0: appears unlikely. Google announced new parental controls on all Android devices that they say will make it easier for parents to manage their child's screen time and find balance. Google devices will now allow parents to create downtime schedules, set App Store filters, and control app usage. In honor of America's 250th, McDonald's is bringing back its fried apple pies for the first time in more than three decades. They'll be available at most U.S. restaurants for a limited time only, as they say, starting June 23rd. Dave Packer, ABC News.
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7: Southwest Arkansas weather. Today, we should see mostly sunny skies with a high near 88 and some calm winds becoming south about 5 miles per hour through the afternoon. Tonight, partly cloudy skies with a low of around 70 degrees. Tomorrow, we see mostly cloudy skies gradually becoming sunny with a high of 91 and strong winds. And Thursday, partly sunny with a high near 92. And that's the weather on Number One Country.

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Kane Brown, there's a woman. It is Chris Matthews. So I don't know how you feel about the World Cup, if you've been paying attention or if you plan on going to the match in Miami, but a Brazilian psychic is predicting that evil aliens are going to abduct 700 people on June 24th. She says a spacecraft will descend on the pitch at Hard Rock Stadium with an alien army rounding up players, referees, and fans. She says flat out, don't go to the stadium in Miami on June 24th, 2026. Stay away. But what if the aliens are just like soccer fans?

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1: The U.S. Treasury quietly released its official financial report for 2025. It appears by its own numbers, the U.S. government seems insolvent. It's reported that the Treasury shows about $6 trillion in assets and over $47 trillion in liabilities. 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

0: this party, Hunter Hayes. All this pain is gonna be invisible. Is catching up with the boys from Little Texas. Probably talking about the Zac Brown Band.
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2: ABC News, I'm Dave Packer. One person is dead, another hurt, after they were shot inside a Wilmington, Delaware hospital. Officials say the suspect is a hospital employee and...
3: The suspect is outstanding at this time. And we are actively working to identify, confirm his identity, and locate him.
2: Police Chief Wilfredo Campos. Planes dropping fire retardant above Washington State Spokane County were below. The upriver fire continues to burn, now approaching 300 acres, threatening 500 homes. Federal judges now ordering the Trump administration to provide a detailed list of all the changes made at national parks. The descriptions on many contextual signs used at historic sites have either been changed or been removed by the administration. The FBI revealing a plot targeting the UFC fight night held at the White House, arresting at least five suspects. At the G7 summit in France, President Trump saying the memorandum of understanding placed between the U.S. and Iran to end the war is a fair and good deal. This is ABC News. Hopes are rising for falling gas prices. Oil prices sank again thanks to optimism over the U.S.-Iran deal. The price for a barrel of Brent crude fell 5% to $78, the lowest price since early March.
4: The national average right at $4 a gallon, and Gas Buddy does expect that number could go down to $3.75 by the 4th of July if shipping does start to pick up in the Strait of Hormuz on Friday. There are still some big ifs there. One is that shipping companies are still waiting for clarity on this deal, with the ceasefire potentially expiring in 60 days.
2: ABC's Elizabeth Schulze. Preliminary government data shows the infant mortality rate in the U.S. has dropped to a new all-time low last year. There were slightly fewer than 5.4 infant deaths per 1,000 live births in 2025, according to the CDC. Researchers say it's hard to pinpoint why. According to court filings, country music star Jelly Roll has filed for divorce from his wife of 10 years, citing irreconcilable differences. Dave Packer, ABC News.
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7: Southwest Arkansas weather. Today, we should see mostly sunny skies with a high near 88 and some calm winds becoming south about 5 miles per hour through the afternoon. Tonight, partly cloudy skies with a low of around 70 degrees. Tomorrow, we see mostly cloudy skies, gradually becoming sunny with a high of 91 and strong winds. And Thursday, partly sunny with a high near 92. And that's the weather on Number One Country.

won't be long. That's George Burge. I am Chris Matthews. Got new Zag Top on the way. And this guy, man, just a great song. South of Sanity, up after Chris Young.

0: South of Sanity, Zach Top there. It's Chris Matthews throwing some good news into your world. And introducing a 96-year-old rocket scientist named Saul, who is looking for love, and he's hired Brigitte, who is a matchmaker. So Brigitte is looking for someone. She's on the hunt, the search. She wants to find for Saul someone who is warm, empathic, kind, generous, the same way that Saul is, and physical, because Saul is warm and romantic. Now, he's not in the rocket science game right now. He was previously married. He did work for NASA on the Apollo space program. But, ladies, if you're looking for a moon landing, let me introduce you to Saul.
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Megan Maroney, Beautiful Things, Chris Matthews. Happy end of Tuesday. Got some Corey Kent Co-Wetzel teaming up after Old Dominion.

0: Rocky Mountain Low, Coe Wetzel, Corey Kant, Chris Matthews. Throwing some good news into your world, a Connecticut high school softball pitcher named Jenica, legally blind. But Jenica has finished with a 27-0 record. She had 15 strikeouts in the state title game, pitching a one-hit shutout. She's also got a full scholarship to St. John's, and with her limited eyesight, but exceptional athletic ability, I have no doubt that if she and I were to go head-to-head in any sport, she would school me. Well done, Jenica.
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0: They don't necessarily live in Texas, but they would agree. 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

0: In this neighborhood, Dierks Bentley lives right next to Alabama. And just up the street from Jason Aldean. 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

0: meet somebody, say so. Dan and Shay there. It is Chris Matthews throwing some good news into your Tuesday. A duck was recently seen waddling through Mexico City wearing a World Cup soccer jersey supporting Mexico. The moment went viral online as people really impressed to see that this duck was a Mexico World Cup fan. I'm more impressed that they got a duck to wear a jersey.
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0: world on fire. Nate Smith there. It is Chris Matthews. John Pardee is coming up to complete his Boots trilogy. It is Boots Off after Brad Paisley. A little bit of a throwback. He's giving you the world next.
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0: George Birch getting help from Luke Bryan on that one is Ride, Ride, Ride. 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
2: 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This is Worth Your Wild. 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

this bus, Keith Urban, is sitting right next to Justin Moore. And two seats back from Eric Church. And we'll take a ride on their bus.

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0: wonder just how long a country mile actually is? 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

0: That's Kane Brown with his latest single, Woman. Jordan Davis right before that. I'm Rich Krieger. And Alan Jackson's Silver Belly Whiskey is opening a distillery and museum in Nashville on the 25th. The whiskey is going to go from barrel to bottle on site. And if you're a guest, you can enjoy a glass while you're touring the Museum of Memorabilia. Now, if you happen to be going to Nashville for Alan's final show, which is on the 27th, why not head over to alanjacksonmuseum.com and pick you up some tickets. Morgan Wallen on the way next.
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12: The U.S. Treasury quietly released its official financial report for 2025. It appears by its own numbers, the U.S. government seems insolvent. It's reported that the Treasury shows about $6 trillion in assets and over $47 trillion in liabilities. Add it all up, and it looks like the U.S. owes more than $130 trillion it doesn't have. 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

0: That's Riley Green with his latest single, Think As You Drunk. Morgan Wallen right before that. I'm Rich Krieger. Coming up, a little something different for Dad this Father's Day. Also, Ella Langley.
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0: bet you never thought you'd be such a wonderful, irresistible human being listening to all this great country music. But we have always had faith in you. And you are killing it. So how about another song?
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0: That's Taylor Swift. That's her latest, I Knew It, I Knew You. Russell Dickerson right before that. I'm Rich Krieger. Another hour's worth of great country music on the way. We'll kick it off with Blake Shelton.
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That's Megan Maroney. 6 months later, I'm Rich Krieger. Coming up, Brett Eldredge ties the knot. Right now, here's Thomas Rhett.

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0: That's Justin Lynch. That's his latest single, Easy to Love. Thomas Rhett, right before that, I'm Rich Krieger. And Brett Eldridge is a married man. He shared the news with two photos with his mysterious bride, along with a snippet of an unreleased song. Brett said, quote, I met an amazing woman who truly loves me for me. Someone who's just as goofy as I am. Some of the best things in life are the ones you plant and grow quietly in your sacred space, away from the noise. So congratulations to Brett Eldridge. Tucker Wetmore, Jelly Roll, up next.
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4: 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It appears by its own numbers, the U.S. government seems insolvent. It's reported that the Treasury shows about $6 trillion in assets and over $47 trillion in liabilities. 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

0: That's John Morgan, Kid Myself. I'm Rich Krieger. 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

0: That's Alexandra Kay with Straight for the Heart. Dylan Scott right before that. I'm Rich Krieger. Coming up, Smuggling Scorpions. Also, Josh Ross.
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0: That's Luke Combs, Be By You. I'm Rich Krieger. 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
1: That's Farmily with Cowgirl. I'm Rich Krieger. Coming up, Dolly Parton's former weekend retreat is on the market. Right now, here's David Lee Murphy.

0: That's Lauren Elena with All My Exes. David Lee Murphy and Kenny Chesney right before that. I'm Rich Krieger. And Dolly Parton's former weekend retreat in Solvang, California just went on the market for almost $2 million. It's a triplex. It was built back in 1920, and Dolly owned it for 10 years, from 2004 to 2014. The property has some unique touches that include a small windmill, Dolly's wig room, a stained glass window on top of the front door that says Dolly with her butterfly symbol next to it, and a plaque naming the house as her former home. Coming up, Jason Aldean.
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0: That's Blake Shelton with Stay Country or Die Trying. Jason Aldean and Don't Tell on Me right before that. I'm Rich Krieger. Coming up, a man's man father. Also, Ella Langley and Morgan Wallen.
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0: That's Dan and Shay, their latest single, Say So. Right before that, Miranda Lambert, I'm Rich Krieger, and John Morgan, Kid Myself, is next.
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0: the case of country music versus any other music on the radio. We, the judge and jury, find that those other stations are guilty of not playing good music. Yeah. 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

0: That's George Burge and Luke Bryan with Ride, Ride, Ride. Rodney Atkins right before that. I'm Rich Krieger. And Disney celebrating the 250th birthday of America with a pretty big concert that includes Tim McGraw, Reba McEntire, Brothers Osborne, Clint Black, and Little Big Town. It's called Disney Celebrates America, Nashville's Star-Spangled Bash. Ryan Seacrest is going to be hosting it. It's going to include one of the largest fireworks and drone shows in the United States. It's going to be airing on ABC on the 4th of July. On the way, Lainey Wilson, also John Party.
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1: That's John Party with Boots Off, Lainey Wilson right before that. I'm Rich Krieger. And if you need to be creative, you got to get away from your desk. I'll tell you about it in just a few. Also, Ella Langley.
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0: That's Kenny Chesney with Carry On. I'm Rich Krieger. Jason Aldean coming up next.
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0: Kane Brown, woman. Steve Harmon, what day is it? Wednesday, June 17th. 4 days until Dad's Day, 17 days till 4th of July, and today is cannoli day. Always remember, if you're given the choice,
1: leave the gun. Take the cannoli.
0: Take the cannolis.
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1: ABC News, I'm Brian Clark. The president this morning abruptly pausing his nomination for the next director of national intelligence and demanding that Congress instead pass both a voter ID bill and reauthorize a key intelligence program. New reports say the deal to end the war between the U.S. and Iran includes a provision that Iran will be able to sell its oil without restrictions as soon as the document is signed. That's expected Friday. It also calls for an immediate end to fighting in Lebanon between Israel and Hezbollah. We're learning more about the alleged plot to attack the UFC fight at the White House and its alleged leader, a 19-year-old from Ohio named Tyson Prosper.
2: They describe him as a ringleader, and they say that this group chat that he was a part of on Signal, that the members of it would often talk about anti-government sentiment, that they particularly outraged over the government's handling of the Jeffrey Epstein files.
1: It's ABC's Alex Mallon. The first tip was from Prosper's mother, who was concerned about gun purchases. This is ABC News. A Florida woman who was exposed to hantavirus on board the MV Hondius ship last month has been barred from leaving the Nebraska quarantine facility where she's been staying.
3: 47-year-old Angela Perryman has been in quarantine in Nebraska for more than a month, even though
4: I have experienced no symptoms of the hantavirus. In fact, none of the Americans that were evacuated have had any symptoms. We are all clear.
3: Georgetown lawyer Lawrence Gostin.
5: She's being held, deprived of her liberty, which is the greatest deprivation you can have.
3: Health Secretary Robert F. Kennedy Jr. this week signed an order refusing to release Perryman. One of the reasons? Florida officials refused to conduct daily in-person monitoring and around-the-clock surveillance as required by federal officials. Dave Packer, ABC News.
1: Police in Vietnam busted a cat meat crime ring and say they rescued more than 400 cats. Ho Chi Minh City police said the suspects admitted to trapping and collecting cats over the last 3 years. I'm Brian Clark, ABC News.
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1: This isn't your granddad's coffee.
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0: One more cup of coffee before I go.
2: I like sugar in my coffee, baby.
1: Can you smell what the crew is brewing? It's like espresso for your ears.

0: right, we are back and we are live. Good morning, everybody. You're listening to The Morning Brew, and we're broadcasting from the Kinetic Studios.
1: Internet better. Internet
0: better indeed.
1: It's better.
0: Fine, fine Wednesday. All right. Yeah, already one of them kind of mornings, huh?
1: For everybody.
0: For everybody. What was your hiccup this morning?
1: Nothing.
0: You know, I had to get up. Just being, having to get up.
1: Well, I got up earlier than I usually do.
0: Yeah, true.
1: See?
0: True.
1: That's mine.
0: Yeah.
1: Yeah, just having to get up. You know, I get up a little earlier.
0: Mm-hmm.
1: Not a whole lot earlier, but a little bit.
0: I woke up at 5 this morning, and I was just moving slow.
2: Mm-hmm.
0: Just moving slow. You know, took a long shower, get out, you know. And then I haven't been setting my clothes out, so I'm taking all this time, like, going between, you know, baskets and closets and dryers, just trying to find something to wear. Because I have, like, 3 outfits, you know, and they're scattered.
2: Yeah.
0: And then I get out to my car, and it doesn't start this morning.
2: Again.
0: Yeah, yeah. So I open up the hood and I tinkered for a minute and I couldn't get it. The battery's dead and it's just gone.
2: Yeah.
0: It's been telling me, but I got it fully charged the other day. You know,
2: mm-hmm.
0: I was like, we'll see. We'll see. That's what I said. We'll see.
2: Mm-hmm.
0: But yeah, no good. Yeah. I took it all around yesterday. I took Miles yesterday to give out all the awards for the best of,
2: mm-hmm.
0: which I'm not revealing
2: right
0: now. I waited till this week to do it. Yeah. But I took Miles around to give out all the awards,
2: mm-hmm.
0: you know, like, let him have it. So we went down to downtown DeQueen and we gave it out to a few places and then here and then there. One got posted on Facebook.
2: Yes.
0: And Miles was in the picture, but I took the picture, and that picture is exactly why I should never, ever take any pictures, ever,
2: mm-hmm.
0: for anybody. I'm the worst photographer, I think, in the county.
1: That's not true.
0: Look at that picture. Tell me what's going on. What's going on in that picture?
2: You got a finger.
0: I got a finger in it.
2: Two fingers, actually.
0: Two fingers in it.
2: It's not...
1: Well, they call me Thumb.
0: They call you Thumb?
1: Yeah.
0: Yeah, they call me Index. I felt... Allie texted me. She's like, oh, you took that picture? I said, yeah. And she's like, your thumb or your finger was in it. I was like, no.
2: Yeah.
0: I go and look at it.
1: So you're like me. You don't even notice it until somebody else tells you.
0: No.
2: That's how often you take pictures.
0: Yeah, I don't take pictures ever.
2: Mm-hmm.
0: So, yeah. There you go.
2: Yeah. Otherwise, it's a fabulous photo.
0: Yeah, it's a great photo.
2: Mm-hmm.
1: Well, you can just crop out the finger.
2: Yeah.
0: I think they tried.
2: I never noticed little Miles in there.
0: Yeah, little Miles is in there.
2: It's cute.
0: He had a good time. We went all about. And the car was doing great yesterday. It was starting right up. No,
2: mm-hmm.
0: no hesitation. So, well, just replace the battery. Luckily, on that one, there's nothing to fool with. You know, there is a battery hold down, and that's it.
2: Mm-hmm.
1: I hate
0: that's
1: those.
0: It.
2: No second battery.
0: No second battery. No 15 different hold downs
2: mm-hmm.
0: like the one on Allie's car. Not only had the hold down going over top of it, but where, you know, it had like 3 little, like, you know, what do you call them? Yeah, almost like they're latching down on the battery.
2: Uh-huh.
0: So every time I thought I got one up, I'm like, oh, it's still not. And I go, oh, there's another one behind it.
2: Mm-hmm.
0: You know, so now you got like this much room to stick it. You know,
1: the worst thing is trying to get those back on.
0: Yeah, exactly. And hers has like that plate on it that's
1: mm-hmm.
0: got all the different metal. Like, it's got 14 different, you know, 10 millimeter bolts that hold
2: mm-hmm.
0: it down. It's a battery, dude. It's a battery. On any truck I've ever owned, any old truck, there's no hold down. It's just flapping around in there.
2: Yeah.
0: <You know? laughs> Yeah, there you go.
2: Oh, man.
0: Oh, yeah, and I saw Gloria Bennett, too, and she says, now I have a friend named Miles.
2: Oh, really?
0: Yeah, we saw Gloria and at one of the places that won.
2: Uh-huh.
0: Again, I'm not going to reveal it here. And
1: when can we reveal it?
0: I think tomorrow.
1: After everybody posted on Facebook.
0: Yeah.
2: I know. You posted a couple of weeks ago.
0: A bunch have. And that's fine. That's fine.
2: Oh,
0: that's
2: sure.
0: up to them.
2: Yeah.
0: You know, it's just for us, you know.
2: Mm-hmm.
0: We're going to reveal it. Nobody knows the full until tomorrow.
2: Mm-hmm.
0: And then maybe we'll do it Friday. I think we'll give everybody a chance to go pick up a copy of the DeQueen Bee.
1: There you go.
2: Mm-hmm.
0: And see who wins. We'll talk about it on Friday. I think that's a good one.
2: That's a great idea.
0: Yeah. So we went to, and we saw Gloria there, and she interacted with Miles. Miles was having a great time. And then as he left their interaction, he said, I was just talking to my friends. And he pointed at Gloria, you know.
2: Oh, that is the sweetest thing ever.
0: Yeah, he's a little, he's a cute little boy. And that was a great time, mm-hmm. taking them all around and doing that stuff. And then got home just in the nick of time to make some lunch for the family, and we all ate it. Mm-hmm. It was a good day yesterday. Good day.
2: Good.
0: Yeah. Mm-hmm. Yeah, we had a great podcast.
1: Yeah,
0: it was. Very, very fun podcast that we did yesterday that should be releasing today.
1: Yeah.
0: Because we just took an hour and a half. Like, we went longer than most any other episodes, mm-hmm. just to talk about some great stuff, some really good stuff. You know, because high school sports is really over with, you know. Yeah. And August is really going to be a month where we take the whole month talking about all the changes and all the stuff coming up. So we had this episode, and then the episode in July will be just more for fun. Mm-hmm. So look out for that one today. Go check out the Southwest Arkansas Sports page on the air on Facebook or on Spotify. And I think this was a funny, really good episode. Tony came up with a really good topic.
1: Tony did a great job of coming up with a great topic, mm-hmm. and it was all inspired by the San Antonio Spurs.
0: True.
1: Yeah.
0: Yeah, just as a tease, you know, the Spurs had big of a lead? Yeah, historic.
1: 29 point.
0: Yeah.
1: Yeah.
0: Choke.
1: Yeah. You know? The biggest lead ever given up.
0: Yeah.
1: In the finals.
0: Right, right. Yeah. In the finals, and the Knicks took it over in the second half, and so we went over the biggest sports chokes of all time.
2: Oh, okay.
0: You know?
2: That just, should be interesting.
0: Yeah, about to win the big one, and then, you know?
2: Mm-hmm.
0: Yeah.
2: On this week's episode?
0: That's on this week's episode, releasing today.
2: Okay.
0: So, yeah. Very good.
2: Yeah.
0: I enjoyed it. We also have the summer reading program going on today, so I'm going to mm-hmm. take Miles to that. And Allie and I were talking about potential trying to escape off for some kind of vacation,
2: mm-hmm.
0: and I don't think it's going to happen.
2: Oh.
0: Yeah.
2: No.
0: She doesn't. Well, I mean, we're thinking about going to not anything like taking big days off or anything like that. Maybe next weekend we're thinking about going to Tulsa.
2: Mm-hmm.
0: There is a really cool aquarium there. It's like it's one of the biggest ones in the area, I guess.
2: Mm-hmm.
0: And they got like, you know, a shark observatory that you can walk through and all kinds of stuff. And so I figured, you know, maybe take the family out for, you know, overnight, you know, and then go to the aquarium, hit up some, you know, spot to eat, and then,
2: mm-hmm.
0: yeah, and that's it.
2: That still sounds like a lot of fun.
0: Yeah, we have all of our days off or potential, like, long weekends are all swapped. So, mm-hmm. like, she has Friday off this week, right? And I was like, oh, man, I could take maybe Friday off, you know, and then we could go somewhere. But she has a baby shower
2: mm-hmm.
0: this weekend, and I totally forgot about that.
2: Yeah.
0: So, got to do that, of course. And then the weekend of the 4th, we're off on Friday, mm-hmm. the Friday before the 4th.
2: Yes.
0: And then she's off the Monday after the 4th. So it's like one of those where it's like...
2: Yeah. And that'd be the perfect weekend, too.
0: Of course. But now we're talking a month before her due date.
2: Mm-hmm.
0: She has the day off on that Monday. She has a doctor's appointment scheduled for it. You know?
2: Yeah.
0: And so, yeah, it's going to be tough. She's not wanting to go outside of, like, you know, maybe 3 or 4 hours mm-hmm. or something like that, just overnight once, you know, which I totally understand.
2: Yeah.
0: I'm with her. I don't want to, you know, have any complications anywhere and mm-hmm. not be near where she needs to be, you know.
2: Exactly.
0: So, might be just, you know, mm-hmm. holding off on that this year, which I was expecting. It's just always around June, I start to, like, be like, we need to take a week or go somewhere. We need to go to the beach or we need to do something. We just never plan it. You know?
2: Right.
0: I never plan it as a problem.
1: Taking one a month's really nice.
0: Yeah.
2: Yeah.
0: Yeah. Yeah. Yeah. Yeah. I bet.
1: Yeah.
0: Yeah.
1: I got a couple of weeks. I'm going to be off for a couple of weeks.
0: You do. Yes.
1: Yeah.
0: Yes. You got all the weeks you want.
1: Yeah.
0: Greg, do you have the days?
1: I think I have the days.
0: I think you have the days.
1: Yeah. I accumulated them over 40 plus years.
2: Yeah.
1: But, you know, you've been talking about going to the aquarium for years.
0: I know it. I know. Really we just cool. need to do it. We just need to pull the trigger on it and go.
1: And that's something that you can do and not overexert your mm-hmm. pregnant
0: wife.
1: Spouse.
0: Spice. Yeah. Spice. I like spice.
1: Spicy spouse.
0: Yeah.
1: Yeah. There you go.
0: Pretty fairly cheap. I mean, it's like $30 to get in. So, you know, for adults and mm-hmm. probably a little bit less for kiddos. So, you know. relatively inexpensive, you
2: yeah.
0: know? But I was like looking at Airbnbs up there, you know, not that bad idea.
1: Yeah, Airbnbs yeah. are not for one night.
0: Right, right.
1: Because the cleaning fees will kill you.
0: Yeah.
1: I've tried it, mm-hmm. and you can't make it work.
0: Right.
1: I mean, you can do it.
0: Yep.
1: But it's more going to be a lot more expensive.
0: Even if it was like two nights or whatever, I think it's like that's hotel air time.
1: Yeah.
0: You know, and like get some, not Best Western and Arm, you know, Amarillo.
2: Yeah.
0: You know, but not or on the high end or anywhere else in Amarillo.
2: You know, I really, really like the Quality Inn.
0: The Quality Inn?
2: Yes. Yeah. I really thought that was a good middle ground.
0: Yeah. Where was the Quality Inn?
2: Well, I stayed at that one in Indianapolis.
0: Yeah?
2: Going up to Michigan, yeah.
0: Oh, okay.
2: And it was, you know, it was like, it was under 100 or around $100. And it was very nice.
0: I was thinking about a La Quinta.
2: A La Quinta's good, too.
1: I didn't know they had those anymore.
2: Yeah.
1: There's somewhere. I call them La Quinta.
0: La Quinta.
2: Yeah.
0: That's probably how you say it.
1: I don't know.
2: Holiday Inn, it's always...
0: Somewhere with a pool.
2: Yeah, that's a good idea.
0: Thing, yeah. Mm-hmm. And I was looking at all kinds of stuff, but just kind of decided this isn't the year for it. Like maybe a lakeside something or other.
2: Mm-hmm.
0: You know, it's just too late. It's just too late. I get into it. I get excited about it way too late. Got to plan something for next year.
2: Yes.
0: Yeah. There you go.
1: Then you're going to be dragging a youngin'
0: with. Yeah, I know. And it's like, I think if you, like 1 year old is probably harder, maybe, than like a 4 or 5
1: month. You know, the thing about it is, it's not even yeah, you're right.
0: Maybe. Like, there's
1: all it is harder yeah. because all the stuff you have to take. Because mm-hmm. you got to take the, I don't know what they call them anymore, the playpen and,
0: yep.
1: and the stroller and this, mm-hmm. the bassinet. Mm-hmm. I mean, you got to have a trailer to haul all the mm-hmm. stuff.
0: Yeah.
1: And
0: like a 4 or 5 month old, they're yeah. just in the car seat. Right, yeah. We got a stroller that you can put that thing on, you know, yeah, bottles and all that, but sleeping a lot of the time,
2: yeah.
0: just kind of easy, you know, easier, and keep a track of them, you know,
1: yeah,
0: maybe. So we'll find out, we'll see, what we can do.
2: The Renaissance Tulsa Renaissance Tulsa Hotel and Convention Center starts around $99 a night. It's all really right. cool. It's got an indoor pool. And
0: $20 an hour also.
2: No, I don't think it's one of those. This place looks
0: the Renaissance.
2: Really nice, yes.
0: Oh, it does look very nice.
2: Right?
0: It's got a pool.
2: It does.
0: All right.
2: It's like it's got a bar, which I always think is really nice to have in a hotel room.
0: Yeah.
1: A bar in the hotel room?
2: Sorry, not in the hotel room, in the
1: hotel.
2: In the hotel. Okay. I mean, that's nice, too.
0: Yeah.
1: Yeah. Yeah, everyone in the hotel room. Really
0: yeah. Yeah, we're probably going to hop on the old laptop tonight mm-hmm. after dinner and find out what we're going to do.
1: See, that's the thing about a lot of those kind of hotels like that.
0: Mm-hmm.
1: If you get a weekend, you get a cheap weekend rate because they're business hotels.
2: Mm-hmm. Yeah.
1: And they get the high dollars from all those business travelers.
0: Right, right. Week,
1: you know?
0: Hey, yeah, yeah.
1: Mm-hmm.
0: So you can squeak in for uh-huh. pretty cheap.
1: Yep.
2: Yeah.
0: Yeah. And maybe we make a weekend out of it.
2: Yes.
0: You know, but it's one of those where, you know, there's got to be a lot of stuff to do in Tulsa. I don't know.
2: Tulsa has a really great art district. I know that.
0: Art district. Okay. Miles should like that.
2: I'm looking.
0: There's lots of stuff. Tulsa probably has lots of stuff we could take Miles to. They probably have like a trampoline place maybe or something. And, yeah. You know, whatever.
2: A
0: eye jump or whatever. And the aquarium looks like it could be an all-day thing. It looks huge.
2: Yes.
0: Yeah.
1: So I'll give you a little trip. You want
0: all right.
1: You want
0: yeah,
1: a rolling
0: give me
1: trip?
0: Give me a little rolling trip.
1: Okay, so you go to Tulsa.
0: Yeah.
1: You head out Friday night.
0: Mm-hmm.

0: You got the Walton. I don't know what do they call that. It's not the Walton Arts Center, but the Arts Center they have in Bentonville.
1: Mm-hmm.
0: That place is amazing.
2: Yeah, that's not the Murphy one, is it?
0: No, that's El Dorado.
3: Crystal Bridges Museum. I was just looking at that yesterday.
0: It is amazing.
2: Yeah, Crystal Bridges. I've heard of that.
3: Yeah.
0: It's amazing.
2: Yeah, really?
0: And
2: okay.
0: Free.
3: Even better.
2: Yeah, even better. Mm-hmm. So you cap off, you do that.
0: So you do that, and then you head back just down 71, backs. The worst road in America, and you're home. or you can do like I do. You can go through Oklahoma.
2: Yeah.
0: Yeah, I mean, that's what I do.
2: Yeah.
0: I quit driving.
2: Yeah, you
0: 71.
2: Go. That's right.
0: Yeah, I go over to Pocola,
2: and
0: down through Poto, Heener, and come back out at Akron, because I don't like going over that mountain.
2: Right.
0: On 259.
2: Sure.
0: But it's
2: strange that you would take like an Oklahoma road over. Like, yeah, 71 is bad.
0: Yeah.
2: You're right. Going down from like Fort Smith to here, I can't stand it.
0: Yeah. Which, speaking of bad, it's nothing like that, but out here east of town where I drive, there's one major hole out there.
2: Oh, yeah?
0: Yeah, that I hit every time. It's going to knock my tires off my car.
2: Yeah.
0: I mean, that's how big it is.
2: Ugh.
0: It's right there as you go off to Bear Creek.
2: Well,
0: I bet you they'll fill it up today.
2: Yeah, I hear you talk about it.
0: Well, I don't know if they hear me or not. But I mean, it's just, you know, it's one of those kind where they've done some patchwork and it just kind of, it's like just the right size. It just boom.
2: Yeah.
0: And you know, I know it's there. And
2: right.
0: I still hit it.
2: You just don't.
0: Yeah. It's like I'm drawn to it, like a moth to a flame.
2: You see it and you like drive into it.
3: This is really interesting. They have a place in Tulsa called the Center of the Universe, and it's a little. Yeah. It's just a little like a little circle. And if you stand in the middle of the circle and make a noise, the sound is echoed back several times louder than it was made, but only for the individual standing within the circle's roughly 8-foot diameter. It's an acoustic anomaly, they call it.
2: Cool.
3: That's kind of neat.
2: That is kind of neat.
3: That's in Tulsa, but I mean, it looks like that in the industrial side of town, you know?
2: Yeah. You just have to ask all the homeless people to move out of the way.
3: Yeah, exactly.
0: That's who's yelling back
3: They're
0: at
3: yelling.
0: You.
2: Yeah, that's right.
3: It's true. Like
0: hey.
3: Under the bridge.
2: Can I bum a smoke? Wow, that really echoed back at me. Oh, man. Yeah, we'll see. We'll see what's going on in Tulsa.
3: Yeah, plenty of stuff to do.
2: Just don't really like to drive all around Tulsa for my, like, you know, my like, vacay, you know, day, just day, weekend thing that we take.
3: Yeah, you know? Maybe get a hotel close to the aquarium.
2: Yeah, there's a couple of them, so I'll take a look. We'll take a look. Allie says Miles would like that because he's always yelling in the first area you walk into Walmart because it echoes. That's right.
3: Oh, my.
2: Let's do the weather, all right? 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
2: All right. Taking a look at the weather for today. Mostly sunny skies with a high near 92. Light south winds increasing 5 to 10 miles per hour through the morning and afternoon. Winds could be gusting as high as 20 miles per hour today. Tonight, increasing clouds with a low of around 74. Tomorrow, we see some fog in the morning, otherwise cloudy skies, gradually becoming sunny with a high near 93. Heat index values tomorrow at 105.
0: Summertime.
2: In the living ZZ. Calm winds, 5 miles per hour tomorrow. We do see a 70% chance of showers and possible thunderstorms tomorrow night with a low around 74. 60% chance of showers and thunderstorms on Friday with a high near 87 and a 50% chance that evening. Saturday still sitting at a 60% chance. Sunday a little lingering.

0: 20% chance, Monday a 40% chance, and Tuesday a 40% chance next week. So, yeah, it's going to be a beautiful day today.
1: Yeah.
0: And then should be a pretty hot one tomorrow, and then the rain starts. So, there you go.
1: Great.
0: Get to mowing. I'm mowing today.
2: It's going to be humid tomorrow.
0: It is going to be humid tomorrow, yeah. Mm-hmm. Yeah, it's going to be nasty. Yeah, I heard Patrick mowing yesterday, so got to do that. Yeah, regardless of if it's everything's still wet, which it is. Everything's soaking. I'm going to cut it at like a 3.
1: Yeah.
0: Normally go for a 2. I'm going to go up 1.
1: Okay.
0: You know, cut it at a 3.
1: Yeah.
0: That's my plan.
2: Yeah, cut it at a 1.
0: Yeah, cut it at 1. Yeah. Just rip it. Just.
2: Well, because what's fixing to happen is it's going to be wet for a while.
0: Yeah. You know what I should do? Just pave over my holy lawn.
1: I like this idea.
0: Yeah.
1: Or just throw down AstroTurf.
0: There you go. There you go.
1: Yeah.
0: Not a bad idea. What about y'all? You know, it's Wednesday. Any big plans this weekend? You know?
1: Nope.
0: Nothing?
1: No.
0: Chilling?
2: It's Father's Day weekend,
1: that's
2: man.
1: Right.
0: Oh, yeah. I got, there's all kinds of stuff like that isn't Father's Day going on this weekend in my house.
1: Yeah.
0: There's a baby shower. There ain't no Father's Day this weekend.
1: Dude. Sunday.
0: Yeah.
1: Sunday's your day.
0: There was something else going on Sunday, too. She was like, oh, I didn't realize that it's all this on Father's Day.
1: Oh,
0: great.
2: The longest day of the year.
0: Yeah.
2: The longest
0: day
2: of the year.
0: True.
1: Mm-hmm.
0: So, be up and at 'em.
1: Yeah.
0: You know, as soon as the sun comes up and yeah, I need to sleep. That's number one directive this weekend is at some point sleep.
1: Yeah.
2: When you start out behind, isn't it? You know, like you know, like last night. Was it it was Monday night. I got home really late and then I had to get up early.
0: Yeah.
2: And I can't catch up.
0: I know.
2: During the week, I can't catch up.
0: I'm at the point. So Saturday night, I got like, you know, 5 hours maybe of like swinging hot, sweaty. You know, I was in a hammock over the lake, right? Like that was maybe it.
2: Yeah.
0: And woke up very suddenly to the wind and the storm telling us, get out of here. So we had to quickly get everything up and go into the truck, and we drove off. And then that night, that Sunday night, I stayed up watching the White House card until 1 a.m. In the morning. So, yeah, another 4 hours of sleep the next night. And then, you know, Monday night, I'm like, I'm going to bed early. Like 10:30 when I went to bed, you know, last night. Yeah, 10 o'clock, 10:30. I just need to force myself into bed at like 7:30, wrench my eyes closed, and just sleep.
1: Yeah,
2: it's hard to do when the sun's still shining.
0: Yes, absolutely. It was light at 9 o'clock last night. I stepped out. I wasn't looking at the clocks. We were just watching stuff, you know, whatever, hanging out. And then I stepped outside, and I was like, oh, it's still light. I was like, oh, this maybe like 8:30 or something. Like that. I didn't even realize. It was like 9:15.
1: Yeah.
0: Yeah,
1: cool. Yeah, I remember waking up at like 9 o'clock. I couldn't get back down until 1 or so. But getting up at 9, and it was light out. And I was like, what? I feel like I've been asleep for 6 hours.
0: Yeah. And then it was like light out at 5 a.m. this morning.
1: It was, yeah.
0: So that's
1: crazy.
0: Like not even 7 hours of darkness that we're getting, you know?
1: Yeah.
0: Pretty crazy.
2: It is.
1: Sunday will be the worst.
0: Yes. Yeah, Sunday will be bad. It'll be good.
1: Yes.
0: Faja's Day.
1: Yeah.
0: You doing anything for Father's Day?
1: No.
0: Ah.
1: Nope, nothing for Father's Day.
0: So not a plan this weekend. Not a directive, one thing that you would like to do.
2: Get well.
1: I would like to get well,
0: Eat a Snickers bar or something. Like, do you have any, like, one goal?
1: No, gosh, no. I feel so boring now.
0: Okay.
1: Yeah.
0: That's fine.
2: Wrong
0: with that?
2: I mean, based on what the weather looks like it's going to do, you kind of are limited.
0: Yeah.
1: Yeah.
2: I mean, that's okay.
0: Sure.
2: But, I mean, if it's going to be wet, I mean, even if it's not raining all day, you know, a lot of things I want to do have to do with it not being soaking wet outside.
0: Mm-hmm.
2: Like mowing or weed eating or just, you know, doing lots of things.
0: Yeah.
1: Yeah.
0: No, totally.
2: But it's, you know, I'm getting behind on my hay cutting.
0: Yeah. Oh. Yeah, that's got to happen too, right? Oh, boy.
1: Yeah.
0: Oh, boy. Allie says he doesn't even know what no sleep is. Try being 1,000 months pregnant, Tyler. Jeez. pregnant ladies are overrated.
2: Overrated.
0: Yeah, look at me, dude. You don't think I'm bloated? Yeah. You don't think my ankles hurt, dude? You don't think I have trouble getting sleep? Come on.
2: Yeah, look at me. Yeah, wait, look at me.
0: Yeah, look at you. Look at Greg Revels.
1: Poor Greg. Right. Yeah.
2: Big old belly.
0: Yeah.
2: Big old belly. Got to wear a brace on my ankle all the time.
0: Yeah,
2: yeah. It hurts so bad.
1: Yeah.
0: Pregnant ladies, they have like superpowers.
2: I can't even raise my arm.
0: Yeah. Pregnant ladies have superpowers. They can't get sick. They can't, you know, whatever.
1: They can't eat bologna.
0: They can't eat bologna. So that's a superpower in and of itself.
1: Yeah.
0: And Yeah, no. She is very pregnant right now and not sleeping. That's an issue.
1: Yeah.
0: Yeah.
1: Oh,
0: like
1: boy.
0: All night long, just waking up, going to the bathroom twice an hour.
1: No.
2: She is just like me.
0: Yeah, exactly. Yeah, when we were in Texarkana, it was ridiculous.
1: Yeah.
0: I mean, every stop, there was two bathroom trips in it, you know? Like, right when we get there and then right before we leave, hold on, hold this. I got to go to the bathroom. Like, again?
1: Yeah.
0: You know, guess he's sitting right on the bladder there.
2: I'm going to tell you, that's one of my pet peeves.
0: What?
2: Public restrooms.
0: Yeah.
2: They're horrible.
0: They are.
1: Yes, they
2: Why
1: are.
2: Why do people act like animals? I mean, you know, and I'm not talking about like those kids busting up that stuff over a lock.
0: Yeah.
2: Which is basically that's what they're doing with urine.
0: Right.
1: Yeah.
2: I mean,
0: fair.
2: You walk in, it's like, you walk in.
0: Yeah.
2: For us guys to a urinal.
0: Yeah.
2: And it's like somebody they thought they were an artist.
0: Right, right.
2: You know, and it's up on the wall.
0: Yeah,
2: it's
0: yeah.
2: It's down on the floor.
0: You're in a half inch of water, of just standing
2: or whatever
0: on the ground.
2: Yeah.
0: Yeah.
2: Right. And it's like, how did that get down there?
0: Yeah.
2: It's right here.
0: Yeah, yeah.
2: Mm.
0: Crazy.
2: It's not hard.
0: Yeah.
2: But and it's everywhere. Everyone you go to, it doesn't matter. I mean, can you think of a place that you could say, okay, it's got a nice restroom?
0: They say Buc-ee's, but that comes at a cost where there's like security in there. Like that you go
2: they're watching.
0: Yeah, you go in the stall and there's a security guard in there.
2: Yeah.
0: And he's like,
2: yeah.
0: Don't mind me, sir, I'm just doing my job. And you have to sit there and be like, can you hand me the toilet paper?
1: Oh man, it reminds me.
2: Two squares.
0: Yeah, two squares you get.
1: There was a video that went viral. Just like I just saw it yesterday of a young man taking his two daughters into the women's bathroom to use the restroom, and he was having them wash their hands, and this male Karen came in and was holding the door on the phone with the police saying, yeah, this man is in the women's bathroom and he's washing his girl's hands right now, and yes, he's 5'10" and blah blah blah. And the guy was like, I just wanted to take my daughters to the bathroom, and they were crying. And then the owner of the manager of the convenience store came in. She's like, I'm so sorry. Of course you're allowed to use this restroom, you know. He's like, I'm not taking my girls into the men's bathroom.
2: Yeah, no kidding.
0: Greg, well, you know what? I've heard nothing but girl dads taking their girls into the men's restroom. This is kind of what you have to do. You don't go in the women's restroom.
1: Oh, I've seen that plenty of times.
0: Greg, you had two girls. You ever out with both of them? They both need to use the bathroom. Which one are you choosing, women's or men's? I would go men's
2: probably
0: 100% of the time.
2: Well, probably by the time I did it, I didn't have to make that choice.
0: Mm-hmm.
2: I would just stand by the door while they went.
0: Right. It does depend on the kind of bathroom.
2: Yeah.
0: Like, let's say you're at an airport. Are you just going to surrender your kids into the bathroom?
1: No.
0: No, and you can't go in the bathroom. So into the men's bathroom we go, you know? I don't know.
2: But you know, the other side of that is, you know, I know with all the rigmarole that's went on, you know, you see a lot of just bathrooms now. They're not men's and women's. They're both.
0: Yeah.
2: And they're even worse.
0: Yeah.
2: They're worse.
0: Oh, they're the worst.
2: I mean, they are the worst.
0: Yeah.
2: I mean, I don't understand. I mean, you know, I appreciate Buc-ee's. I'm really scared when I go there, only because you have to walk sideways to get in through a Buc-ee's.
0: Right.
2: You know, you can't just walk down the aisles. There's too many people.
0: Mm-hmm.
2: And, you know, I was driving by that one Monday. It's going to open up in August up in Benton.
1: Mm-hmm.
2: I thought, I wouldn't want to be anywhere within 100 miles of that place.
0: Yeah.
2: For a while.
0: Yeah. Yeah, it's true.
1: It's gonna be crazy.
2: Yeah.
0: Were there any other women in that bathroom?
1: The manager was in there.
0: Yeah, I think that's okay. If I was a girl dad and I had two girls and they needed to go to the bathroom and they were old enough to where they could like handle it themselves, I might go to the door and stand at the door with it open.
2: Yeah.
0: You know, kind of giving directives like, y'all okay? You need me to come in there? Mm-hmm. And then if a woman does walk up, you say, hey, my daughters are in there.
1: Yeah.
0: That's totally fine. But I could find it being, like, and again, you know, I'm not, you know, whatever it is. But I do think if a dad is in there with two girls, it could be off-putting to a woman walking in.
1: Mm.
0: Like, and it's almost like whatever the parent is, they use that bathroom, mm-hmm. you know, and it would be rough. And it also depends on when and where.
1: Right.
0: You know, if it's a busy airport, you've got to use your bathroom regardless of what the kids are,
1: mm-hmm.
0: because you can't just let them in.
1: No way.
0: You know, yeah. I mean, what a nightmare, right?
1: Yeah.
0: And you're not going to walk, like a man walking in, regardless, he has two girls, a man walking into like a full woman's bathroom,
1: mm-hmm.
0: that's unreasonable.
1: Better than bringing two little girls while men are using urinals.
2: Yeah, I agree.
1: And the girls are trying to, you know.
2: But they do have restrooms.
0: Maybe nowadays.
1: Yeah.
0: I might be thinking, like, because I feel like back in the day that would be like a big no-no.
1: Yeah.
0: I don't know.
2: Well,
1: yeah.
2: You talk about going the man going into
0: mm-hmm.
2: the women's.
0: Mm-hmm.
2: I think you go to the door, like you said.
1: Mm-hmm. Yeah.
2: And you stand there.
0: Mm-hmm.
2: And you know, if they don't want you watching them wash their hands, that's one thing.
0: Sure.
2: But, you know, I can't, I mean, you're just going to have to, you're going to have to deal with that. But
0: it's a puzzle box.
2: The mm-hmm. other thing is most places like that where it's that busy, mm-hmm. they have family restrooms.
0: Right. True.
1: Yeah.
2: Where you can do that.
0: Yeah, do that. Yeah,
2: but,
0: yeah.
2: But, it never ceases to amaze me what people do in I mean, it's just like,
0: I
2: can tell you a story if you want, but it's not. It was at the hospital.
0: Just Monday. Don't describe it too much.
1: Yeah,
2: it was at the hospital, and so you know, I walk in and there's like this much water, like 2 inches of water everywhere.
0: Sure.
2: So I figured out what happened. I said, I walked over to the security guard. I said, you know, I know this isn't your job, but maybe you can tell somebody. I mean, there's a problem in there, that something's overflowing.
0: Yeah.
2: And so I
0: hate being the one to have to say something, because then I'm like,
1: guilty?
0: You know, I'm guilty. Yeah.
2: Well, you know, there's so many. I mean, I'm going to tell you where we were. I mean, like, and that was the only bathroom, like, for it's like a desert.
0: Yeah.
2: You know, so it's like finding an oasis, you know. There's the bathroom, and it's full of... So then I go in there, and you know, they're in there cleaning up, so I have to go back later on.
0: Yeah.
2: You know, because, I mean, I was there for a long time.
0: Yeah.
2: Yeah. And so I have to go back later on. And they've just taken the mop and just mopped all that around.
0: Oh, great.
2: That makes it a lot better.
0: Oh, yeah.
1: Oh.
0: Yeah. And they're just straining it into that mop bucket. They haven't even changed nothing.
2: That's right.
1: Yeah.
0: And they go back to after mopping out in the same water.
2: It's just all, instead of it being in one spot,
0: it's
2: everywhere.
0: It's all over now.
2: We cleaned it.
0: Yeah. Gabby Cruz says, but the women's bathroom is almost always cleaner than the men's. Do you think that's true, Jen?
1: I don't know.
0: Because you've talked about some horrific women's bathrooms.
1: Women's bathrooms can be nasty.
0: Yeah, yeah.
1: I mean, it's enough to make me not want to use them.
0: It can't be as bad as men's.
2: No,
1: you want to believe that it can't, right?
0: You don't, that's right.
1: I don't share this, but I've seen a lot of, or I've heard a lot of women say, or a lot of people say that women's bathrooms tend to be worse than men's.
0: I have heard that a lot.
1: I don't know if it's true or not.
0: Yeah,
2: I don't see how it could be.
1: Yeah, me either.
2: I mean,
0: there's some things I could imagine.
1: Yeah.
0: That would be tough.
2: Well, but you know, the thing about it is, if you don't have urinals and you got guys going in the mm-hmm. commode, that's like, whoa.
0: Yeah, that's fair.
1: True.
2: Yeah,
0: fair.
2: I mean, it's
1: that's
2: like,
1: true.
0: Yeah, yeah. It's stalls are rough.
2: We're probably.
0: Yeah, yeah, we're on the edge.
2: Yeah, we're way too
0: into it. So we should take.
2: I have done it a long time ago.
0: Yeah, true. We should get to your AgVantage report, of course. It's brought to you by the great Lovewell Farm Supplies. Appreciate them for hopping on with us. We'll be right back.
3: 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I'm Scotty Woodson from the EAB Ag Network with your EAB Early Morning Market Update. Let's recap the markets and how they closed yesterday. July corn of 415 and a half up 2 3/4, with September corn of 422 and 3/4 up 2. July soybeans 1119 and a quarter up 5 3/4, with August soybeans 1123 and a half up 4 3/4. July wheat at 589 and 3/4 up 5 1/4, with September wheat at 6 1/2 up 4 3/4. July cotton 7343 up 49. December cotton 7681 up 39. July rice 1181 down 23 cents, with September rice 1216 and a half down 23 and a half. Moving on to livestock now. June live cattle 250 62 and a half up 75. August live cattle 243.25 up 207 and a half. August feeder cattle 361.55 up 412 and a half. September feeder cattle 359.52 and a half up 497 and a half. July lane hogs 96.57 and a half down 87 and a half. August hogs at 95.77 and a half down 57 and a half. That's your EAB Early Morning Market Update, and I'm Scotty Woodson. 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
0: All right, we are back. Good morning, everybody.
2: Good morning.
0: We are live. Good morning, Greg Revels.
2: We didn't say good morning.
1: Greg Reynolds.
2: Early, did we?
0: I said good morning. I always
2: not
0: say
2: to me.
0: Morning. Not to you. Right, right. You're right.
2: Not to me. You didn't tell me. I didn't tell you good morning.
0: Yeah, good morning, Greg.
2: Good morning.
0: Good morning, Jennifer.
1: Good morning.
2: I know you didn't have a great morning. You know, the old car, the battery. Mm-hmm. We're going to have a funeral.
0: Yeah.
2: Yeah.
0: Yeah.
2: Battery died.
0: Yeah. Battery died.
2: Yeah. Yeah.
0: That's added to the list of things I got to do today.
2: You gave it CPR.
0: Yeah. I tried.
2: It didn't work.
0: It just needed a charge. Batteries shouldn't be dead. Right? Yeah. Like, if they're dead, that means they're dead.
2: Yeah.
0: Like, you know, like, unless you have a bad draw. Like, in a newer car, yeah, that was my hubris, thinking I could just charge it back up and it would be all fine. Mm-hmm. You know? Mm-hmm. No, sir.
2: They won't hold the charge.
0: They won't hold it. That's right.
2: That's the thing.
0: Yeah.
2: They'll take the charge.
0: Yes.
2: But they won't hold the charge.
0: Yeah. You can take the charge.
2: Yeah.
0: You just can't hold the charge.
2: That's right. You just don't understand what the important part is.
0: Anybody could just take the charge.
2: That's right. Yeah, I'll let it go.
0: Yeah, okay. I was trying to think.
2: But go ahead.
0: Got to replace that today. Got to get the deck back on the lawnmower. No problem.
2: You still hadn't done that?
0: Well, I replaced the blades on it. Like, so you were gone. I think you were gone. So I hit a really bad thing on my mower, stopped it dead, and I thought that the spindle was broken, so I replaced the spindle, and you have to take the deck off to do that.
2: Yeah.
0: I mean, well, some way or form you could do it. Not on mine, dude. Not a chance.
2: Big bro saying nuh-uh.
0: I would pay to see him take a spindle off his mower without taking the deck off. I would pay money.
2: He's saying how much?
0: Not to him. It's like a show.
2: Oh,
0: you know, yeah, like a live show.
2: Oh, okay.
0: Where we all gather and get to watch it.
2: Okay.
0: You know?
2: Yeah.
0: And I would have had to take it off anyway because the spindle wasn't bent. The mower deck was. So I had to
2: bend it.
0: I had to bend it.
2: You know what you use for that?
0: A hammer. A big hammer. A big one.
2: Yes.
0: Yeah. I got a big one. So I used that and then put the blades back on. Uh-huh. And then it turns out that the blade was bent as well. Like, so it was three things that may have been bent.
2: Well, what did you hit?
0: A tree stump that's about that big.
2: I shouldn't have done that.
0: I know it.
2: You weren't going fast enough.
0: Supposed to take it, what, about 30?
2: If you,
0: 30 well, miles an hour?
2: If you go fast enough, they go right over those.
0: Yeah. You know one thing I don't... One thing I don't have is the attachment thing to take the blades off without spinning. So that was like, you know, getting, lodging wood up underneath it to get that off was like...
2: Isn't that a pain?
0: That was a pain, yeah. So it was just far easier to take out four pins and slide the deck out, you know, and do that than it would be to... I mean, I don't even know how. I don't even know how. How to do it. How you would do it. Yeah. I don't know.
1: Yeah.
0: Yeah, we're good to go?
1: Yeah.
0: Okay. Well, it's not news time. We got to do it.
1: We still have trivia. Hey,
2: you're messing us up there.
0: Yeah.
1: All I'm going to say is
0: I'm
1: glad I don't have to deal with that kind of stuff.
0: You should. you got a yard, you know.
1: Oh no, I mean like having to take decks off lawnmowers.
0: Oh no, yeah. Oh no, I know what you mean. I have to do it today. I have to do it today. There's no other time. But it has been so soggy and wet. It's just my whole yard is a mess. Like when I go down to where I start mowing, like all the way down there, it is standing inch of water still.
1: Yeah.
0: It is just not soaking into the ground.
1: There's nothing you can do about it.
0: Yeah, I know. So, like, I don't even know if I'm going to mow that back part because I'll just slip and slide all through there.
1: Yeah.
0: You know? I got my mower stuck down there last time I tried. I had to, like, get up, push it out, and then just be like, all right, no, this isn't happening.
1: Maybe take a scythe.
0: Yeah.
1: You use the scythe for that part.
0: Yeah. Yeah, scythe?
1: Yeah.
0: That'd be all right. Do you have one? Like, if there's only one person I know that might have one, and it's Greg Rebels.
2: If you ask about a scythe.
0: Yeah.
2: Yeah, around here.
0: Yeah.
2: Everybody's going to go.
1: Yeah.
2: Because when she said I was going, it took me like
0: five. Do you call it something else?
2: A sickle.
0: All right,
1: fair. I think that we know somebody that probably would have one.
2: Yeah? I've got a sickle.
1: Yeah.
0: You've got a sickle.
2: Mm-hmm.
0: Is it a big one, or is it like the little one?
2: No, it's like a...
0: It's the Grim Reaper sickle.
2: Yeah, where you
0: sickle.
2: Can do this through.
0: Yeah.
2: Like that.
0: Right. Yeah. Is the scythe different?
2: You know what? It's probably a little different.
0: Okay.
2: I
0: some call it a scythe. I'll call it a sling blade.
2: Yeah. I'm going to call it a sickle. I think, but I'd have to find it because I don't know. That is something my hands do not fit around well.
0: Yeah. Yeah.
2: I don't want to do that.
0: Yeah,
2: Who
0: no
2: wants
0: way.
2: To use those things?
0: No way. I saw some guy try and do like a, he like tried to beat the lawnmower with a sickle.
1: Oh, come on.
2: I'd rather buy a goat.
0: Good point.
1: Yeah.
0: All right, perfect time, and let's get to that super trivia. 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

0: Aaron Gray on Facebook. I thought sickles and scythes were different. Yes. We found out they were.
1: Yeah, they are.
0: But whatever. It's all the same thing.
1: Yeah. Just the handle.
0: It's just the handle. Yes.
1: Yeah.
0: The length of the handle.
1: That's right. Yeah.
2: That's it.
0: It is time for Super Trivia. It's brought to you by Southern Suds. Mm-hmm. 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They're giving away a free car wash, and McDonald's is giving away a free breakfast sandwich. And all you got to do is answer Jennifer's question. By the way, before I forget, I have this sitting right here. It says free Happy Meals.
2: Wondering what that was about.
0: We came into a bunch of free Happy Meal coupons. So we're going to be giving those away with the birthday club to some of the younger kiddos.
2: How fun. So that's just another
0: thing. But I don't even think we're going to draw for it. I think like any kid under will come up with an age, they just get a Happy Meal.
2: Yeah.
0: You know, that's how I think we're going to do it.
2: Yeah, I like that.
0: Yeah.
1: Be careful.
0: I know.
1: You'll have 500
0: kids. Yeah, true.
1: You're going to be buying some Happy Meals. You got to say, till we run out.
0: Till we run out.
2: We run out.
0: Till supplies run out.
1: Yeah, we may have to draw. It depends on the number.
0: Yeah, true. Mm-hmm. True. But the birthday clubs have been light recently.
2: Yeah.
0: Too light.
2: Yeah.
0: You know, almost like when you pour cereal in a bowl and you go to grab the milk and it's...
2: just like a tablespoon.
0: Oh,
2: yeah.
0: No. That's
2: disappointing.
0: How it's been. Yes. But let's do it. What's your question today, Jen?
2: Your question today is, technology has quietly eliminated a lot of little tasks from everyday life. Older generations remember doing this countless times, while many younger people don't even think about it.
0: Hmm.
2: What is it?
0: 870-642-2190. You can also call 642-2446.
2: Technology has quietly eliminated a lot of little tasks from everyday life. Older generations remember doing this countless times, while many younger people don't even think about it.
0: I think I got a pretty good answer.
2: What is it?
0: Give us a call. 642-2190. Let's go.
2: Mm-hmm.
0: All right, to the phone lines. Good morning, you're live on Power Trivia.
3: Look at phone numbers and a phone book.
0: Yeah.
2: Very good answer. Not what I'm looking for, though.
0: That was my answer.
1: Oh.
0: That was
1: mine.
0: Let's go. It was everybody on Facebook, too. They all...
2: Yeah.
1: Everybody's answer. You're wrong.
2: Yeah. Yeah, I guess I am.
0: Let's go with reading a book.
2: Not reading a book.
0: All
2: That's
0: right.
2: That's a good one.
1: Getting up to turn the channel on the TV.
2: Very good one.
0: Good
2: not
0: one.
2: It, though.
0: Nothing on Facebook that hasn't been said yet. Mm. So try again.
2: Yeah, we're on the right track.
0: We're on the right track. Yeah, yeah, Greg, you were the remote back in the day.
1: I was.
2: Yeah.
0: Yeah. Greg, get up, change the channel. Yeah,
1: that's what led to my nearsightedness.
0: I
1: sat
0: three feet
1: from the TV.
0: Yeah. Good morning, you're live on Power Trivia.
4: Good morning. Is it going paying a bill in person with a check?
2: Ooh, very good one.
0: Back in the day.
2: Yeah, not it, though.
0: Going to the bank.
2: Not going to the bank.
0: Okay.
2: Thing of the past there.
0: Yeah.
1: Hmm. Let's see. Washing dishes by hand.
2: Not washing dishes by hand.
0: Let's see. Josephina says physically having to rewind songs.
2: Oh, no, not it.
0: Okay, try again. That's a good one.
2: That is a good one.
0: Yeah, that must stunk for that back in the day. I will replay a part of a song like 10 times.
2: Mm-hmm.
0: Sit there, pause, rewind. Oh, no, I didn't catch it. Go back. All right, here we go. To the phone lines. Good morning, Alive on Power Trivia.
5: Use a map.
2: Not use a map.
0: Use a map. Oh, use a map. I'm going to go with... Oh, man. Let me go with technology. Mm-hmm. Ooh, hand mixing.
2: Not hand mixing.
0: Not bad answer, though.
2: Not a bad answer.
0: All right, Greg Revels.
1: I'm going to say know how to use rear view mirrors.
2: Great answer. Not it, though.
0: Good one. What about Aaron Gray says balancing a checkbook?
2: Not balancing a checkbook.
0: All right, try again.
1: There's a lot of people don't know how to do that.
0: Yeah, true. Yeah, okay.
2: We're close. Like,
0: Good morning, you're live on Power Trivia.
4: Is it watching the news to see the weather or to see the news?
0: Good call.
2: Not watching the news, good answer.
0: Good one. Writing down recipes.
2: Not writing down recipes, that's a good one.
1: I was going to say cooking oatmeal, not the Easy kind.
2: It's a good answer. Not it, though.
0: Boxbow says recording songs from the radio.
2: Not recording songs from the radio.
0: All right, try again.
1: I used to do that all the time.
0: Here, Mary Beth, here's my Luther Vandross mix.
1: Don't fear the Reaper.
0: Yeah. Would you try and catch any of the jocks?
1: No.
0: Yeah. Coming back, you know, 106 now or whatever.
2: They talk over the beginning of the song.
0: Yeah.
2: You're trying to record it.
0: Of course. Good morning, you're live on Power Trivia.
5: How about using a road map?
0: There you go.
2: Not using a road map. We're getting closer there.
0: Oh, okay. It's not in the kitchen, is it?
2: It's not in the kitchen.
0: How about this? Tinkering under the hood of your car.
2: Not tinkering under the hood of the car.
1: I'm going to say driving a standard transmission.
2: Not driving a standard. It's a good one.
0: What about, let's see, waiting for TV shows to come on.
2: Not waiting for TV shows to come on.
0: All right, try
1: again. That's a good answer.
0: That is a good answer. Okay. You know, maps seem to be, you know.
2: Maps. And what did Greg say?
1: Driving standard.
2: Driving standard.
0: Good morning. You're live on Power Trivia.
6: Answering the phone with that one. It was.
2: Not it, but good answer.
0: Let's go with hand signaling.
2: Not hand signaling.
1: Uh-oh. How about rolling the windows down?
2: That's the correct answer.
0: who do we have on the phone?
6: It's Linda Frazier.
0: Linda Frazier. Greg saves your life today. Congratulations. You can come pick up your winnings anytime, of course. Thank you for playing.
6: Thanks.
0: All right.
1: You know, I still have the Green Hornet has rolled out windows.
0: Yeah? Nice. I don't have any of them. Even my truck has automatic windows.
1: And they roll down. They don't even roll down all the way.
0: Right.
1: Because they're broke.
0: So you just get them to a point, you know, they start getting
1: those gears.
0: Yeah.
1: And when they get when the gear gets to a certain spot, it's stripped.
0: Yeah.
1: So it won't go any farther.
0: Right.
1: Yeah.
0: So, oh, boy.
2: Yeah.
0: Yeah, this was a thing back in the day. You go like this. But
2: roll the window down.
0: Yeah. But kids now, they don't know
1: it. And that's what you do when you pull up somebody and you go.
0: Yeah.
2: Yeah.
0: Oh, yeah.
2: I still do that. Yeah.
0: Yeah. Like, I'm an adult. Why am I going to roll my window down to take your verbal beating? Like, I don't want. Why would I do that?
1: Well, if I drove up and just wanted to talk to you, though,
0: fair.
1: And I did this,
0: fair.
1: You'd probably go,
0: come on now. How old do you think I am?
2: Yeah.
1: I know. You might not. But, I mean, a lot of people would.
0: Mm-hmm. A lot of kids.
1: Yeah.
0: Like, younger drivers, for sure.
2: Yeah.
0: Man, the first car I ever was in was a Buick LeSabre, like a 1979 Buick LeSabre or something like that, you know?
2: Oh.
0: Yeah. I mean, it had more ashtrays than window rollers.
2: Yeah.
0: But yeah, it had these.
2: More ashtrays than seatbelts.
0: Yeah. Even when my mom got, when the newest car my family ever got, it was the Sunfire.
2: The Pontiac Sunfire.
0: She got the Pontiac Sunfire, which they made for like 2 years.
1: Mm-hmm. I wonder why.
0: Even that had the crank windows. And that was like 2005 or something.
2: Yeah, that was, I thought that was such a slick car. When she got it, I was like, wow, we're in a sports car.
0: We are in an actual sports car.
2: Yeah.
0: Yeah. Boing. Yeah.
1: What was it, a two-cylinder?
2: I mean, it was like, I remember it was a 2003, I'm pretty sure.
0: Yeah.
1: That's pretty cool, though.
0: Yeah, that was, she was proud of it.
1: Oh, I like those things.
2: Yeah.
0: Yeah. And then even like the Camry, everything had roll down windows. I'm trying to think of the first vehicle. You know, it was like that CRV that they got that finally had electric windows.
2: Yeah, it says manual roll down car windows were effectively phased out of the mainstream American market by 2025, but most vehicles transitioned to power windows in the 90s and 2000s.
0: Yeah. If it could save you money and be an option, I wouldn't mind taking that. What's wrong with a roll down window?
1: They actually cost more.
0: They cost more.
1: You have to spend. You know, like if you don't want like carpet, you know, like in a truck, in a work truck. You know, if you don't want that carpet, you got a special order of those things.
0: Yeah, right.
1: They don't just come.
0: They just come. Yeah.
1: Yeah, they don't. And same way with roll up windows.
0: Right.
1: Yeah,
0: but if they had it as know, you can either have electric or roll up. Still, you know, roll up would save you a couple $100. I'm like, man, whatever.
2: Yeah,
0: you know, what's wrong with this?
2: I don't care.
0: A little workout. You know? Nothing wrong with it.
2: Yeah. Well, I don't know. I told you guys I went to McDonald's, right?
0: Mm-hmm.
2: I accidentally let a wasp in. I forgot to tell you about this.
0: Into your vehicle?
2: Yeah, and I was pretty like I was out of it, like sick. sickish, mm-hmm. and I managed to drive the whole way from my house to McDonald's with that wasp like hitting the windows
0: back and forth.
2: Because I was like kind of struggling. I rolled down my window, but the Jeep windows are so goofy.
0: Yeah,
2: they're just goofy. They're not on the doors because you take the doors off, right?
1: Yeah,
0: where are they?
2: They're in the middle under the radio.
0: Ugh.
2: Yeah, it's goofy.
0: Jeeps. You Jeep people.
2: Ugh, never again.
0: All right. Well, you know, another like thing, you know, you can't like slam a phone hang up anymore, you know?
2: Yeah.
0: Well, whatever. I don't want to talk to you. Boop. You know?
2: You don't even hear that.
0: Yeah. That's why I just throw the phone when I'm done. Well, I don't want to talk to you, and I just throw it against the wall. You know, that's the equivalent back in the day. You used to hear how upset somebody was with you based on how hard they slammed the phone down. Like, do you remember? You know, and you're like, whoa, that mom is mad. Oh, boy.
1: Yeah, you remember that well, don't you?
0: Oh, yeah. My girlfriend. Yeah, we both were using, you know, house phones, you know, so I'm tethered to where I'm standing. Yeah.
2: Yeah.
1: But, you know, it's like phone books. I mean, I used to look forward to when the new phone books would come out.
0: Yeah.
1: I mean, I know that sounds ridiculous.
0: Yeah.
1: But, I mean, here, you know, with, you know. It was a pretty cool one. You get a new one.
0: Yeah, true, but they're only like this thing. I mean, maybe they always were here.
1: No, they always were.
0: Yeah.
1: Now, well, they're probably thinner. I don't even know if they put them out anymore. Mm-hmm.
0: The ones we used to get. I've seen them at businesses like as recent as 2020. I remember when I was working at the furniture store, we had gotten a brand new phone book.
1: Yeah.
0: It was like.
1: But that's.
0: Yeah. But they weren't like the fat ones we used to get.
1: Oh, no, we never got. Those were never around here.
2: No.
0: Amber Dawn Davis says, I might be able to handle manual windows, but I ain't going with heated seats. There you go.
2: Yeah. I have to have the heated seats.
0: You have to.
2: I love them. Yeah.
0: What about manual seats? I'd be okay with that.
2: Yeah, that's fine.
0: I kind of hate like how slow. You know, when it could just be that bar that you used to just lift up in the middle and just slide back.
2: Mm-hmm.
0: You know, easy.
2: Yeah, and the little
0: handle. The handle for the back.
1: You know one of the best things they did though?
0: Hmm.
1: Heated steering wheels.
2: Love it.
0: Oh goodness.
2: Love it.
0: Maybe one day I'll get there. Well, but I ain't there.
1: Well, I mean, I can live without one too.
0: Yeah,
1: obviously. But
0: like, what do you need a heated steering wheel for?
1: I'm going to tell you. I'm going to tell you around here.
0: Yeah, around here.
1: Listen.
0: Yeah.
1: Let me finish.
0: Okay.
1: It doesn't get that cold,
0: right?
1: But you cannot wear a coat if you have a heated steering wheel because you get in there, you warm your car up, you get in there, it's warm.
0: Yeah.
1: It's like takes a layer off.
0: Right,
1: You're going to have to screw with all day long the rest of the day.
0: Right, like gloves or you? Like
1: no,
0: you,
1: you're no, too, I'm talking about like a coat.
0: You get too hot.
1: Well, it just keeps you from, you know, it keeps you warm enough where you don't have to have that.
2: I 100% agree with you and the heated seats too. That's why I get through every winter without a jacket.
0: That thing malfunctions and then like melts your hand to the window, to the steering wheel.
2: Oh,
0: like,
2: that's awful. Yeah.
0: It's like a coil, right?
1: Yeah, I'm sure it won't do that.
2: Yeah.
1: You're watching too many sci-fi movies.
0: I see. That's what it is. All right, let's get into it. We got news now. 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
8: For KDQN News, I'm Patrick Massey. In an update to a story earlier this week, two juveniles have been arrested in connection to extensive vandalism at Locksburg's Ida Market Coulterstone City Park that caused an estimated $15,000 in damages. According to the Sevier County Sheriff's Office, a deputy responded to the park on the morning of Saturday, June 13th, after receiving a report of vandalism at the concession stand restroom facilities. According to the report, Locksburg Mayor Chuck Martin told investigators he discovered water running from the men's restroom while making his routine rounds. After entering the building, he found toilets and sinks damaged and water flowing throughout the facility. Martin also discovered the utility room had been forcibly entered and that power to the building had been shut off. While inspecting the women's restroom, Martin reported finding additional damage. He then turned off the water supply, contacted the sheriff's office, and began reviewing surveillance footage. Authorities said surveillance video showed four juveniles entering the restroom area before the damage was discovered. In addition, damage to the playground was reported, and authorities were also informed that speakers were removed from a utility room at the park. During the investigation, deputies interviewed several juveniles. The sheriff's office report states one juvenile admitted damaging metal bars on playground equipment and acknowledged carrying speakers away from the park. Because the individuals involved are juveniles, their names are not being released. Damages to the park were estimated at $15,000. In some other news in Ashdown, a woman has been charged with defrauding a secured creditor after investigators allege she failed to use proceeds from the sale of cattle pledged as collateral on a loan held by Horatio State Bank. According to the Sevier County Sheriff's Office, 34-year-old Megan Wright Halliday, who reports list as residing in Ashdown, is accused of defrauding a secured creditor, a Class D felony. The investigation began back in April after the Sevier County Sheriff's Office was made aware of possible financial misconduct involving funds connected to the estate of Greg Wright, who passed away December 26, 2025, following a battle with brain cancer. Investigators reported that Horatio State Bank advised authorities that the estate had a loan with a bank carrying a balance of approximately $214,000. The arrest affidavit states that cattle were pledged as collateral for the loan. According to the affidavit, cattle sale records showed 33 head of cattle were sold after Wright's death, generating net proceeds of more than $66,000. Investigators said documents listed Megan Wright as the seller and payee. Investigators reviewed financial records from other banks as part of the investigation. The affidavit states that cattle sale proceeds were deposited into Wright Halliday's account on June 12, 2026, and were followed by several additional large deposits in the weeks that followed. Investigators allege the funds were subsequently withdrawn, transferred, and spent through various transactions, including a March 13th withdrawal of $73,000 that corresponded with a same-day deposit into a Millway Federal Credit Union account associated with Wright Halliday and another individual. Investigators wrote in the affidavit that they found no evidence showing the cattle sale proceeds were paid to Horatio State Bank or applied toward the outstanding cattle loan. The affidavit further states that the bank had not received any payment from the cattle sale as of June 5th. Based on the records, investigators concluded that the proceeds from the cattle sale were diverted while the secured debt remained unpaid, establishing probable cause for the charge. Wright Halliday was charged under an Arkansas law which prohibits transferring or disposing of property subject to a security interest with the purpose of hindering enforcement of that interest. A criminal charge is merely an accusation, and the defendant is presumed innocent unless and until proven guilty in a court of law. We'll be back with more following this break and these messages from our sponsors.
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8: 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The program's open to all children of the age of 18 and no registration or application is required. Organizers say the meals are available regardless of where a child lives or attends school. Meals are currently being served Monday through Friday at 6 locations across Sevier County and surrounding communities. Those summer meal sites include the DeQueen High School cafeteria from 11:30 a.m. till 1:30 p.m., the Herman Derricks Park in DeQueen from noon to 1:30 p.m., Horatio Elementary cafeteria from 11:30 a.m. till 1:30 p.m., the Try Jesus Foundation at 114 West Walnut Street in Locksburg, also from 11:30 a.m. till 1:30 p.m., at the Gillum Fire Department from noon to 1:30 p.m., and finally at Miscellanea JB in downtown DeQueen from 11:30 a.m. till 1:30 p.m. School officials say the program helps ensure children have access to nutritious meals while school's out for the summer. The Summer Feeding Initiative is made possible through a partnership between local school districts, Excel by 8, and local sponsors committed to supporting children and families across the region. And in our next story, residents and visitors alike are invited to celebrate Independence Day with a full day of activities, food, entertainment, and fireworks during the Locksburg City Park 4th of July Freedom Fest on Saturday, July 4th. The celebration, which is part of America's 250th birthday observance, will take place throughout the day at Locksburg City Park and will feature a barbecue cook-off, vendors, live music, family activities, and, of course, a big fireworks display. Festivities will begin with the annual barbecue cook-off with cooking and judging taking place from 8 a.m. till 4 p.m. Organizers are currently accepting teams for the competition. The entry fee is $25 and chicken for the event is being donated by pilgrims. Participants must smoke their meat on site and prizes will be awarded. Entry deadline is June 26, and proceeds from meat sales will benefit the Locksburg City Park. Additional activities will begin throughout the afternoon. Bingo will be held at the Locksburg Senior Citizen Center from 2 to 4 p.m., while concession stands and vendor booths will be open at 4 p.m. and remain open until dark. Organizers are seeking vendors for the event. Non-food vendors without electricity may participate for a $25 fee, while food vendors or those requiring electricity may register for $50. Informational booths with no sales will be admitted free of charge. Vendors must register through the Locksburg City Hall before July 3rd. The family-friendly schedule includes the Pedals and Paws Parade at 4:30 p.m., followed by the presentation of colors, a bugle performance, and gun salute by the American Legion at 5 p.m. A costume contest is scheduled for 5:30. Opening remarks and introductions of pageant winners will begin at 6 p.m. A water slide will be available from 6 to 8:30, and a silent auction will take place from 6 to 8 that evening. At 8:30, organizers will announce parade winners and silent auction winners. Live entertainment throughout the evening will feature the Good Time Band along with local talent. And as part of the celebration, commemorative America 250 4th of July t-shirts are also available for purchase. Shirts are $20 each in both youth and adult sizes and may be ordered through park committee members or at Locksburg City Hall during regular business hours. For more information about the Freedom Fest, vendor registration, cook-off entries, or t-shirt orders, contact Regina Grubbs by calling 870-279-0824 or Locksburg City Hall at 870-289-3261. And as Arkansas heads into the hottest part of the summer, health experts with the University of Arkansas Division of Agriculture are reminding residents to take precautions to prevent heat-related illnesses. Extension health specialists say heat illness ranges from mild heat cramps to heat exhaustion and, in the most serious cases, heat stroke. Heat cramps often begin as painful muscle spasms caused by the loss of fluids and electrolytes. If left untreated, they can progress to heat exhaustion, which occurs when the body loses too much water and salt and can no longer cool itself effectively. Heat stroke is a medical emergency. It occurs when the body's temperature rises to 104 degrees or higher and can cause damage to the brain, heart, kidneys, and other vital organs. Symptoms of heat stroke may include confusion, slurred speech, seizures, hot or dry skin, nausea, rapid breathing, a fast heartbeat, and severe headaches. Anyone showing signs of heat stroke should be moved to a cool area immediately and 911 should be called. Experts say heat illness is preventable. They recommend drinking water regularly throughout the day, even before feeling thirsty, and using electrolyte drinks when spending extended periods outdoors. When working or exercising outside, wear lightweight, loose-fitting clothing, use sunscreen, take frequent breaks in the shade or air conditioning, and avoid strenuous activity during the hottest part of the day, typically between noon and 4 p.m. Health officials also encourage people to gradually acclimate to hot weather, never work alone in extreme heat, and start outdoor activities well hydrated. And finally, experts stress that children, pets, and vulnerable adults should never be left in parked vehicles. Even on a mild day, temperatures inside a vehicle can rise rapidly and become deadly within minutes. That is it for this edition of the news. Check out more online at KDQN.net and in the current edition of the DeQueen Bee. 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

0: That's right. Good morning, everybody. We're back and we're live. 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
1: Internet better.
2: Always.
0: That's right. Wednesday morning. We're here. Ready to take off here at 7:30 to go get my wife and children and child. Did you see the photos of baby James in the group chat?
1: Yeah.
0: What'd you think?
1: I thought that was pretty cool.
0: Yeah.
1: Mm-hmm.
0: Yeah, that wasn't too bad.
1: Yeah.
0: I kind of liked it.
1: But
2: I didn't see him. I must have missed that group chat.
1: Oh.
0: I'll get him to you.
2: I thought I was in the family.
0: Yeah, Grand Greg. We got to get Grand Greg in the chat.
2: You're naming him James Gregory, right?
1: Yeah.
0: It was big close. It was close between, Gregory and Patrick.
1: Yeah.
0: Yeah. We might have to add another one in there.
1: Yeah.
0: James Gregory Patrick.
2: It's James Patrick Gregory.
1: I like Patrick Gregory. It's so good. There's nothing wrong with two middle names.
0: I wonder if I can convince there's nothing wrong with two middle names?
1: No. Are you kidding me?
0: James Gregory or James Patrick Gregory.
1: Mm-hmm.
0: Yeah. Samuel.
1: Well, three. Okay, no. Keep it at two.
0: Yeah. Oh, boy. Allie wants a girl.
1: Yeah.
0: But I can't control that.
2: You do.
0: What's that?
2: You do.
0: Yeah?
2: Yeah.
0: Oh, yeah, sure. When we were at the sonogram imaging place, did I say this? She was telling a story about how a couple went down to Mexico to pay for the service where, like, you can choose.
1: Mm-hmm.
0: You know, like, they
1: it's very
0: they
1: expensive.
0: Do whatever, and
1: yeah.
0: and they choose because they really wanted a girl. And when they got to the sonogram place, they didn't bother with doing any testing or anything like that. They paid a lot of money for that, and she had to break it to him that it was a boy.
1: Yeah, I was looking at it last week.
0: Oh, boy. How much money does that cost?
2: Ooh.
0: I mean, it is Mexico, so maybe you're getting it somewhere.

0: Yeah, we'll see. We'll see. But I'm thinking a family of boys is what's happening. So,
1: oh, boy.
0: There you go. Yep.
2: I wouldn't give up yet.
0: No, no. It'll be when she...
2: Eight is enough.
0: Up. Yeah, eight is enough. Yeah. Yeah, we'll start our own show.
2: Yeah.
1: I did watch some videos. I guess it was a compilation of people that were disappointed at gender reveals. I thought, gosh, that's so sad.
0: Yeah, big time. I've seen a lot of those. Mm-hmm. Where it's like, who is it usually getting mad? It's usually the woman, which I totally understand. Mm-hmm. You know, pregnancy, you've got these expectations, you know, and you get disappointed. But I do see it when the guy is like, fourth girl, yay. Yeah.
1: Oh, man.
0: Can't control it, man. No. It's just up to the, it's a roll of the dice, I guess.
1: It is.
0: Yeah.
1: Was it 50-50, right?
0: Yep. 50-50. I don't know if it's 50-50. I don't know. Maybe, you know, I don't know. Because Patrick brings up an interesting point that it's a little bit like your stress levels. You know, if your stress levels are higher, you're more likely to have a girl. And I don't know if it was exactly stress levels. They were looking at like, I don't know who, but like special forces. Like many of those guys just have girls. So they tie it to like, you know, a high stress level or something like that, you know?
1: Oh.
0: Yeah. So that's interesting where it's like special forces guys constantly having girls.
1: Yeah.
0: Yeah. Who knows?
1: So it's not exactly 50-50. It's not a perfect coin flip. Worldwide, about 105 boys are born for every 100 girls. So roughly 51% male.
0: Mm.
1: So it's like
0: 51-49.
1: Yeah.
0: Yeah.
1: Slight chance.
0: Still, that's close. Yeah, it's close enough.
1: Yeah. Yeah.
0: There you go. I know Allie was, you know, she was a slight bit disappointed, but you know, you get over it.
1: Yeah.
0: It's a kid, you know, what are you gonna do?
1: Yeah. Still gotta love it the same.
0: Yeah, and when I saw boy, I wanted a girl, mm-hmm. but when I saw boy, I was like, oh, whew, you know, already got all the stuff, got a ton of stuff, you know. That's like, and it's known.
2: That's the male thing, right?
0: Yeah,
2: there.
0: Yeah.
2: I don't have to buy anything.
0: Exactly.
2: So I can buy me stuff.
0: Yeah. And if it was a girl, not only would we have to buy new stuff, it would be a lot of it because it's a girl.
2: That's
0: so you
2: right.
0: gotta like, it would be a lot of bows and other things and all dresses, you know, all that.
2: Oh, I've seen those bows hanging on whatever that is they hang them on.
0: Yeah, right.
2: The ceiling to the floor.
0: That's right. I just throw a potato sack on James and he's good to go for the most part.
1: Yeah.
0: You know? I mean, when we before, you know, having a kid, I always imagined like, oh, if I have a kid, I'm going to deck him out in the Nike gear and so.
1: Mm-hmm.
0: It is the Nike shoes for kids are more expensive than the ones you can get for adults.
1: Yeah.
0: And they're so badly made.
1: And they grow out of them so quick.
0: Yeah.
1: You know?
2: Yeah. For sure. About South Koreans now?
0: Yeah.
1: What?
2: Oh, he said they were so badly made.
1: Oh.
2: They're made in Indonesia or somewhere.
0: Something like that.
2: Yeah, they're over there somewhere. But you know the place to get them?
0: Hmm.
2: Thrift store.
0: True.
1: Yeah.
0: That is true.
1: Mm-hmm. Yeah.
2: Because, I mean, especially, I've seen kids that can't walk have them on.
0: Yeah. Yeah, yeah, yeah.
1: Yeah. Yeah.
0: For the most part, Miles got the Walmart special. But we have, you know, he's been getting better and better stuff as he gets a little older. Like right now, he's got a pair of light-up shoes.
1: Mm-hmm.
0: And I don't know how to feel about light-up shoes. Because I had a pair of light up shoes and I was intensely made fun of. So now I like think light up shoes are like kind of, you know. But at that age, it's cool. 3 years old, light up shoes, pretty cool. Yeah. He's stomping around everywhere.
1: Wow, I couldn't imagine bullying anybody for having light up shoes.
0: Yeah, I got bullied for having light. Well, I mean, it wasn't like, I mean, what do you even call bullying? I mean, you know, it was kind of the right a little picked on about my shoes. I mean, is that like, is that considered, like I was bullied?
1: Well, I guess if it was constant.
0: Yeah.
1: Yeah, I mean, if it got to the point where you stopped wearing them, I would probably consider it bullying.
0: I did stop wearing them.
1: Yeah.
0: I was bullied out of those shoes.
1: Yeah.
2: Really?
0: Yeah. Yeah.
2: Did you cry?
0: What?
2: Did you cry?
0: I don't know if I cried. Probably. Yeah, sure.
2: Yeah, I don't like my
0: shoes. I thought they were cool, man. I like Spider-Man.
1: I don't think I ever

0: got light up shoes.
1: No?
0: No.
2: Yeah, I remember
3: now that. She's going to cry.
1: Yeah.
0: Yeah. I want light up shoes and a Barbie Jeep.
1: Yeah. You know what? You should just go ahead and do it, Jen.
0: I know.
1: Get you a pair of light-up shoes and a Barbie Jeep. You can find a Barbie Jeep you can get in.
0: Yeah. Yes. Yeah, I think you're right.
1: Yeah, I think you should.
0: I'm in a Barbie Jeep right now, basically.
3: We can paint that thing pink, and it'll be a Barbie Jeep.
0: I'm so down.
1: True.
3: Yeah.
0: Yeah.
1: All right, let's do the weather. It's brought to you by First State Bank at James Hodge Chevrolet.

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2: All right, let's do the weather. We're looking at mostly sunny skies today with a high near 92. Ugh. Yeah, buddy, winds up to 20 miles per hour today coming from the south. Tonight, increasing clouds with a low of around 74. Tomorrow's going to be brutal. Cloudy skies, mostly gradually becoming sunny, a high of 93. Heat index will be at 105 tomorrow.
3: Up 1 degree.
2: It is up 1 degree. And 5 mile per hour winds. Then tomorrow night comes the rain. 70% chance of showers and thunderstorms tomorrow night with a low of 74. A 60% chance on Friday with a high near 87. A 50% chance Friday night. Saturday we're looking at a 60% chance. Saturday night a 30% chance. And then Sunday, Monday, Tuesday both or all have some lingering chances. I imagine we'll have a better idea as we get a little closer to the weekend.
3: Yeah, Friday's a government holiday.
2: It is a government holiday.
3: Yeah, Juneteenth.
2: Juneteenth
4: oh,
2: it
4: yeah,
2: is.
4: That's right.
2: Yeah.
3: So all the banks will be closed. I'm assuming the courthouse will be closed.
2: Yeah. And we want, like I was trying to think, you know, about trying to do something with Allie for since she has the day off, but you know, then we got the baby shower the next day, so can't go too far.
4: Yeah.
2: So I told her, listen, Friday, early in the day, we should have lots of energy. Let's work on that room.
4: Yeah, that's a good idea.
2: Yeah, so we're going to do that.
4: Mm-hmm.
2: There you go. Let's take a break. Maybe, you know. We're going to take a break. We'll be right back with the local lowdown.
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4: probably
3: done.
4: Probably should.
3: Yeah, you can still get them done. You got time.
2: Yeah, the government will take all the interest, though.
3: If you got an extension, you got till October 15th.
2: There you go.
3: But they're out there working every day on them. I see them.
2: Yeah.
3: When I walk through there, I don't stay.
2: Okay.
3: Because I don't want to do any work.
2: I thought you meant when you just drive by.
3: Yeah, when I drive by, they're there. Yeah. Well, that's pretty much what I do. I pick up my mail.
2: Yeah.
3: I still get mail there sometimes. But so I do that. But, I mean, seriously, they're there every day for you, for all your accounting and tax needs. Go see Fernando and the guys out there. They're be glad to help you in any way they can.
4: Mm-hmm.
2: Awesome. Hey, a couple things we should remind folks about. The summer reading program at the Duqueen Library is still going on, and actually it's going to go on through July 15th, each Wednesday at 11 o'clock. So keep that on your schedule for a little bit later this morning, 11 o'clock at the Duqueen Library. Been taking my little one to it. She's having a blast, and it's all free, and this year's theme is on dinosaurs.
4: Yeah, so
2: what kid doesn't like dinosaurs? Mine was almost over dinosaurs, and then they started the summer reading program. It's all about dinosaurs. She's 110% back into
3: them.
2: Yeah, and she knows dinosaurs I never even heard of, like ones they've made up since I was a kid.
4: Mm-hmm.
2: Yeah, yeah. And I was I'm like, is that one a triceratops? She's like, no, it's an Albertoceratops or something.
4: I'm
2: like,
4: man,
2: stop making me feel dumb. Also this morning, Harvest Regional Food Bank back in Sevier County. They're going to be set up at Locksburg First Baptist Church from 8:30 to 10:30 this morning. You'll have to come in and check in, and then they'll send you back out to your car, and then start to proceed through the line. But they'll be giving away USDA commodities. It's a great program. Now, you do have to be a resident of Sevier County to participate in this one. You'll have to show some photo ID, some kind of proof of address, and there is a limit of one box per household, two households per vehicle. So, you know, those things can get pretty congested. So if you can ride with somebody else that's going, you'll still be able to get your own food box.
4: Ooh, that's good to know.
3: But you can only do two
2: per vehicle.
3: That's right.
2: Yes. Yeah. And again, if you're listening from outside Sevier County, just go to harvestregionalfoodbank.org. They've got a list of all their mobile pantries. They do them in Howard County. They do them in Little River County. They do them all over the place. Plus, they've got a great resource of local food banks of when they operate. So, because a lot of them, like, for instance, Church of Christ here in Duqueen, is it once a month, right?
3: The first Wednesday.
2: First Wednesday of every month. There's others that do, like, the second Tuesday of the month and stuff like that.
3: Yeah, so. And we different organizations kind of spread it out so you can get food at different times.
2: Absolutely.
3: If you're in need of food. So great deal for the community to do for people that are in need of food.
2: Absolutely. I wanted to tell folks to check your kids for ticks. Okay, that's a big thing. Ticks are bad right now. I've been plucking them off me. We've had to pluck a few off my daughter, and we were looking at one of the ticks. She got a tick bite on Friday. She had to pick her up from school, and she's, like, scratching her head. She's like, Dad, I got a tick. And finally get it off, and it looked like it had just barely bit down. I mean, it wasn't engorged or anything, and it was like when I took it off, it just barely popped off. We've been keeping an eye on it last night, very rashy around it. And so she's got a doctor's appointment today. Of course, there's all the Lyme disease, this, that, and the other, which, of course, we're panicking. Last night, we're looking. It's like, does it look like Lyme disease? We're looking, and they said that everything we read is, like, a four-year-old
12: even if it is Lyme disease, it's very treatable. It's not a big deal. There was one person who commented, it was just like, I had Lyme disease like three times when I was a kid. Lived on a farm, just happens. So
4: yeah.
12: It was one of those things, you know, the quicker the treatment, the better the prognosis kind of thing.
4: Mm-hmm.
12: But yeah, this is, it's tough because her hair's so long right now. Them little things just hide, you know. Yeah. She had one on her toe. Well, that was easy enough to spot, you know, but in the hair. Mm-hmm. You know, I'm taking her out. We go do all this stuff. We go kayaking. I take her through the woods and behind the house. And Mama's like, yeah, we're going to have to think about something. And she's too little for, like, high-powered DEET, I guess.
4: Yeah, exactly.
12: So they need to make a trifexis pill for humans. Yeah. You know, my dog takes a pill that if it makes her poisonous to ticks. Tick bites on her and the tick dies. Why can't we do something like that for us?
4: Yeah.
12: You know, because usually a lot of these tick diseases, you don't get them unless they've been on you for a while, mm-hmm. right?
3: Right.
12: And, of course, the big one right now that everyone's talking about, the one I'm most terrified about, is that alpha gall syndrome.
4: Yes.
12: Because it makes you allergic to red meat and dairy.
4: Mm-hmm.
12: And
3: what?
12: Yeah, I know. Is that a life worth living?
3: If you're allergic to red meat and dairy, what else? What are you going to do?
12: Yeah. I know somebody, like a family friend who has it, and they got to carry multiple EpiPens with them, mm-hmm. because they're like, you never know what's going to set them off. She said she probably took 30 EpiPens last year from allergic reactions.
3: Those things aren't cheap either.
12: No, I don't imagine so.
4: Mm-hmm.
3: One more thing I got real quickly.
12: Other than ticks?
3: Well, if you're done with your tick talk.
12: Yeah, remember this. There's a great country music song. You should use that. Play that. I'm going to check you for ticks.
3: Yeah, that's right. Instead of tick talk, that's tick
12: TikTok.
3: Yeah, I like that. But anyway, tomorrow, if you're looking for a job, Pilgrims of the Queen Complex is going to have a job fair at the Herman Dirks Park Community Building from 8 a.m. to 2 p.m. tomorrow. And they want you to join their team.
12: Yeah, they do.
3: And you know what?
12: They want you to show up on time every day, too. And you know how they reward you by doing that? Giving you an extra $2.75 an hour.
3: That's right.
4: That's pretty amazing.
3: Positions start at $16.65 for first shift, $18.15 for the second shift, and your attendance bonus, $2.75 per hour.
12: Mm-hmm. Most other jobs, if you just don't show up on time, you get fired. At Pilgrims, you get rewarded for showing up on time.
4: Yeah.
3: That's amazing. But anyway, remember that. If you're looking for a job, they need you.
12: And that's at the community building in the Herman Dirks Park, right?
3: Correct.
12: And
3: 8 to 2 tomorrow, Thursday, 2. June 18th.
12: Oh.
3: Yeah.
4: All
3: so,
4: right.
3: Go see them and get a job making $20 an hour.
12: There you go. Over. Yeah. If you just show up. And
3: that doesn't count the benefits.
12: And, you know, they need people every day.
3: So. Yeah.
4: Mm-hmm.
12: Yeah.
4: That's right.
12: And not counting the benefits. Good point.
3: So that's a great deal. One other thing to talk about real quickly, if we got 1 second, I just wanted to mention this. The Colts Athletic Foundation is having a Swinging for Scholarships golf tournament at the Glenwood Country Club this Saturday. It begins at 10 a.m. It's a four-person team format with an entry fee of $500 per team, and they've divided that out for you math wizards. It's $125 per player.
12: There you go.
4: Got it.
12: And, this is to support the UA Cossetot Colts Foundation, which
3: That's
12: is
3: right.
12: newly introduced. They just launched that earlier this month, maybe last month, in the way to bring some sponsorship opportunities and a new support base for their growing athletic programs over there at UA Cossetot. You know, they got soccer, they got trap shooting, they got basketball. They're going to be introducing cross country this fall under head coach Tony Soto. Everybody knows him. And they've got some other things in the works, maybe some baseball or softball in the future in the coming years. So
4: that's pretty exciting.
12: A lot of stuff growing over on that campus there.
3: Mm-hmm. Well, the prizes are amazing. This includes lunch and carts. But if you're looking to win, you can win trophies. You can win Colts gear, swag, as they call it. But most importantly, gas
12: money?
3: Cards.
12: Oh, gas cards. Okay. Yeah.
3: Yeah. That's even better than money, isn't it?
12: Yeah.
3: I don't know.
12: Money's still money.
3: Yeah. But that's pretty good. But anyway, this is this Saturday. So if you need something, check out Madeline Montgomery at UA Cossetot. She'll have all the info for you.
4: Awesome. 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
12: I'll start off, big happy birthday to Rachel DeNova, my good buddy's wife. Happy birthday, Rachel.
4: Happy birthday.
3: Happy birthday.
4: Let's see here.
3: This is a big happy birthday going out to Mark Clay. You know, it's amazing how many people I have friends with that I'm friends with that nobody else would wish them a happy birthday if I didn't do it.
12: I know. You're just a sweetheart, aren't you?
3: He's one of those guys.
12: Yeah.
3: You know, I just want to make sure that Mark, you know, somebody does recognize that you were born.
4: Oh, my goodness, Craig.
3: Happy birthday, Mark. Hey, looky here.
4: There you go.
3: And there's a big happy birthday to Mark Clay down at Brooklyn.
12: Oh, look.
3: See, look, he's there, too.
4: Yeah.
3: So it wasn't just me, was it?
12: You know who else celebrating a birthday of pilgrims today? Alexander Churchwell. Happy birthday to you, Alexander.
4: Happy birthday. Happy birthday going out to maybe Lizette Ventura down at Pilgrims. Happy birthday to you, Lizette. Or, yeah, I think that's
12: it. That's awesome.
3: So they got, like, she's got like two names. Maybe Lizette.
4: Sorry.
12: Lizette.
4: Lizette.
12: Lizette Ventura.
3: Lizette. Hey, yeah.
4: And happy birthday going out to Jamie Ayers, and that is from Paula. Happy birthday, Jamie.
3: Uh-huh. And a big happy birthday to Matthew Ruth down at Pilgrims also.
12: Hey, okay.
4: Right.
3: You know, Jen, I'm making a little fun of you, but yesterday I had to give her one of mine because I could not read.
12: Yeah.
4: I couldn't either.
3: Yeah. Well, you did. You did it.
4: Yeah.
3: I could not do it.
4: Oh, and if you missed it earlier, Tyler was mentioning that we have some free Happy Meal cards from McDonald's. So we're going to be drawing some names for those during our birthday clubs on Friday for kids until they run out. So I don't know
12: great.
4: How many we have, but okay. Just more incentive for you to get some birthdays in.
12: Man, my daughter loves a Happy Meal.
4: Yeah, who doesn't? How are the toys now? Like compared?
12: Boring.
4: Yeah.
12: Last time she got like an activity book.
4: Oh.
12: Yeah, but it didn't even come with like crayons or pencils or anything.
4: Yeah.
12: So it was just a book, and it was went too excited.
4: Boring.
12: And the other times it'll be like toys of shows or things that I don't know anything about. So she'll ask me what it is. I'm like, whatever you want it to be, baby. Use your imagination.
4: Yeah.
3: Well, I do know they're giving out World Cup cups.
12: At
3: McDonald's. That's not in Happy Meal.
12: Anyone even paying attention to that?
3: Yeah, there are people paying attention
12: yes,
3: to it.
12: I'm kidding.
3: The entire world.
12: Yeah. Well, now that the NBA championship's over.
3: Yeah.
12: Yeah.
3: I mean, it's amazing if you've watched any of it, how many people are at those places.
12: Yeah. Yeah.
3: It's unbelievable.
12: It's pretty cool hearing about these like Europeans and folks that are coming over here, and they're like, wow, America's great. Yeah. Where have you been?
3: Yeah. Yeah, no kidding. I don't want to go back. That's what happens.
12: Yeah, that's right.
3: Yeah. Wonder how many people will stay.
12: I don't know. ICE is out there.
4: Yeah.
3: They're everywhere. Yeah, that's one reason they like it so much. We have ice.
12: Yeah.
4: Oh, no.
3: Hey, you go to anywhere in Europe, ask for iced tea?
12: Yeah.
3: They don't know what you're talking about.
12: Absolutely.
3: Unless they...
12: Definitely an American thing. Like,
3: unless
12: he's a rapper,
3: maybe.
4: Mm. Yeah. Who is hosting the World Cup this year? I know it's here, right?
12: Yeah, you got it. It's in Canada as well, and Mexico.
4: Oh, so, okay. I still remember the World Cup in 2010, I think. I don't remember where they were, but they had those noisemakers that were really, really loud. I don't know if you remember that, Greg. I know we've talked about it before. Mm-hmm. I don't remember where it was. But they had these things that they would spin in the air, and if you watched it live on television, which we did a lot back then, it was piercing the sound. Very uncomfortable.
3: I'm trying to think if it was in Brazil.
4: Yeah.
3: I don't know that for sure.
12: I really don't know how the World Cup works, like how the preliminaries and stuff. I saw something where like the U.S. team was defeated, and I was like, what, already? And then I think it was just like a preliminary or a seed qualifier or something. I don't know.
3: Well, they have pool play.
12: Yeah.
3: And so the winners of those pools come out.
12: Yeah.
4: Mm-hmm.
12: Okay.
4: So,
3: and then they go on, I don't know. But I do know one thing. The Statue of Liberty arrived in New York Harbor today.
12: Oh, wow.
4: That's
3: 1885.
12: Yeah, okay.
4: That's cool.
3: Ever seen it up close?
12: I have not. Never been to New York.
4: I'd love to.
3: It's amazing.
12: I bet. And it used to be able to go up into the top of the torch, right? But I don't think they let you do that now.
3: You can again.
12: You can again. All right.
3: The last time I went, the wait list was 3 years.
12: Oh.
4: No way.
3: So you got to know if 3 years in advance you're going.
12: Yeah, okay.
3: Yeah.
12: Yeah, never mind.
3: Because I tried to do it.
12: Yeah.
3: And I tried 6 months out, and it was like, they said, yeah, you can go in, June of 2028 or
4: wow.
12: So of course that was a gift from France. They made it in France, brought it over here, set it up and everything. I think we built the pedestal and all that it's on, and that little base. But they gave us the statue. Good thing it was really nice looking. You know, could you imagine if it had been like kind of ugly? And next time France comes over, like, where's the Statue of Liberty?
4: Yeah.
12: It's in the desert in Nevada.
4: Oh, no.
12: We gave it to Japan. They just love it, love it, love it.
4: That'd be pretty awful.
3: Is there two of them?
12: I think they have like a little one. We got the big one, though.
3: There's one in France, too.
12: Yeah, there you go. One just like they got Eiffel Tower. We got one down there in Paris.
3: Today in 1940, the French again just gave up.
12: Oh, yeah, yeah.
3: Come on in, Nazis.
12: Yeah.
4: I was going to say, over the weekend, I learned that the arch in St. Louis has an elevator in it. You can go all the way to the top.
12: Oh, yeah.
4: I had no idea.
12: Yeah. Kind of weird. I always wondered how it goes through there because it is a big arch. You know, are you like going through it at a 45-degree angle at some point?
4: Yeah.
12: You're curving all the way up?
4: Exactly like they're little pods that you go in and they just go up like this. Mm.
3: It's kind of like one of those little deals on the stairs for people like me.
12: Yeah.
4: And you don't go all the way to the top. But and then you take some steps up, and then they have like little windows you can look out of.
12: So 1940, France gave up today. Greg, I got a French rifle for sale. It's only been dropped one time.
3: Hey, I got some. This has nothing to do with the birthday club, but
4: that's
3: apparently
4: okay.
3: It's over.
4: That was brought to you by DeQueen Auto Group and M&M Rentals.
3: Yeah, and we appreciate them so much. I got something I want you to work on. I did this when I was a kid, and I think it'd be cool to do it again. You know, Narrows Dam Lake, which forms Lake Greeson, is a dam that you can go down into.
12: Oh, really? Okay.
3: Yeah.
4: Mm. Cool.
3: I did that when I was a kid. I think
12: pretty creepy down in there.
3: Oh, yeah.
12: Yeah.
3: But I'd like to do that again.
12: Yeah?
3: I don't know that I could do it, though.
12: Hmm.
3: Too many
12: know.
3: Steps.
12: Yeah.
3: But I think it's something that you can probably check into.
12: Yeah,
3: you can probably get us a pass in there somehow.
12: I always want to go like at the DeQueen Lake Dam. You know, it's got that tower.
4: Mm-hmm. Yeah,
12: I figure there's got to be a stairs or elevator or something that goes down to the bottom, down to the water, right?
3: Just a ladder.
12: Just a ladder. There you go. Yeah, something.
3: A rope. You got to.
12: Yeah, I wish you could go out on that little that little pier legally, you know.
4: I know. Yeah. So many great photo opportunities you can get right there.
12: Yeah. The fishing.
4: Yeah. Yeah. Fishing.
12: Got to reel it up like 300 feet.
4: Yeah.
3: Yeah.
4: But that's pretty cool. So you can go down into this Narrows Dam.
3: Mm-hmm.
4: And it's just...
3: Because it's like a... It's not, you know, like the Queen, that dam is an earthen dam.
12: Yeah.
3: That one is a concrete dam.
4: Mm-hmm.
3: So...
12: Okay.
4: Interesting.
12: The one at Millwood Lake is super cool. You can go out there. Have you seen that one, Jim?
4: I haven't, yeah,
12: you gotta, what is that, 32, I guess?
3: Yeah.
12: Yeah. Like mm-hmm. if you're going, take the way to what, Saratoga and Tollett and all right. that. Yeah,
4: yeah.
12: That's a cool drive.
4: Mm-hmm. Yeah.
12: The kudzu that grows out in that region is unbelievable, though. I mean, you can't even see the trees or anything anymore because that stuff is just so taken over.
4: What is it?
12: Kudzu, like a vine or something.
4: Mm.
3: Yeah, it came from some...
12: India or something,
3: well,
12: right?
3: Well, somebody, they brought it. I think they brought it into Mississippi.
12: Yeah.
3: I think that's where it started. And I tell you, the whole state of Mississippi is covered with it.
12: Yeah.
3: And but the thing, they brought
12: it's like
3: it,
12: a big camo net over
3: yeah, they brought
12: a forest.
3: It, yeah, they well brought it in to make it for, you know, to, I guess to make like the sides of the roads and stuff more attractive.
12: Yeah. Okay.
3: They thought it was going to be. It just was so invasive. It just took over everything.
4: Yeah.
3: I mean, it's everywhere. You know, of course, they back it off, but I mean,
12: yeah.
3: anywhere it's not maintained, mm-hmm. it's just like
12: it just goes
3: everywhere.
12: Wild.
4: Yeah,
12: and, you know, I see some around here, like in Sevier County, but not so much. But down there, I don't know what it is. It's just taken over.
4: Interesting. And, yeah. There's two things that I've always wanted to do at Millwood. One is fish at the dam because I heard that the catfishing is incredible, and they also have that restaurant down there. I always forget the name of it.
3: Yeah. Fishbowl.
4: Fishbowl. I've heard that it is so good.
3: Oh, it is.
12: Yeah, I see people. They'll go do some net fishing down there. You know, just right at the front, right off the bank, and reel in catfish and stuff.
4: Yeah. I'd love to do that.
3: You know, a lot of people snag down there.
4: Mm-hmm. Yeah.
3: So I don't know. I don't know how to do that, but
4: I don't know.
3: They got big, heavy poles with big treble hooks on it.
4: Mm-hmm.
12: Well, there you go.
4: Right.
3: Yes.
12: When they come out of the dam, they're probably a little messed up. So easy picking.
3: Yeah. I don't know.
4: Interesting. Well, we do have one little break. We should probably take that before we end the hour, and we will be back with the Brew Crew.
3: We can do it.
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15: That's right. Good morning, everybody. We are back, and we are live, fresh off the heels of the birthday club on this
3: wacky Wednesday.
15: It's Wednesday. Mm-hmm. Get ready for an uninterrupted block of rock. Come on, dude. We got to do that more often.
4: Yeah?
3: A block of rock?
15: Just, you know, be actual radio DJs.
4: Yeah.
15: Yeah. Who do we have on the lab?
4: There was one time... this is a couple of years ago. You had told us we need to go home and practice our radio voice over the weekend.
15: True.
4: And it was just...
15: It was disastrous.
4: Awful. Yeah.
15: It was disastrous.
4: Yeah.
3: This is my radio voice.
15: Yeah. This is my radio
4: voice. You got great radio voice. Listen, real quick, I did miss a... I'm so sorry. I actually missed a couple of birthdays. From Anthony Eisenhower. It says, happy birthday, Caitlin Eisenhower Johnston from Mom and Dad.
15: Happy birthday, Caitlin. Happy birthday. Look at that.
4: Yes. And then from Gabby Cruz, happy belated birthday, Abel John. I missed it yesterday. 11th birthday.
15: Oh, wow.
3: Happy 11th birthday, Abel John.
15: How dare you?
4: I know. Wow.
15: How dare you miss that, Jennifer?
4: That was awful of me.
15: How dare you?
4: That was right when the birthday club ended.
15: Yeah, you guys didn't shout out Kendrick Lamar?
3: No.
4: Or the national days. It's National Eat Your Vegetables Day.
2: Yeah.
3: Yeah, we got sidetracked on the Statue of Liberty in France giving up.
2: Barry Manilow celebrates a birthday today, Greg.
3: I know, but y'all were going to make fun of me. Yeah. You know, because at one time I liked Barry Manilow.
2: Right.
3: Actually.
2: Greg Kinnear's birthday, Greg?
3: Greg Kinnear?
4: Yeah.
3: No.
2: Yeah. Come on now. What are y'all doing?
4: Yeah.
2: See, I step off the show. You guys missed the most important... Gotta shout out Greg Kinnear and Barry Manilow.
3: we didn't go off the air.
2: Yeah,
3: that's true. That is the
2: most important thing. Yeah. Did you shout out National Root Beer Day?
4: No,
3: we didn't shout out any national days. We got two. We were more historical.
2: Yeah, I heard. Okay. Yeah. The Statue of Liberty talk for sure.
4: Yeah.
2: America 250 and all that. Yeah buddy.
3: Yeah.
2: Yeah, buddy.
3: France giving up again today.
2: Yeah, that's true.
3: How would you like to be as a country recognized for the day you gave up? You surrendered again.
2: and croissants.
3: Every week there's one of those.
2: Yeah, true. And this is the day the French gave up in this war. There's a great moment. There's not many French UFC fighters.
3: No.
2: Not many. And there's a few, and they're very good. But
4: Cyril Gane moved there
3: from somewhere else.
2: A lot of them did, yes. And there's one, Benoit Saint-Denis. Mm-hmm. You know, he's very good. I think he's going to be fighting for the title soon.
4: Yeah.
2: So that'll be exciting. But there is a classic clip from back in the day. This is back when the UFC was less worldly, you know? A lot of guys named Chuck.
4: Yeah.
2: And they had, they used to do The Ultimate Fighter, which I actually really do enjoy that show from back in the day. One of the most real reality shows ever. Maybe half of it was scripted. We need you guys to act like animals and this and that. But at the end of the day, you don't just vote somebody off the island pre-written. You know? You gotta beat them up. But there was one guy, a French guy, made it on there. And on his first fight, he gave up after the first round on the stool. He quit on the stool.
4: Oh.
2: And like before, he was like, I'm going to show why, you know, the French people are misunderstood and whatever.
3: So you can do that. I can't do what I do, but you can do that.
2: Yeah, they're white. I can make fun of other white people. I'm from Deutsch or whatever. Yeah, yeah.
4: Yeah, well.
2: I'm going to show the strength of the French people. And he quit on the
3: race. He showed him.
2: Yeah, he didn't even get like beat up that bad. Yeah. He was just like, it was just a tough round.
3: Well,
2: so
3: he said he was going to show. He showed.
4: For some reason, I instantly thought of the guy on the show Alone. I don't remember what season it was.
2: Oh, my gosh.
4: He was out there for like 90 minutes.
2: He's a big guy on YouTube too, right? Like the dude with the beard.
3: You talking about the guy with the bear? Okay. The guy with the bear.
4: He saw some bear scat
3: in one bear track. Not even four. I think it was a one-legged bear.
4: Yeah.
3: Because there was only one track.
4: Yeah.
3: And he was like, I'm out of here.
2: Yeah. I do remember that one.
4: Yeah.
2: There was another guy, though, he's a big online, like he does a lot of videos, a huge following, and he made it onto the show. And unfortunately, he ate something that was like, he got something like right off the bat, some kind of rat or a critter or some kind, and he got like kind of sick from it and quit the first day.
4: Oof.
2: You know, or maybe the second day. I honestly don't even think he made it a night.
4: Yeah.
3: You know, I love that show.
2: Yeah.
4: It is. It's very good.
3: I love it, but you know, the thing about it is, so you go out there, the guy that Jen's talking about, and I remember him too, you go out there and what do you expect?
2: Yeah.
4: Yeah.
3: I mean, come on.
2: There's a part of me that can't help because of what the show is. Is that the first season?
4: I don't think so.
2: So then this makes me think even more that
4: we talked about this, a production value.
2: Yeah, there might be a couple guys that are like, hey, we're going to pay you like, you know, $5,000 to just show up and leave, basically, like give up, you know?
4: Yeah.
2: Like, I don't want to think that. I think Alone is a very real show. But, you know, I feel like there's probably a couple people, like almost at once a season.
3: So there are plants?
2: Couple of plants.
4: Maybe.
2: A plant or two, you know? Hey, it's got us still talking about it. If that guy had just given up a couple weeks in due to, you know, he's hungry or he misses his kids, it's not as good as the first day. He's like, there's a bear track. I'm going.
4: Yeah, you know? That's such a good point.
2: Yeah, yeah. Like, and I don't think the show is fake, but just, you know, a couple of guys. A lot of reality shows do stuff like that, you know? Like Amazing Race or whatever, guy, they drop out immediately or whatever, right? You know, and like, I feel like you know what you're getting into.
4: Yeah.
2: Alone, they do it in the there's bears.
4: Yes.
2: I mean, you know, I mean, I guess you could imagine that he knows there's bears, but maybe he's never actually seen one. And then he goes and he sees the size of the print and he's like, I don't know, I miss my kids. This isn't worth it, you know? But to me, I would almost think that was like, yeah, they got a couple of guys there that they pay. Mm-hmm. Maybe they pay pretty handsomely to like act really scared and leave. Did you ever watch Naked and Afraid? I don't like that one.
4: No.
3: I still watch it sometimes.
2: Yeah, yeah.
3: Only because, I think that's all scripted out.
2: Yeah.
3: I mean, when I say scripted out, mm-hmm. I think they get help if they need help, mm-hmm. which is totally different than that alone. That's why I like Alone.
2: Alone is so good.
3: I mean, they come once a week and check their vitals and mm-hmm. they hit the road.
2: Yeah.
3: But you know, I think, first of all, what's the point in being naked?
2: Yeah, I don't get it. I mean, it's just a novelty, right?
3: And I'm not that I want this to happen, mm-hmm. but if you're going to have Naked and Afraid, then quit blurring it out.
2: Right. I understand.
3: What I'm saying?
2: Yeah, I do.
3: Either be naked or
2: yeah,
3: not.
2: Or don't. Yeah.
3: Just make them put clothes
2: on. Yeah, yeah.
3: Just say, okay, you can only wear, you know, a crop top and mm-hmm. some gym shorts.
2: Yeah, right.
3: You know, you can't wear anything.
2: You need a loincloth and like a grass skirt or something. Yeah, sure.
3: Yeah, I mean, but why say naked in a parade?
2: And they have to be naked, right? Like they can't even craft clothing.
3: No, they can. They can craft clothing.
2: Okay.
3: Yeah, I've seen them do it.
2: Yeah,
3: you know, make a...
2: Because that would be nice, depending on who your partner is. I mean, it's not like you... Are they couples, or are they like... They're random, right?
3: No, they're randos.
2: So that would be one of the first things I do, is I've got to make a loincloth. That's like knife or any of that. Don't worry about any of that. Way to get water, drink. Don't have food. Not worried. I need a loincloth.
3: Well, I'm going to tell you, what gets me is how they... blur it out.
2: Yeah, right.
3: Yeah.
2: And then like the one guy just gets a and he's like, hey, come on. They shortchanged me.
3: but you know, I mean, that's the thing about it is, and I hate to say this mm-hmm. too, but man, those women are not.
2: I know. And, like, the thing is the shots they get are so, they'll be, like, stepping over the camera, mm-hmm. right? It's very weird. Yes, I don't like that show.
4: I don't like it either.
2: But to get, like, you watch it to get a little bit more of, like, a little of Alone, right? Because Alone's so good, but there is so much, only so much you can watch. I loved Survivor Man back in the day. When I was a kid, I loved Man vs. Wild.
4: Yeah.
2: As kind of fake or whatever, as they say that one is. I mean, he would still, like, swing from a tree mm-hmm. like onto the back of a wildebeest and you know, ride it into
3: Bear Grylls.
2: Yeah,
3: I love Bear Grylls.
2: I do too.
3: I know, you know? I mean, I'm gonna tell you this, it may be fake mm-hmm. but I still watched him drink mm-hmm. his urine out of the inside where he turned a snake inside out.
2: Yes. You watched. He did that.
4: Yeah.
2: There's one where he picks up. He's like in the. He's in like, you know, sub-Saharan Africa or something. Or I don't know exactly where, but he picks up like a load of like wildebeest or cow dung and like squeezes the water out of it. Like he did that. You know. I think he was just showing like these are some extremes that you can do. But there's something I don't think you're supposed to drink your own. Like I don't think you actually get hydrated from it. Costs you more. You know. And
3: I think it's just better than nothing. So that was the point.
2: Maybe. You know, I don't know. It could be.
3: I don't know.
2: But yeah, I enjoyed it. It was wacky and it was like extreme, you know. But yeah, Survivor Man was good.
3: Yeah.
2: Survivor Man is very good. And then that was like the first of them. And then, Alone. Oh, we got somebody on the phone? Oh, Farmer's Market on the phone. Yeah, sure. Yeah, why not? Do you want to do Farmer's Market real quick, guys?
3: Yeah, sure.
2: All right, let's do it. I don't want to make them wait. Let's get to it. Good morning. You're live. We have somebody from the Farmer's Market with us, right?
16: Yes.
2: Great.
16: Good morning.
2: How's
16: good morning.
2: It going down there today?
16: It's a little bit overcast, but we got a nice breeze going, and hopefully it don't get too hot today.
2: Yeah, right.
16: We've got some customers coming through that know about coming early is always best. We still have a few tomatoes left, but most of them are gone. So we got zucchini. We have a young lady here with homemade sewn crafts and pillows, and she has tomato plants. What kind are these?
2: Amazing, amazing. And, so it
16: cherry
2: seems like...
16: Cherry tomato plant.
2: The produce is flowing in then right now.
16: Oh, yes. We've got squash, zucchini, new potatoes, peppers, and a few tomatoes. So, yeah, we're ready.
2: Excellent. Nice. Just get there early. That's the number one key. Get there
16: that's
2: early.
16: That's the thing, yeah.
2: Yeah. When do you
16: but
2: imagine...
16: as always, we still have lamb meat here that we sell on site. We've got fresh eggs, sourdough bread. We've got a lady that does all the bakes for us. I'm surprised she's not wiped out every day. She's got homemade rolls, homemade bread, homemade fried pies and cookies and cakes.
2: Oh my.
16: It's just pretty awesome.
2: That's awesome. Yeah, no, that sounds great. So it's homemade crafts, it's baked goods, it's produce. If you make, bake, or grow here in Sevier County, you can go on down to the Sevier County Farmers Market and pitch up there. It's just $7 for a table. Or you can get one for free, right, if you're a student or under the age of, 18, is it?
16: Mm-hmm. Yes.
2: Yeah, great.
16: Yes, school age, yes.
2: Yeah, and even if you do pay the $7, you'll make that back, you know, and plus you kind of get there,
16: yeah,
2: you set
16: easy.
2: Up.
16: Very easy.
2: Yeah, and you guys are down at the Pavilion, which is such a great spot. I see it when I go when I drive past. You know, we've been going to the library on Wednesdays, and I see you guys posted up. There's a lot of vendors, so everybody really needs to be taking advantage of this, getting there early as possible. And you guys are there until noon today, correct?
16: That's right. We're
2: excellent.
16: Here till noon. We also have some soaps and body butters by Sassafras Farm. We have some new and unusual jams. We have vanilla peach, a whole berry blueberry jam, and a sweet and sour green grape.
2: See, that's what I'm looking for. I want some blueberry jam. Oh, that sounds amazing. So, again, you can go to the Sevier County Farmers Market on Facebook. Join the Facebook page. You guys are keeping everybody updated there. And it sounds like produce is getting more and more every single day that you guys are there. And things are ramping up pretty big. So, very proud of y'all and made some very good decisions to move down to the Pavilion. Thank you so much for calling us today. And wish you good luck for the rest of the day and this weekend. Also, Friday night, right?
16: Yes, 5 to 9 on Friday.
2: Excellent. Thank you so much for calling us.
16: All right, thank you.
2: Yep. Mm-hmm. There you go, man. Farmers Market.
3: Love
2: Farmers
3: to hear that.
2: Oh, love them, love them.
3: All the produce now coming off.
2: Yeah,
3: new potatoes.
2: Yeah.
3: You don't even need meat.
2: Right.
3: You got new potatoes, you got zucchini and squash, you got tomatoes.
2: Mm-hmm.
3: You got a meal right there.
2: You got a full meal.
4: Yep. Oh, yeah.
2: That's right.
4: Good point.
2: All right, well, since we talked late, we were able to get to the to the farmer's market. So now we should get into the news, everybody. It's brought to you by Horatio State Bank and James Hodge Chevrolet. We will be back after the news.
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18: For KDQN News, I'm Patrick Massey. In an update to a story earlier this week, two juveniles have been arrested in connection to extensive vandalism at Locksburg's Ida Margaret Coulterstone City Park that caused an estimated $15,000 in damages. According to the Sevier County Sheriff's Office, a deputy responded to the park on the morning of Saturday, June 13th, after receiving a report of vandalism at the concession stand restroom facilities. According to the report, Locksburg Mayor Chuck Martin told investigators he discovered water running from the men's restroom while making his routine rounds. After entering the building, he found toilets and sinks damaged and water flowing throughout the facility. Martin also discovered the utility room had been forcibly entered and that power to the building had been shut off. While inspecting the women's restroom, Martin reported finding additional damage. He then turned off the water supply, contacted the sheriff's office, and began reviewing surveillance footage. Authorities said surveillance video showed four juveniles entering the restroom area before the damage was discovered. In addition, damage to the playground was reported, and authorities were also informed that speakers were removed from a utility room at the park. During the investigation, deputies interviewed several juveniles. The sheriff's office report states one juvenile admitted damaging metal bars on playground equipment and acknowledged carrying speakers away from the park. Because the individuals involved are juveniles, their names are not being released. Damages to the park were estimated at $15,000. In some other news, an Ashdown woman has been charged with defrauding a secured creditor after investigators allege she failed to use proceeds from the sale of cattle pledged as collateral on a loan held by Horatio State Bank. According to the Sevier County Sheriff's Office, 34-year-old Megan Wright Halliday, who reports listed as residing in Ashdown, is accused of defrauding a secured creditor, a Class D felony. The investigation began back in April after the Sevier County Sheriff's Office was made aware of possible financial misconduct involving funds connected to the estate of Greg Wright, who passed away December 26, 2025, following a battle with brain cancer. Investigators reported that Horatio State Bank advised authorities that the estate had a loan with a bank carrying a balance of approximately $214,000. The arrest affidavit states that cattle were pledged as collateral for the loan. According to the affidavit, cattle sale records showed 33 head of cattle were sold after Wright's death, generating net proceeds of more than $66,000. Investigators said documents listed Megan Wright as the seller and payee. Investigators reviewed financial records from other banks as part of the investigation. The affidavit states that cattle sale proceeds were deposited into Wright Halliday's account on June 12, 2026, and were followed by several additional large deposits in the weeks that followed. Investigators allege the funds were subsequently withdrawn, transferred, and spent through various transactions, including a March 13th withdrawal of $73,000 that corresponded with a same-day deposit into a Millway Federal Credit Union account associated with Wright Halliday and another individual. Investigators wrote in the affidavit that they found no evidence showing the cattle sale proceeds were paid to Horatio State Bank or applied toward the outstanding cattle loan. The affidavit further states that the bank had not received any payment from the cattle sale as of June 5th. Based on the records, investigators concluded that the proceeds from the cattle sale were diverted while the secured debt remained unpaid, establishing probable cause for the charge. Wright Halliday was charged under an Arkansas law which prohibits transferring or disposing of property subject to a security interest with the purpose of hindering enforcement of that interest. A criminal charge is merely an accusation, and the defendant is presumed innocent unless and until proven guilty in a court of law. We'll be back with more following this break and these messages from our sponsors.
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18: 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The program's open to all children of the age of 18 and no registration or application is required. Organizers say the meals are available regardless of where a child lives or attends school. Meals are currently being served Monday through Friday at 6 locations across Sevier County and surrounding communities. Those summer meal sites include the DeQueen High School cafeteria from 11:30 a.m. till 1:30 p.m., the Herman Derricks Park in DeQueen from noon to 1:30 p.m., Horatio Elementary cafeteria from 11:30 a.m. till 1:30 p.m., the Try Jesus Foundation at 114 West Walnut Street in Locksburg, also from 11:30 a.m. till 1:30 p.m., at the Gillum Fire Department from noon to 1:30 p.m., and finally at Miscellanea JB in downtown DeQueen from 11:30 a.m. till 1:30 p.m. School officials say the program helps ensure children have access to nutritious meals while school's out for the summer. The Summer Feeding Initiative is made possible through a partnership between local school districts, Excel by 8, and local sponsors committed to supporting children and families across the region. And in our next story, residents and visitors alike are invited to celebrate Independence Day with a full day of activities, food, entertainment, and fireworks during the Locksburg City Park 4th of July Freedom Fest on Saturday, July 4th. The celebration, which is part of America's 250th birthday observance, will take place throughout the day at Locksburg City Park and will feature a barbecue cook-off, vendors, live music, family activities, and, of course, a big fireworks display. Festivities will begin with the annual barbecue cook-off with cooking and judging taking place from 8 a.m. till 4 p.m. Organizers are currently accepting teams for the competition. The entry fee is $25 and chicken for the event is being donated by Pilgrims. Participants must smoke their meat on site and prizes will be awarded. Entry deadline is June 26, and proceeds from meat sales will benefit the Locksburg City Park. Additional activities will begin throughout the afternoon. Bingo will be held at the Locksburg Senior Citizen Center from 2 to 4 p.m., while concession stands and vendor booths will be open at 4 p.m. and remain open until dark. Organizers are seeking vendors for the event. Non-food vendors without electricity may participate for a $25 fee, while food vendors or those requiring electricity may register for $50. Informational booths with no sales will be admitted free of charge. Vendors must register through the Locksburg City Hall before July 3rd. The family-friendly schedule includes the Pedals and Paws Parade at 4:30 p.m., followed by the presentation of colors, a bugle performance, and gun salute by the American Legion at 5 p.m. A costume contest is scheduled for 5:30. Opening remarks and introductions of pageant winners will begin at 6 p.m. A water slide will be available from 6 to 8:30, and a silent auction will take place from 6 to 8 that evening. At 8:30, organizers will announce parade winners and silent auction winners. Live entertainment throughout the evening will feature the Good Time Band along with local talent. And as part of the celebration, commemorative America 250 4th of July t-shirts are also available for purchase. Shirts are $20 each in both youth and adult sizes and may be ordered through park committee members or at Locksburg City Hall during regular business hours. For more information about the Freedom Fest, vendor registration, cook-off entries, or t-shirt orders, contact Regina Grubbs by calling 870-279-0824 or Locksburg City Hall at 870-289-3261. And as Arkansas heads into the hottest part of the summer, health experts with the University of Arkansas Division of Agriculture are reminding residents to take precautions to prevent heat-related illnesses. Extension health specialists say heat illness ranges from mild heat cramps to heat exhaustion, and in the most serious cases, heat stroke. Heat cramps often begin as painful muscle spasms caused by the loss of fluids and electrolytes. If left untreated, they can progress to heat exhaustion, which occurs when the body loses too much water and salt and can no longer cool itself effectively. Heat stroke is a medical emergency. It occurs when the body's temperature rises to 104 degrees or higher and can cause damage to the brain, heart, kidneys, and other vital organs. Symptoms of heat stroke may include confusion, slurred speech, seizures, hot or dry skin, nausea, rapid breathing, a fast heartbeat, and severe headaches. Anyone showing signs of heat stroke should be moved to a cool area immediately and 911 should be called. Experts say heat illness is preventable. They recommend drinking water regularly throughout the day, even before feeling thirsty, and using electrolyte drinks when spending extended periods outdoors. When working or exercising outside, wear lightweight, loose-fitting clothing. Use sunscreen, take frequent breaks in the shade or air conditioning, and avoid strenuous activity during the hottest part of the day, typically between noon and 4 p.m. Health officials also encourage people to gradually acclimate to hot weather, never work alone in extreme heat, and start outdoor activities well hydrated. And finally, experts stress that children, pets, and vulnerable adults should never be left in parked vehicles. Even on a mild day, temperatures inside a vehicle can rise rapidly and become deadly within minutes. That is it for this edition of the news. Check out more online at kdqn.net and in the current edition of the Queen Bee. 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

0: Yeah, buddy, we are back and we are live. Good morning, everyone. You are listening to The Morning Brew, and we're broadcasting from the Kinetic Studios.
1: Internet better.
0: Yeah, we were talking off air, man. There's an uprising of gang signs going around. I thought it was just the Wild Bunch to worry about, but now...
1: Yeah, we got them all over.
0: Yeah. I had talked about one of my tower sites had gotten tagged up, you know?
2: That's
0: and I was
2: right.
0: like, it is the most off-the-road... out of in middle of nowhere. Like, I thought if you're gonna do some tagging, you'd want people to see it.
2: Yeah.
0: You know, and it made me think, like, oh man, you know, every time I go to that tower site, I'm like, I want no trouble with you fellas, you know. If you're watching me from the

0: calling on their way back from the fire.
1: Yeah, right? Yeah, buddy.
2: I like it.
1: Every time I go to Gillum, I let them know I'm on their territory.
2: I lock my doors.
1: That's right.
2: <Just kidding>.
1: We actually talked about that. Well, it was like in the first year of being on the radio, we were talking about it, and some guy hopped up on the Facebook Live and he was like, yo, shout outs to the Wild Bunch.
2: Yeah.
1: I was in it.
2: Yeah, I want to know the whole story.
1: Oh,
2: how did it start?
1: Yeah,
2: you know?
1: We need those gangland documentaries for here.
2: We do.
1: Yeah.
2: And reading a lot into the history of Gillum, it was like the Wild, Wild West out there.
1: Yeah.
2: Really the whole area, but especially Gillum.
1: Yeah.
2: Yes.
1: Some bad hombres rolling around.
2: Yeah, some crime. And yeah. This and that, yeah.
1: Yeah, you won't find me disrespecting no Wild Bunch members.
2: Nope.
1: You know, you go under that train underpass.
2: Yeah.
1: You know.
2: Different territory.
1: It's different territory. Don't be talking nothing on there.
2: Yeah.
1: Yeah.
3: Yeah, you know the history of Gillum. There were a lot of money made up there, a lot of mines.
1: Mm-hmm. Oh, yeah?
3: Yeah, they mined a lot of...
1: There's still a lot of mines up there?
3: No, they don't
1: They're
3: do
1: like
3: it anymore.
1: All abandoned?
3: I can't remember what it was that they mined.
1: There was a guy
3: Floyd
1: on YouTube.
3: Floyd Morris Jr. though. I'm sorry.
1: Yeah, yeah. There was a guy on YouTube. He just explores abandoned mines. And it's inherently creepy, right? But this is like 10 years ago now. He posted a video just out of nowhere. Like if you look at his whole catalog of videos, none of them have any paranormal stuff in them.
2: Mm-hmm.
1: But then, you know, he posted videos like got pretty creeped out at this one. Go ahead, what?
3: I was going to say, Teresa Brewer said antimony.
2: Yeah.
1: Antimony.
3: That's what they were.
2: Yes. And silver.
3: Yeah.
2: And some operations targeting lead, zinc, and copper.
3: Mm-hmm.
2: Yeah.
3: So there was a lot of mining that went on up there.
2: Mm-hmm.
1: Yeah.
3: Now, I don't even know what you use that for, but.
1: Yeah. No idea.
3: Yeah.
1: Probably goes in catalytic converters or something.
3: Not even.
1: But, yeah, there was this guy, he posts on YouTube, posts exploring abandoned mines, and he posted a video of him exploring an abandoned the Horton mine or something. It's like in Arizona or something.
2: Mm-hmm.
1: And he goes in there and there's all these chains, these big heavy chains hanging from the ceiling, and he like flashes the light down one of the tunnels and one of the chains is swinging.
2: No thank you.
1: Yeah. And he was like, yeah, I'm just getting a bad vibe, I'm out of here.
2: Yeah.
1: You know, and he leaves. And it wasn't a paranormal channel, like it was just him. It was like I watched a few of his videos before, no ghostly stuff or anything like that, but then people started being like, that's you know, really bought into it.
2: Yeah.
1: And then he posted, and then he I think he found that he got a lot of hits on that type of thing, so he posted another one where he went into a mine and he started hearing, like, he's deep in the mine and all of a sudden you start hearing this like like that.
2: Yeah.
1: And he like gets real creeped out and runs out, and immediately somebody had like taken the audio and found it. There was like this, you know, CD collections of like sound effects, and one was called like Ghostly Whispers, and it was exactly that. So he started faking videos.
2: Oh, that's not cool.
1: Yeah, he turned one cool video into like, and like everybody dropped them after that.
2: Yeah.
3: So antimony strengthens steel. We're gonna get. We might as well just get Teresa Brewer.
1: Teresa, come on.
3: Come on up here.
1: Fourth mic.
3: Yeah.
2: I went into a mine in Arizona once.
1: Oh yeah.
2: In Busby, I think it was called.
1: Bisbee.
2: Bisbee. Sorry. Thank
1: you. Yeah.
2: Bisbee. And what you do is you get a hard hat and you'd have to sit on this little train like thing. And you'd have to, like, straddle the seat, and then you could hang on, and it would take you down the tracks.
1: Was it fast?
2: Not too fast, no.
1: Was there, like, woof,
2: yeah,
1: go
2: a little bit,
1: yeah,
2: and you'd get in there, and it was... Yeah, and it was cold and musty,
1: and
2: there was guano everywhere, and, all kinds of stuff. It was really cool, though.
1: The people spray paint, that's a lot of mines, they get spray painted a lot.
2: I don't remember that.
1: You know?
2: I hope not.
3: I got on one of those one time.
1: Yeah?
3: Yeah.
1: On a mine cart?
3: Runaway.
1: On a runaway mine cart?
3: Mm-hmm. Six Flags. Runaway mine train.
1: Yeah.
2: Yeah, the Copper Queen Mine Tour. That's what it is in Bisbee.
1: Nice.
2: Yeah.
1: Yeah. Obviously, yeah, exploring a mine or a cave that I can stand in sounds okay, but we talked about it with Dr. Lofton on Monday. If I got to squeeze it all, I ain't going in.
2: Right.
1: Not happening.
2: There were quite a few of those in Flagstaff. Like, you just leave the town, you go north maybe like 10 miles and pull off the side of the road, and you could find just these tiny little holes in the ground, and you'd squeeze through them, and just like Dr. Lofton said, they open up to these huge chambers, and they were like lava tubes.
1: Nutty Putty, was that Arizona, or was like, I think it was
2: Colorado?
1: Utah or Colorado or something, yeah. But that's a bad one.

0: Do you know that one, Greg?
1: No.
0: That's the one where a guy, he goes way in. And he like, it's a pretty well-explored mine, but there was one way, like, when you get up to this one part that's literally called the birth canal, mm-hmm. you gotta, like, squeeze through it and it opens mm-hmm. up. He took a wrong turn and he went to, like, an unexplored part of the cave, and he ended up going to the end of this tunnel because he couldn't turn around, and he gets stuck upside down.
2: Yeah.
0: You know, for 28 hours. And then he perished, unfortunately. And
2: right.
0: then they like blew up the entrance to the mine and cemented it off, and
2: mm-hmm.
0: he's still in there. That's
2: yeah,
0: wild.
2: That's pretty sad.
0: That is wild.
2: And scary.
0: Yeah. And they some people have recreated the mine. There's some virtual reality video game that's very popular where you get to explore, like, they recreate mines from all over, or caves from all over the world, and you can see the full Nutty Putty cave. You can explore it in the game and go yeah. to the spot where...
2: Oh,
0: yeah.
2: man.
0: Creepy.
2: Yeah.
1: It says he squeezed headfirst into an opening only 10 by 18 inches.
0: Yeah. Yeah. And like, so... And because he thought maybe that would open up to something else, you know, that he mm-hmm. could like kind of drop down from there and hopefully turn around. Because he thought he was in the other part, the well-explored part. He didn't know he was in this part that hadn't been explored yet.
2: Yeah.
0: And, yeah, again, retelling the story from just a couple days ago, but the worst part was this, the rescue mission, you know, they had gotten him up like a couple feet, you know, they were like working pretty hard at getting him out of there and looked like they had some promising progress, and then they were using like a pulley system, and the pulleys were like bolted to the top of the cave, and the first pulley there snapped off and it hit the rescuer in the face and knocked him out unconscious, and they had to rescue the rescue. And that's when they were like,
1: nah. And they also dropped him further down in the crevice.
0: Yeah, yeah. So once the pulley went, he went and yeah. went further in, mm-hmm. like jammed in. Yeah, man, that is a nightmare.
1: That won't happen
0: yeah.
1: to me.
0: Yeah, that's my favorite thing about cave exploring. 100% optional.
2: Exactly.
0: I will never be forced into a cave.
1: Have you ever been in a cave?
0: I haven't. No, not that.
1: Not at all.
0: Like a big opening, like on a like kind of a mountain type of deal, but not like a cave you could go into. No,
1: not like
0: a cave. No,
1: yeah. There's one right up there.
0: Yeah, you said you when you were young, and you guys would go and check those out, right?
1: Yeah.
0: But if you had,
1: no,
0: to, like,
1: I didn't go into those where I'd
0: right,
1: slither like a snake.
0: Right, right. Mm-hmm.
1: But
0: we're
1: I mean,
0: not built for it. We're too
1: well,
0: big.
1: I wasn't like this when I was.
0: He was still tall.
1: Yeah. I was tall,
0: yeah,
1: but I was skinny.
0: Yeah, okay. Well, you don't lump me and you together. Yeah. I was
1: well, now it's me and you.
0: Yeah, now.
1: Yeah,
0: it's me
1: I
0: and
1: mean
0: you.
1: We're.
2: I did.
1: I mean, you're a big guy.
2: Yeah. I did squeeze into a cave somewhere around the Gillam area last year.
0: Yeah. What kind of squeeze?
1: Same one.
0: On your belly.
2: Yeah, on your belly.
1: Yeah,
2: on your belly.
1: I've been.
0: What
1: in
0: are
1: that
0: you
1: one.
0: Doing?
2: Yes. And when we got in, it was I kind of like that.
1: It's
2: stuff.
1: Right off the side of the road. Basically.
2: Yeah, basically, mm-hmm. yeah, and then you take up like a little trail,
1: mm-hmm.
2: and it's perfect on a side-by-side to get to,
1: yep.
2: and it's just there, and it's just a tiny little slit,
1: yep.
2: and you go in, but when we got in, it was full of water, so there was no, I was like, I'm not comfortable going any further than the opening.
0: I saw one that was, it was a hot spot for like teenagers to go in this, it was just a little water hole that you would go into, and you'd have to swim like 10 feet, 15 feet. You'd swim through this little tunnel, and it would pop up, and there was like not a big cave, but enough for like 8 people to stand in or something, right?
1: Yeah.
0: And you'd still be up to your chest or whatever in water, but you'd be, but the thing is that no oxygen is getting to that.
2: Mm-hmm.
0: So the more people that would visit it, the less oxygen there would be. And then they even found like candles that people had like brought, and that mm-hmm. I mean, candles burn up a lot of oxygen while you're, so there was this tragedy where 4 kids one after another went under there, and they pop up, and they're suffering from, what would that be, is that carbon dioxide, carbon
2: monoxide
0: is what you breathe out, right?
1: Carbon,
0: I don't know,
1: dioxide.
0: Yeah, yeah. So I don't know exactly what it is, but it was like bad air,
2: yeah.
0: you know, and yeah, so you'd take your breath, but you were,
1: yeah. good stuff.
0: Yeah, all 4 of them perished in the cave, like, and you know, you could only imagine they perished, like, under the water trying to swim back, so, you know, the one person, you had to go one at a time. So, you know, the one person went under, and then the second person was like, all right, it's probably enough time. And they go under, and then they run into, you know,
1: yeah,
0: the person that's been unalived. And then the next person goes under and runs into two people, and, you know, horrible.
2: Scary.
0: Yeah, they sealed that one off, too. It's just, you know, yeah, a cave or something like that. You're going to have youngins, youths going in there. It's dangerous, man.
2: It is.
0: Really dangerous.
2: But it's, sorry, it's just reminded me of some good movies. Of course, we talked about The Descent. That holds up. Another really good one, if you're into that kind of stuff, is As Above, So Below. One holds up. It is so good.
0: I was a little disappointed by it. But it is good.
2: Yeah.
0: It's good. Mm-hmm. Yeah, I had higher expectations. That one's about the catacombs in Paris. Do you know about those, Greg?
1: No.
0: Oh, man, dude. The catacombs in Paris are insane.
2: Yeah.
0: So it's like a mass burial. And they go... It's like, it's bigger than any, like, subway system. It's bigger than, like, the subway system. Mm-hmm. And, you know, and not all of it is documented. And you'll find, like, people that go and explore it, you'll find these like burial sites where it's just like meticulously placed skulls, right? And bones and stuff, like almost set up like a horror movie or something. And people get lost in it, and it goes forever. It's not even, we don't even know how much there is under there.
2: Mm-hmm.
1: Now, where did you say that was?
0: That's under Paris.
1: Okay.
0: Yeah. It was just like these. I don't know how it was made.
1: Venice also?
0: I think so.
2: Oh, sure.
0: I think so, yeah.
2: It's just the Paris catacombs are just massive, massive, and a lot, like you said, a lot uncharted, and it's easy to get lost. There's been so many people that have actually, like, I mean, I'm talking recent years that have perished down there.
0: Mm-hmm. Yeah.
2: Because you run out of battery, you're done for.
0: Yeah.
2: Like on your flashlight or
0: whatever.
2: Yeah,
0: you're done. And, people explore that like crazy, and it is, it's like hundreds of miles of tunnels and exits and passages to new places. It just goes on and on and on. It's wild. It's wild.
2: So wild.
0: Yes. And that when I started watching these caving videos, Greg, I started playing this video game that's about it. It's called The Forest, and you're basically you're playing in a forest, and you got to survive. But then after the first couple nights, you realize the forest is inhabited by like these cannibal people. So you got to fight them, and to get more like to go through the story to make your way off, you have to go through these caves, and there's caves all over the map. So you run around the map, and then you find these caves that you got to like slide into, and it's utter darkness. You only have your lighter until you find a flashlight, but you only have your lighter to light the cave, and so you know and there's cannibals and other kind of mutants in the cave you got to fight. It's horrifying. And and the worst part is that your lighter, you know, you got that out, and you know, and you're walking with your lighter, and it'll go out, and you're like, you know, like you have to hit it a few times, like get it going again. Yeah. And it's terrifying. It's a terrifying game.
2: Yeah.
0: I like scary video games.
2: Me
0: I like
2: too.
0: Being scared. I like scary movies, scary video games. I like it when something scary happens and then all turns out to be fine. Those are experiences you can't buy, really.
2: Yeah. Absolutely agree.
0: You know? So, there you go.
2: What was the one that I used to play?
0: Uncharted? There were some caves in that. Tomb Raider was a good cave game.
2: Yeah. I'm thinking like more... I don't remember. There was a Slender Man game.
0: Yeah, the Slender Man game was scary.
2: That was scary. Yes, yeah. I remember that.
0: Me and your ex.
2: Yeah.
0: You know, we would be like two grown men.
2: Yeah.
0: We'd be playing it on the computer just screaming. Just screaming, like, freaking out,
2: you
0: know, because of how scary it was. Because it was this thing that would chase you through the woods or whatever, and you'd, like, turn around.
2: You can't look at it.
0: You can't look at it. You know, if you look at it, you're done for. You got to, like, not look at it. It'll try and appear and scare you, pop out in front of you.
2: Yeah.
0: Yeah, that game was creepy.
2: Yes, it was.
0: Oh, man. Anyway.
2: I think, real quick, my goal, because I've been thinking about it a lot lately, is by the fall to have like a desktop computer that I can play games on.
0: I can set that. I got one for you right now.
2: Yeah, but I thought like that's the perfect time to me. That's when I always liked playing, you know, like computer games is during the fall and winter.
0: Computer games.
2: And I keep picturing it. I'm like, oh my gosh, I'm so excited.
0: My least favorite thing about computer games is you kind of have to sit at the desk. You can't just like chill on the couch and play a computer
2: game.
0: Or bed or something like that. You got to like sit like this, you know?
2: And
0: That's always like, sometimes that deters me from even playing. I'm like, nah, I don't want to sit in a chair for 2 hours.
2: Yeah.
0: You know, forget that.
2: Yeah.
0: I'm too lazy to play video games.
1: Yeah, lay down, I'm not playing.
0: Yeah, exactly. 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
0: All right, taking a look at the weather for today. Mostly sunny skies at some point. It's still cloudy out there. High of 92 today. South winds 5 to 10 miles per hour. Gusting as high as 20 miles per hour. No heat index is showing me, but it's humid. It'll be hot. Tonight, increasing clouds, a low of around 74. Tomorrow, we see a high of 93. Cloudy skies in the morning, but gradually becoming sunny. That heat index will be as high as 105 tomorrow. A 70% chance of showers and possible thunderstorms tomorrow night with a low of around 74. And then your Friday forecast, a 60% chance of showers and thunderstorms, mainly before 1 p.m., but then some chances continue after that. Mostly cloudy, a high of 87 tomorrow, a low of 72 Friday night with a 50% chance of showers. And then Saturday, a 60% chance of showers and thunderstorms as well. Mostly cloudy, a high of 88. Sunday, a 20% chance. Monday, a 40% chance. Tuesday, a 40% chance as well. Currently 73 degrees. Yesterday's high was 86. The low, 68. No rainfall in the past 24 hours.
1: Nice day yesterday.
0: Yeah, nice day yesterday. Hopefully it's, you know, gets a little sun out there today. But
1: kind of cloudy right now.
0: Not a bad day to mow.
2: Yeah.
0: When I went to go pick up the kiddo and whatnot, I quickly walked through the yard for a second. And I was like, it's tad.
1: You mean we were waiting here for you and you were walking around in your yard?
0: Yep.
2: Kicking grass?
0: Yep. Mm-hmm. He had to potty, so.
1: Oh. So you weren't doing that. That's okay.
0: No. Yeah. I was burning time. Yeah.
2: I don't mind the cloud coverage because it is newspaper delivery day.
0: True. If we could have cloud coverage till like 3 p.m., I'd be okay.
2: Yeah.
0: Oh, wait, well, you got,
2: We'll say 5.
0: You'll say 5.
2: Yeah.
0: There you go. And then it comes out.
2: Mm-hmm.
0: Yeah, there you go. Let's take the quickest break. I got a 2-minute break ahead of us, and we can do some super trivia. Are you ready, Jen?
2: I got a question.
0: Super trivia. Shuck me super trivia up next.
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0: That's right. Look up in the sky. It's a bird. It's a plane. No, it's Shuck Me Super Trivia.
1: Wow.
0: That's what it is. Doesn't even make sense. I don't know.
1: I like it.
0: Yeah, me too. Oyster, shrimp, and fish. That's what Shuck Me serves on a daily basis. Mm-hmm. It is a Beaver's Bend oysterant.
1: Mm-hmm.
0: Check them out. 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That's 580-494-FISH. Or go to www.shuckme.net. It's Shuck Me Super Trivia. It's-a-me.
1: It's me.
0: Check them out on Fishbook and Fishtagram.
1: Snapchat.
0: It is.
2: Next.
0: Time for Shuck Me Super Trivia.
1: Yeah.
0: Here's how it works. Jennifer has a question. No doubt it is seafood related.
1: Mm-hmm.
0: Or sea related.
1: Mm-hmm.
0: Or water related.
1: Mm-hmm.
0: Or gaseous.
2: I got a question.
0: Or ass. Yeah? What's your
2: it
0: question?
2: It doesn't have anything to do with seafood or anything.
0: Oh, okay.
1: Oh.
0: Yeah. Well, then we don't want it.
2: Okay.
1: Aww.
0: What's your question?
2: No.
0: Oh, is it like a trivia question?
2: No.
0: Oh, okay. All right. I've dampened his spirits. I'm sorry.
1: We'll come back to it.
0: Yeah, we'll come back to it. All you got to do is call 870-642-2190. If you can get the question correctly, you will win an appetizer or dessert of your choice from Shuck Me in Hochatown. Let's get it, dude. What's your question today?
1: Your question today is, these sea creatures have such a fast metabolism that they eat up to 25% of their body weight daily. They're also one of the only few mammals known to use tools. Big hint. What is it?
0: Oh.
2: No. Mammals to do what?
1: They're also one of the only mammals known to use tools.
0: Nice. 870-642-2190. Y'all don't know about the swimming chimps?
1: Yeah, I remember mammals. I'm not talking about crustaceans or whatever.
0: You've never swam with the chimps of the Galapagos?
1: No, that's horrifying.
0: Aquatic chimps?
1: No.
2: I have.
0: Yeah, you have.
1: Yeah.
0: Give us a call, 870-642-2190. The whole mammal thing narrows it down pretty good.
1: It really does.
0: So let's get it.
1: These sea creatures have such a fast metabolism that they eat up to 25% of their body weight daily. They're also one of the only mammals known to use tools.
2: It's the swimming pigs.
0: It's the swimming pigs.
1: It's so close.
0: Come on, give us a call and win. I think I got it.
1: Yeah.
0: I think I got it. 870-642-2190. Let's go. Let's go.
1: Come on now. I got another hint, too.
0: All right, here we go. To the phone lines. We got it. Good morning. You're live on Shuck Me Super Trivia.
3: Is it seals?
1: Oh, it's not seals. It's so close.
0: Oh, it is close?
1: Yeah.
0: Ah, walrus?
1: Not walrus.
0: Oh, no.
1: So close.
2: So
1: seals.
2: Close?
1: Mm-hmm.
2: I was going to say whales.
1: Not whales.
0: Not whales. Let's see if there's anything on Facebook. Otters.
1: Yes, that's the correct answer. Sea otters.
0: Of course it's otters. Hey, who do we have on the phone?
3: Sherry Danger.
0: Sherry Danger gets a Shuck Me Super Trivia win. Yeah.
2: And a teacher that listens in the summer.
0: True.
2: Yeah.
3: Really?
2: Right.
3: It was my husband, Tony Danger, that knew the answer.
0: Oh, okay.
2: All right.
0: All right. Well, congratulations. Come pick up your winnings anytime. Thank you for playing.
3: Thank you.
0: Yeah.
3: Bye-bye.
2: Bye.
0: Yeah, they use like rocks and stuff,
1: they do,
0: right? Yeah.
1: To crack open crabs and stuff.
0: I was going to say a narwhal. Because they have the horn, and they use that to, you know, do something, fight or whatever.
1: So let's see here. They have the bottlenose dolphins wrap sea sponges around their beaks to protect them from abrasions while foraging along the seafloor. So that's an example
0: that's cool.
1: of using a tool.
0: Yeah.
1: Primates, a obviously. Hack. Chimpanzee, yeah.
0: Dolphins hate this hack.
1: Yeah. Chimpanzees fashion twigs for termite fishing, stones to crack nuts, etc.
0: Seen orangutans use like something or other.
1: Orangutans and gorillas may use sticks to measure water depth or swat insects.
0: Oh, yeah. Smart.
1: Sea otters. Only marine mammals to use stone tools. They float on their backs and use rocks to smash open clams, abalone, and hard-shelled prey.
2: I wonder if raccoons use anything?
0: You would think, man. Sure. They are so dexterous. Yeah. Like, they can pick up, like, a hammer. And,
2: yeah.
0: You know, hammer and nail.
2: You know,
0: because
2: they eat a lot of mussels and
0: stuff. Yeah, yeah. Like, they could use, like, a screwdriver.
2: Mm-hmm.
0: Get a raccoon to fix my mower. Put him to work.
2: That's right.
1: Yeah. It just says that it's rarely documented in the wild, but it says that raccoons do use tools.
0: Yeah. I could see
1: yeah.
0: that.
1: Yeah.
0: Yeah, they can, like, the way they, like, I've seen them, like, put their hands through, like, chicken cage or whatever mm-hmm. like that. They could just, you know, it's almost like they got thumbs. They don't.
1: Yeah.
0: Yeah, here we go.
1: Elephants, too, they use branches to swat flies, scratch itches, strip bark to create plugs for water holes, and have been known to manipulate water levels in tubes to reach food.
0: That's crazy.
1: Mm-hmm. Cool. But then you also have birds and invertebrates.
0: True.
1: Yeah.
0: Yeah. But invertebrates...
1: Probably like a octopus.
0: Oh yeah. Octopus smart.
1: Mm-hmm. Mm-hmm.
0: I'll never eat one. Mm-hmm. I don't fancy one anyway.
2: Calamari.
0: Yeah. I've had it. It's not. I don't like it. It's never good, dude. It's always
1: not.
0: Like wet. It's like you can't fry calamari. You know what I mean?
1: Mm-hmm.
0: Like the whole point of frying something right is to you got to remove like a lot of the moisture first to make it crispy and good.
1: Yeah.
0: And I've seen some people, whatever, restaurants, they do. But for the most part, you order calamari, and it is a wet mess, spongy,
1: yep.
0: nasty.
1: The breading comes off.
0: Just falls right off, and now you're just sitting there with, like,
1: yeah,
0: like boiled squid, essentially. Yeah.
1: Don't like it.
0: No. No, octopus, man, I don't think I could do it.
1: Yeah.
0: Not that I want one anyway. It's not very appetizing looking, and I don't imagine they taste great, but...
1: Mm-hmm.
0: Yeah, I couldn't imagine that.
2: What would they taste
1: special.
2: Like? I mean, calamari
1: they're
2: has no
1: chewy,
2: taste.
0: It doesn't really have a taste, yeah.
1: You know, rubbery.
0: Yeah.
2: That's the thing about a lot of things that we eat. So you batter it,
0: mm-hmm.
2: you deep fry it,
0: mm-hmm.
2: and then you either have ranch or marinara or something.
0: To dip it in.
2: And that's what you taste.
0: Right.
2: The fry, the batter, and the mm-hmm. marinara.
0: A mozzarella stick.
2: Yeah.
0: You not
2: yeah.
0: really taste it. It's just marinara.
2: That's yeah. right.
0: If you eat one without marinara, it's kind of like, yeah, whatever.
2: It's, mm-hmm. Yeah, some cheese.
0: Yeah,
2: half melted.
0: Cheese half melted. Yeah. I can never get them right.
2: No.
1: Yeah.
0: Or you take a bite and you pull all the cheese out on one and you just got this.
2: That heck
0: oh,
2: up.
0: That's the
1: dang,
0: worst.
1: Yes.
0: I think Chili's has like some crazy mozzarella sticks, right? They're like, they look like hash browns
1: exactly.
0: from McDonald's or something. Like, they're that big. And you bite them and apparently the cheese pull on them is like...
2: Man, amazing.
0: It's for real, yeah.
2: Hmm. I won't know.
0: Yeah, you're not
1: I've
0: going to Chili's anytime soon?
2: That's in my past.
0: Yeah.
2: Applebee's.
0: Yeah.
2: Chili's. Yeah. I don't go to those places anymore.
0: Yeah. Yeah.
2: I'm not going to say I wouldn't, but I just don't.
0: Chili's, I had two times Chili's has been good. One time Chili's was so bad that I'll never go. I think it's like, no.
1: Yeah. Oh, man.
0: One time, I made the mistake of ordering sautéed mushrooms, Greg.
2: Yeah.
0: There was this...
2: from a
0: Chili's. Yeah. I went to an Applebee's in Canada.
1: Mm-hmm.
0: And on the menu, I got a steak. And on the menu, one of the sides or whatever was sautéed mushrooms. And the picture of it was a little cast iron deal.
1: Yeah.
0: With a bunch of sautéed mushrooms in there. I was like, you know, I'm going to get that. They were amazing. They mm-hmm. were so good from Applebee's. They were full. They were like little mushrooms, right?
1: Yeah.
0: All sautéed in like butter and garlic and parsley and all that. And they were good. And I've been chasing it ever since.
1: Mm-hmm.
0: I go to Chili's and I see on there, there's no picture, but it says sautéed mushrooms. And I'm like, Chili's, Applebee's, you know, same thing. Like,
1: yeah.
0: sure, I'll get these. These would be good. And they bring me sliced mushrooms
1: mm-hmm.
0: out of the can 100%. They were soaking wet. And like just with garlic, I was about to call it butter and garlic.
1: Yeah.
0: I think in it, they were atrocious.
1: Oh,
0: I actually sent them back.
1: Mm-hmm. Sorry, was this was Chili's or Applebee's?
0: That was Chili's.
1: That was Chili's. Okay.
0: Yeah, I went to Applebee's, it's not even on them. Maybe it's Canadian Applebee's or something.
2: You ever been to Bennigan's?
0: No, I've never been to Bennigan's.
2: I don't even know that there are any anymore.
0: I think there's still.
2: Oh,
0: like
2: I love
0: couple.
2: To go to those.
0: Yeah.
2: Back in the day.
0: Yeah.
2: I mean, it's been a long, long time.
0: You've been to Shoney's?
2: Oh, yeah.
0: Yeah.
2: You know what's great? Was great at Shoney's?
0: What?
2: Was they had a breakfast buffet that started at 11 o'clock at night on weekends. So we go.
0: That's so good.
2: Yeah, we go after football games. You know,
0: sure.
2: like you go come back to Shoney's and stop.
0: Yeah. Wow. Where was the show and he's at around
2: there?
0: There's
2: one in Texarkana.
0: Nice.
2: Like right where Naaman's right in there.
0: Okay.
2: Somewhere. It wasn't in that building. It might have been. I don't know.
0: Yeah.
2: Somewhere right there, though.
0: There's no Shoney's left anymore, right?
2: I don't. Yeah, there are a few.
0: There are a couple, yeah.
2: I saw one somewhere on between here and there.
0: That is interesting where it's like, you know, this chain restaurant goes down, but like a couple of them were successful and they like hold on.
2: Yeah.
0: You know? Mm-hmm. Yeah.
2: But like that Bennigan's, it was mm-hmm. great.
0: What was Bennigan's all? Was it like
2: it was
0: an Applebee's?
2: Chili's, Applebee's, yeah.
0: Burgers chicken fried steak.
2: Yeah, all that different stuff.
0: Right.
2: I loved going there.
0: Yeah.
2: And then all of a sudden, it was like, they're gone.
0: They're just gone.
2: And then Applebee's, you know, that was the next one.
0: Mm-hmm.
2: And then it's kind of went down. Now you got Chili's.
1: Yeah.
0: Yeah, which is.
2: Now you got.
0: Outback. Is there a Sizzler still going? Black Angus?
2: Some places.
0: Yeah.
2: But you got Bubba Brew 33.
0: True.
2: So,
0: yeah.
2: Which is, that's a chain.
0: Yeah, that's a chain,
2: That's a Texas Roadhouse chain.
0: Right.
2: That, and you see they've got that other place.
0: Mm-hmm.
2: I don't know what's it called? Hoppers or something?
0: Yeah, something like that.
2: You know, there's Bubba Brew's, Texas Roadhouse, and that other one. That's also a Texas Roadhouse.
0: Yeah, chain. They're all the same.
2: They're all the same.
0: Yeah, Bubba Brew's is good.
2: It is, but how long will it be good? You know, that's the thing. Mm-hmm. And you know what I usually try to do? When anywhere I go, I try to find local places.
1: Mm-hmm.
2: Or like where local people go.
0: Mm-hmm.
2: Like when we were on the beach, there was this little bar. I mean, it's just like just a dive
0: mm-hmm.
2: place.
0: Yeah.
2: But man, their food was so good.
0: Food was good?
2: Yeah, it was great.
0: Yeah.
2: But you could tell because, there weren't tourists there, but the local people were there.
0: Yeah. Was it high?
2: No.
0: Not too bad?
2: No.
0: Nice. Always good.
2: It was really, I try to do that like in Texarkana. I try to go to the local places too.
0: Mm-hmm.
1: Yeah.
0: Mm-hmm.
2: Instead of going to all the chains.
0: I wish I could go to a Black Angus.
2: You can.
0: Yeah? Where's the nearest Black Angus? We got to find that out because their stuff was crazy, right? At Black Angus.
1: I don't know. I was Googling the closest Sizzlers.
0: Oh, yeah.
1: Man, those were all. That was my ex-husband's favorite restaurant.
0: Yeah.
2: Really?
0: The Sizzler.
1: Yes.
0: Right? He used to work at one, right?
1: He did,
0: so there you go.
1: Yeah. Way back in the day.
0: Yeah.
1: There are no official locations. Closest one would be the Dallas-Fort Worth area.
0: Yeah.
1: For Black Angus Steakhouse.
0: At Black Angus, we'll start you off with 5 deep-fried jumbo Gulf shrimp served on a plate of salted butter and 27 of our potato bacon bombs.
1: Is that where that came from?
0: Yeah.
1: Oh, man.
0: Oh, you want a steak? Try our 55 Las Mesa He-Man steak slab served with a deep-fried pumpkin stuffed with buttered scallops.
1: Yum.
0: Oh, man. Oh, we got to do this. Hey, I got something, it's Wednesday. You know, we're about to end the show here, and I got something for you.
4: 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Remember, this is only a test.

0: Had this been an actual emergency, you would have been notified in regard to weather or emergency-related information immediately through the emergency alert system. Number 1 Country 92.1 serves the Southwest Arkansas, Southeast Oklahoma, and Northeast Texas areas. This concludes this test of the emergency alert system.
1: All right, we are back and we are live after the most exciting part of the show.
2: I know, it's all downhill for the rest of the week.
1: Yeah, that's right.
2: I mean, and Jay does such an excellent job.
1: I know.
2: You know, he never ceases to amaze me.
1: No.
2: In his professionalism.
1: Mm-hmm.
2: And his ability to do things in a way that I have no idea how to do.
1: Yeah.
2: Just his voice inflections and all that. Mm-hmm. I mean, he's just so good at it.
1: He's a professional.
2: He is a pro.
1: That's what you call him. He ain't no amateur.
2: No.
3: Nope.
1: Yeah. No.
2: Nah, we need to just get him in here.
1: Every once in a while, you know. Yeah. If I got to run out and deal with something, he hops up in here, and you guys always have a great hour of radio.
3: It really is.
1: Yeah.
2: You know, we had him on the podcast.
1: True.
2: He did a great job.
3: It's almost like he's a broadcaster Hall of Famer.
1: Something like that.
3: Like you'd think, right?
2: Yeah, that's amazing, isn't it?
1: Yeah.
2: Yeah.
1: Yeah. The way he signs them checks. Yeah. No, it is kind of cool, though, to like have an ability that you don't. Yeah. If I need to use it, I will, but it'd be like me knowing how to dance really well.
3: Yeah.
1: Like I would never do it, but in case somebody was like telling me, like, you ain't nothing. I'd be like, oh, yeah?
3: Watch this.
1: Just dance amazingly.
3: Yeah, exactly.
1: And then it's like, now what? You know?
2: Just that was enough.
1: I'm saying I wish.
2: Yeah, I know. It's not dancing, by the way.
1: Yeah, I know. I don't even need music. Yeah. Do that thing.
3: And, yeah.
1: Moment chants or whatever.
2: Yeah, music won't help you. Yeah. You're right. Yeah. You don't even need music.
1: No, I dance with the wind, man. If there's no wind, I can't dance. He's great, and we appreciate everybody who stopped in on the show today. Contributed some and listened, and Farmers Market call in, and everybody, all of our sponsors and everything. We had a great time.
3: Yeah, we
1: good
3: sure
1: show.
3: Did.
1: Good Help show you. Today.
2: Yeah. Southwest Arkansas Sports page on the air coming out today.
1: Dropping.
3: Mm-hmm.
1: The hottest new thing dropping today. So look out for that. Go like the Facebook page at Southwest Arkansas Sports page on the air. Another great Facebook to go like is Bailey Discount DQ on Facebook and Instagram. You know what they're doing right now. You know what they're doing.
3: Yeah.
1: Giving away a Crosley mini fridge. And... yeah, all I got to say is I'm really bad at taking pictures. I can't keep my fingers out of a picture to save my life. So in case you see a picture floating around on Facebook of a very cool business winning some kind of award.
3: I saw that picture yesterday and I never even noticed.
1: Nice. Hopefully they didn't either.
3: Yeah.
1: 880 East Colin Ray Drive right here in DeQueen. 870-642-2851. 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
3: Mm-hmm.
1: Set that deck up, set and forget. 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
2: You do not do that, so it took no time.
1: It took
2: all you
1: time.
2: Do is sit on it and enjoy it, which I did last night.
1: You ever spray it off? Get a little.
2: I do spray it off.
1: There you go.
2: Twice a year.
1: Yeah. When the pollen.
2: Yeah.
1: When the pollen comes.
2: That's right. Pollen time.
1: Yeah. So just spray it off every now and then, and you don't have to worry about hanging your socks on a deck nail. You don't have to worry about going in and hammering in little nails, you know, just staining it, sanding all the things falling apart. This is, things are going to last longer than you are. Mm-hmm. I don't care how old you are. Miles, if I buy Miles a TimberTech deck, he's going to have it until his very old age.
2: That's right.
3: Yeah.
1: You know?
2: I was just looking at the specials for this month, and they got a unicycle.
3: That's right.
2: Yeah.
1: It measures distance, right?
2: Look, yeah. It looks like one a little bit.
1: It does.
2: But it's not actually a unicycle. It's actually a pro measuring wheel. So you can be a pro.
1: Yeah.
2: You get you a measuring wheel. You know what that does?
1: Mm-hmm.
2: That keeps you from bending over and hurting your back.
1: Yeah. No kidding.
3: Yeah.
2: And it's also accurate.
1: It is accurate.
3: Yeah.
1: Whenever I'm in Bailey's, I feel like a pro.
2: What?
1: I'm picking up tools. I'm buying stuff. I'm like, I'm good at this. Mm-hmm. They make you feel good at it. because they give you good information, good prices, and the right tools and the right materials, and you're like, I'm doing amazing.
3: Yeah.
1: And you go home and you have to keep rewinding the YouTube video, and it's taking a lot longer than you thought, and then you got to go back to Bailey's because you cut too much PVC off your...
3: Then they lift you up again.
1: They do. Yeah, they get you back. They get you motivated. Mm-hmm. So they have all the right stuff. It's building materials. It's lumber. It's paint. It's stain. It's hardware, plumbing, electrical. It's generators. It's Cajun cookers. It's appliances. It's flooring. It's all of it, my friends.
3: Yes.
1: Make sure that you take advantage of their amazing doorbuster deals. Go ahead, Greg.
2: I was just going to tell you. You know what Sunday is, right?
1: What's Sunday?
2: Father's Day.
1: It is Father's Day.
2: The day to go and get something from Bailey Discount Building Supply for your father.
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3: Mm-hmm.
1: And they don't charge you nothing for it. 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
1: Yeah, I ain't get that at Bailey Discount Building Supply. So that sounds great to me. 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
3: Mm-hmm.
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2: Nope.
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3: Summer.
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3: Mm-hmm.
1: It's going to be good.
2: You forgot looking Danny forward DeVito.
1: To it. Oh, yeah, Danny DeVito.
3: Oh, my goodness.
1: I don't know because he's lying. I don't know.
2: I can't help it.
1: Chris
2: I love you,
1: Pratt.
2: Carter.
1: Chris Pratt.
3: Oh, yeah.
1: Plays Quinn.
3: That's a good one.
1: That's a good one. Yeah, we got to build this whole movie.
3: Yeah.
1: And then maybe just plug it into AI. Maybe we can have AI create it.
2: Yeah,
1: we could probably do that. All right, we'll figure it out.
2: Did y'all catch Corey's birthday?
3: Yes.
1: Yes.
2: Okay. Because I was not here.
1: Right, right. Who plays Corey in the movie?
3: Cole Hauser.
1: That's right. Cole Hauser plays Corey in the movie. We're going to make this thing.
3: We are. It's going to happen.
1: It's happening.
2: Is he playing him as a Rip?
3: Yes.
1: Yeah.
2: So he's going to be walking around
3: Cole
2: like a cowboy.
3: Cole Hauser is Rip Cowboy Man as Corey Mickle.
1: That was Rip's last name, actually. It was Rip Cowboy Man.
4: Get off my land.
1: All right. Time for the day's reminders, everybody. That's news, obituaries, and weather, and we are gone. For Patrick Massey, our news director, Greg Rebels, Jen, I'm Tyler. This has been the Brew Crew. God bless you. Have a fantastic Wednesday.
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6: For KDQN News, I'm Patrick Massey. Taking a look at our community calendar, a benefit dinner and auction to assist Bill Barfield in his fight against colon cancer will be held Saturday, June 27th in Wix. A chicken dinner will be served beginning at 4 p.m. in the Wix School cafeteria, followed by a live auction at 6 p.m. in the Wix Auditorium. The event will also feature a gun raffle and butcher calf raffle. All proceeds will benefit Bill and Anita Barfield and help ease the financial burden associated with Bill's cancer treatment. Everyone is invited to attend. In our next story, the Sevier County Coalition is launching a new chapter for one of the county's popular summer traditions, rebranding its annual Sevier County Block Parties as the Sevier County Hometown Hangout Series. Each hometown hangout will feature bounce houses, hot dogs, popcorn, bottled water, and lemonade. Children will also have opportunities to win bicycles and other prizes throughout the summer. The 2026 Hometown Hangout schedule includes on June 30th at the Horatio City Park, again from 6 to 8 p.m., on July 14th at the Gillum Fire Department, and on July 28th at the Ida Margaret Coulter Stone Park in Locksburg. Rather than hosting a separate event in Tequeen, coalition members plan to participate in the Sevier County Sheriff's Office National Night Out Celebration this August. Businesses, churches, and nonprofit organizations interested in participating may contact Tanya Walcott at 870-784-3849 or Leah Hansen at 870-582-4233. The Sevier County Hometown Hangout Series is sponsored by the Sevier County Coalition and community partners. And wrapping up, a reminder that the Sevier County Cattlemen's Association is in full membership renewal mode. Basic membership is $100 for the year, but bronze, silver, and gold levels are also available for more, and the association says each one is greatly appreciated. The Sevier County Cattlemen's Association has a strong organization and is proud to be able to sponsor many youth programs during the year, and especially during the county fair. Since 1993, the Sevier County Commercial Heifer Improvement Project has financially helped 585 young people with their county-bred commercial heifers in the amount of more than $157,000. The educational program continues to be successful due to the support of the individuals and businesses in the area. Academic scholarships, herdsman awards, half a beef giveaways, and dessert auctions for those in need within the organization are a few other successful projects of which the group is proud. The membership drive ends June 30th. New members are always welcome. And for more information or to renew your membership for 2026, call membership chairperson Vicki Wright at 870-584-8809. This has been KDQN News.
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1: Mr. Ulysses Slim Sowell, age 93, a resident of Locksburg, passed from this life on Saturday, June 13th, at his home surrounded by his family. He was born to Herschel and Wilda Sowell in Sulgehatchie, Arkansas on April 22nd, 1933. He served his country with the United States Army and was a meat cutter by trade, working several years with Lewis Food Center. He married Evelyn Gideon in Dequeen on December 5, 1988, and they spent 37 wonderful years together. Slim enjoyed fishing, hunting, woodworking, gardening, spending time with his kids, grandkids, and chasing Evelyn around the house. Slim was preceded in death by his parents, a son, Ulysses Lewis Sowell, his first wife, Esperanza Randy Sowell, his siblings, Idabel, Amy, Charles, Joe, James, and an infant brother. He leaves to cherish his memory, his wife, Evelyn Sowell of Locksburg, 12 children and their spouses, James Paul Sowell of Horatio, Margaret Ann Morris of Gillum, Rosemary Sowell of Dequeen, Richard and Sandra Sowell of Winthrop, Barbara Ann and Brad Stewart of Horatio, Joe Ralph and Blanca Sowell of Winthrop, Raymond Joe and Tricia Sowell of Hot Springs, Sandra Elizabeth Sandy Martin of Center Point, Mildred Lissette Sowell of Locksburg, Michael Hamilton of Davidsboro, Georgia, Krista and Lonnie Bud Presley of DeQueen and Amber and Colin Turney of Benton. Numerous grandchildren and great-grandchildren, one brother, Claude Campbell of Conway, nieces, nephews, other family members, and a host of friends. Graveside funeral services with military rites for Mr. Slim Soul will be held at 3 p.m. Wednesday, June 17th at Oddfellows Cemetery in Locksburg under the direction of Chandler Funeral Home in DeQueen. 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
11: Number one country weather.
1: Southwest Arkansas weather. Today we see mostly sunny skies with a high near 92 and some south winds 5 to 10 miles per hour, gusting as high as 20 miles per hour through the afternoon. Tonight increasing clouds and a low of 74. Tomorrow we do see a patchy fog in the morning, otherwise mostly cloudy skies and a high of 93, but that heat index is going to feel like 105. And tomorrow night we do see a 70% chance of showers and thunderstorms. And that's the weather on Number One Country.
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0: That is his brand new one, that's Zach Top. Also heard from Ella Langley a couple of minutes ago, and she's checked so many items off of her lifetime bucket list, but she said in an interview just recently that the one thing she still really, really wants to do, she wants to host Saturday Night Live and be the musical guest on the same episode. It has been done before. A handful of country artists have accomplished this. Willie Nelson, Dolly Parton, Kris Kristofferson, Garth Brooks, like a who's who of country artists have hosted and also been the musical guest on SNL in the same evening. Ella Langley announcing that that's a bucket list item for her. I bet it happens in the next season or two.
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0: He is currently out on the road opening for Darius Rucker, but then he has his own tour happening late this summer into the fall. He's a busy man. That's George Burge.
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0: 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Yes, and he did that on purpose. 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
10: As the United States prepares to celebrate its 250th anniversary, KDQN is taking a look back at some of the people, moments, and milestones that helped shape our nation's history. Here's today's America at 250 feature. This year, the United States celebrates its 250th anniversary, marking 2.5 centuries since the signing of the Declaration of Independence in 1776. The Declaration, adopted on July 4, 1776, boldly stated that all men are created equal and that governments derive their power from the consent of the governed. Only two men signed the Declaration on July 4th itself, John Hancock and Charles Thompson. Most delegates signed later that summer. Today, the original Declaration is preserved at the National Archives in Washington, D.C., where it remains one of the nation's most treasured documents. As America marks 250 years, communities across the country are reflecting on the nation's history, achievements, challenges, and enduring spirit of independence.
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0: She's 18. I have shoes older than that. That's Ty Myers.
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2: Hey, y'all, it's Zach John King, and this is my new song, Get to Drinking. The story behind Get to Drinking is about a relationship that I had in the past that after a few Jack and Cokes, I started to paint it with rose-colored glasses, started to act like it wasn't my fault for letting things get so bad. I think everybody feels that way at some point in a relationship. It's a song that covers a sad topic with really upbeat and fun music.

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1: For KDQN News, I'm Patrick Massey. Taking a look at our community calendar, a benefit dinner and auction to assist Bill Barfield in his fight against colon cancer will be held Saturday, June 27th in Wix. A chicken dinner will be served beginning at 4 p.m. in the Wix School Cafeteria, followed by a live auction at 6 p.m. in the Wix Auditorium. The event will also feature a gun raffle and butcher calf raffle. All proceeds will benefit Bill and Anita Barfield and help ease the financial burden associated with Bill's cancer treatment. Everyone is invited to attend. In our next story, the Sevier County Coalition is launching a new chapter for one of the county's popular summer traditions, rebranding its annual Sevier County Block Parties as the Sevier County Hometown Hangout Series. Each hometown hangout will feature bounce houses, hot dogs, popcorn, bottled water, and lemonade. Children will also have opportunities to win bicycles and other prizes throughout the summer. The 2026 Hometown Hangout schedule includes on June 30th at the Horatio City Park, again from 6 to 8 p.m., on July 14th at the Gillum Fire Department, and on July 28th at the Ida Margaret Coulter Stone Park in Locksburg. Rather than hosting a separate event in Tequeen, coalition members plan to participate in the Sevier County Sheriff's Office National Night Out celebration this August. Businesses, churches, and nonprofit organizations interested in participating may contact Tanya Walcott at 870-784-3849 or Leah Hansen at 870-582-4233. The Sevier County Hometown Hangout Series is sponsored by the Sevier County Coalition and community partners. And wrapping up, a reminder that the Sevier County Cattlemen's Association is in full membership renewal mode. Basic membership is $100 for the year, but bronze, silver, and gold levels are also available for more, and the association says each one is greatly appreciated. The Sevier County Cattlemen's Association has a strong organization and is proud to be able to sponsor many youth programs during the year and especially during the county fair. Since 1993, the Sevier County Commercial Heifer Improvement Project has financially helped 585 young people with their county-bred commercial heifers in the amount of more than $157,000. The educational program continues to be successful due to the support of the individuals and businesses in the area. Academic scholarships, herdsman awards, half a beef giveaways, and dessert auctions for those in need within the organization are a few other successful projects of which the group is proud. The membership drive ends June 30th. New members are always welcome. And for more information or to renew your membership for 2026, call membership chairperson Vicki Wright at 870-584-8809. This has been KDQN News.
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Got Ella Langley and Morgan Wallen together in just a couple. And with AI kind of encroaching into everything, I have a suggestion on that. 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

0: Her given name is Alexandra Krikorkian. Alexandra K is easier to remember. That's her debut song.
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0: 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I've heard this song multiple times. I still can't keep up with the lyrics. 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

0: He will have his own exhibit in the Country Music Hall of Fame. It opens next month. That sounds about right. 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
1: For KDQN News, I'm Patrick Massey. In an update to a story earlier this week, two juveniles have been arrested in connection to extensive vandalism at Locksburg's Ida Margaret Coulterstone City Park that caused an estimated $15,000 in damages. According to the Sevier County Sheriff's Office, a deputy responded to the park on the morning of Saturday, June 13th, after receiving a report of vandalism at the concession stand restroom facilities. According to the report, Locksburg Mayor Chuck Martin told investigators he discovered water running from the men's restroom while making his routine rounds. After entering the building, he found toilets and sinks damaged and water flowing throughout the facility. Martin also discovered the utility room had been forcibly entered and that power to the building had been shut off. While inspecting the women's restroom, Martin reported finding additional damage. He then turned off the water supply, contacted the sheriff's office, and began reviewing surveillance footage. Authorities said surveillance video showed four juveniles entering the restroom area before the damage was discovered. In addition, damage to the playground was reported, and authorities were also informed that speakers were removed from a utility room at the park. During the investigation, deputies interviewed several juveniles. The sheriff's office report states one juvenile admitted damaging metal bars on playground equipment and acknowledged carrying speakers away from the park. Because the individuals involved are juveniles, their names are not being released. Damages to the park were estimated at $15,000. Local school districts, in partnership with Excel by 8 and other community sponsors, are providing free summer meals for children throughout the area between now and July 24th. The program's open to all children of the age of 18 and no registration or application is required. Organizers say the meals are available regardless of where a child lives or attends school. Meals are currently being served Monday through Friday at 6 locations across Sevier County and surrounding communities. Those summer meal sites include the DeQueen High School cafeteria from 11:30 a.m. till 1:30 p.m., the Herman Derricks Park in DeQueen from noon to 1:30 p.m., Horatio Elementary cafeteria from 11:30 a.m. till 1:30 p.m., the Tri-Jesus Foundation at 114 West Walnut Street in Locksburg, also from 11:30 a.m. till 1:30 p.m., at the Gillum Fire Department from noon to 1:30 p.m., and finally at Miscellanea JB in downtown DeQueen from 11:30 a.m. till 1:30 p.m. School officials say the program helps ensure children have access to nutritious meals while school's out for the summer. The Summer Feeding Initiative is made possible through a partnership between local school districts, Excel by 8, and local sponsors committed to supporting children and families across the region. Be sure to check out more local news and upcoming events online at kdqn.net.
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3: Mr. Ulysses Slim Sowell, age 93, a resident of Locksburg, passed from this life on Saturday, June 13th, at his home surrounded by his family. He was born to Herschel and Wilda Sowell in Soulgehatchie, Arkansas on April 22nd, 1933. He served his country with the United States Army and was a meat cutter by trade, working several years with Lewis Food Center. He married Evelyn Gideon in DeQueen on December 5th, 1988, and they spent 37 wonderful years together. Slim enjoyed fishing, hunting, woodworking, gardening, spending time with his kids, grandkids, and chasing Evelyn around the house. Slim was preceded in death by his parents, a son, Ulysses Lewis Soule, his first wife, Esperanza Randy Soule, his siblings, Idabel, Amy, Charles, Joe, James, and an infant brother. He leaves to cherish his memory, his wife, Evelyn Soule of Locksburg, 12 children and their spouses, James Paul Soule of Horatio, Margaret Ann Morris of Gillam, Rosemary Soule of DeQueen, Richard and Sandra Soule of Winthrop, Barbara Ann and Brad Stewart of Horatio, Joe Ralph and Blanca Soule of Winthrop, Raymond Joe and Tricia Soule of Hot Springs, Sandra Elizabeth Sandy Martin of Center Point, Mildred Lissette Soule of Locksburg, Michael Hamilton of Davidsboro, Georgia, Krista and Lonnie Bud Presley of DeQueen, and Amber and Colin Turney of Benton. Numerous grandchildren and great-grandchildren, one brother, Claude Campbell of Conway, nieces, nephews, other family members, and a host of friends. Graveside funeral services with military rites for Mr. Slim Soule will be held at 3 p.m. Wednesday, June 17th at Oddfellows Cemetery in Locksburg under the direction of Chandler Funeral Home in DeQueen. Visitation will be held on Tuesday, June 16th from 5 to 7 p.m. in the Chandler Funeral Home Chapel. You may send an online condolence at www.chandlerfuneral.com or you may visit Chandler Funeral Home on Facebook. Southwest Arkansas weather. Today we see mostly sunny skies with a high near 92 and some south winds 5 to 10 miles per hour, gusting as high as 20 miles per hour through the afternoon. Tonight increasing clouds and a low of 74. Tomorrow we do see a patchy fog in the morning, otherwise mostly cloudy skies and a high of 93, but that heat index is going to feel like 105. And tomorrow night we do see a 70% chance of showers and thunderstorms. And that's the weather on number one country.

The brand spanking new one from Lainey Wilson is on the way. And if you're already a little too fond of peanut butter, this is dangerous news. I'll tell you about it coming up.

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0: the really important stuff. That's her brand new one. That's Lainey Wilson. Phone, keys, wallet, more peanut butter. There's a new study out regarding peanut butter and all of the goodness that it can bring to your life. Studies showing that peanut butter helps to support muscular health and mental health, including better memory, less stress, and lower anxiety. All of that goodness just from eating peanut butter. They don't specify in this study how much peanut butter to eat to support muscle health and mental health and make your memory better. They don't have any specifics about how much peanut butter to eat. Because if they're leaving it up to me to decide how much, that's a really bad idea.
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0: Of course, it was announced a couple of weeks ago that the 12th year of Crash My Playa will be happening with Luke Bryan, Thomas Rhett, and a list of many, many others, and all the alcohol. 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

0: It's your dog's theme song. 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
11: As the United States prepares to celebrate its 250th anniversary, KDQN is taking a look back at some of the people, moments, and milestones that helped shape our nation's history. Here's today's America at 250 feature. This year, the United States celebrates its 250th anniversary, marking 2.5 centuries since the signing of the Declaration of Independence in 1776. The Declaration, adopted on July 4, 1776, boldly stated that all men are created equal and that governments derive their power from the consent of the governed. Only two men signed the Declaration on July 4th itself, John Hancock and Charles Thompson. Most delegates signed later that summer. Today, the original declaration is preserved at the National Archives in Washington, D.C., where it remains one of the nation's most treasured documents. As America marks 250 years, communities across the country are reflecting on the nation's history, achievements, challenges, and enduring spirit of independence.
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1: Hey y'all, this is Brantley Gilbert, and this is my new song, Good Damn. Good Damn is a song I wrote with my good friends Brock Berry Hill, Taylor Phillips, and a fella you might know by the name of Hardy. And it's a song about shooting a shot. Long story short, hope y'all dig it.

0: What's up, y'all? It's Brantley Gilbert, and you just heard my new song, Good Damn.
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1: ABC News, I'm Michelle Franzen. At the G7 summit in France, President Trump signaling that the peace deal with Iran is pretty much done, except for a formal signing expected Friday in Geneva. The president, though, not disclosing many details, although he says Iran will not have a nuclear weapon.
2: And we'll be giving this out so you can read it and you can see. And it's a memorandum of understanding. If it doesn't get done in 60 days, that's all right. We go back to bombing.
1: Tom Cotton says the Senate Intelligence Committee hearing for Jay Clayton's nomination has now been postponed because, quote, the president has directed Jay Clayton not to appear at his confirmation hearing today. Earlier, President Trump indicated Clayton would not continue until his pick to replace Clayton as the U.S. attorney in New York, Jamie McDonald, is confirmed. Residents up and down the Gulf Coast states already dealing with flash flooding this week, now bracing for the first tropical storm of the season, and fire crews are battling multiple blazes along West Coast states, including in Washington state. This is ABC News. Luigi Mangione in a New York courtroom today. The judge saying at the state trial, Mangione's attorneys plan to argue he was suffering extreme emotional disturbance when he shot and killed United Healthcare CEO Brian Thompson, allegedly. A deadly plane crash on a busy highway in Laredo, Texas last night. That jet heading to Austin from Mexico. Six people on board, one of them killed. ABC's Gio Benitez spoke with some Good Samaritans helping out.
3: We saw that there was actually movement inside the aircraft. That's when my husband jumped out of the car and went straight to help out.
4: Zaida Garza and her husband were driving home when they came upon the scene. He was one of those heroes.
3: I was scared for the people inside and for the people that was helping. I didn't know if that fire was going to make the aircraft explode.
1: The oldest bridge in Paris now transformed into an artificial cavern by an artist. The installation opened till June 28th. Michelle Franzen, ABC News.
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8: For KDQN News, I'm Patrick Massey. In an update to a story earlier this week, two juveniles have been arrested in connection to extensive vandalism at Locksburg's Ida Margaret Coulterstone City Park that caused an estimated $15,000 in damages. According to the Sevier County Sheriff's Office, a deputy responded to the park on the morning of Saturday, June 13th, after receiving a report of vandalism at the concession stand restroom facilities. According to the report, Locksburg Mayor Chuck Martin told investigators he discovered water running from the men's restroom while making his routine rounds. After entering the building, he found toilets and sinks damaged and water flowing throughout the facility. Martin also discovered the utility room had been forcibly entered and that power to the building had been shut off. While inspecting the women's restroom, Martin reported finding additional damage. He then turned off the water supply, contacted the sheriff's office, and began reviewing surveillance footage. Authorities said surveillance video showed four juveniles entering the restroom area before the damage was discovered. In addition, damage to the playground was reported, and authorities were also informed that speakers were removed from a utility room at the park. During the investigation, deputies interviewed several juveniles. The sheriff's office report states one juvenile admitted damaging metal bars on playground equipment and acknowledged carrying speakers away from the park. Because the individuals involved are juveniles, their names are not being released. Damages to the park were estimated at $15,000. In some other news, an Ashdown woman has been charged with defrauding a secured creditor after investigators allege she failed to use proceeds from the sale of cattle pledged as collateral on a loan held by Horatio State Bank. According to the Sevier County Sheriff's Office, 34-year-old Megan Wright Halliday, who reports listed as residing in Ashdown, is accused of defrauding a secured creditor, a Class D felony. The investigation began back in April after the Sevier County Sheriff's Office was made aware of possible financial misconduct involving funds connected to the estate of Greg Wright, who passed away December 26, 2025, following a battle with brain cancer. Investigators reported that Horatio State Bank advised authorities that the estate had a loan with a bank carrying a balance of approximately $214,000. The arrest affidavit states that cattle were pledged as collateral for the loan. According to the affidavit, cattle sale records showed 33 head of cattle were sold after Wright's death, generating net proceeds of more than $66,000. Investigators said documents listed Megan Wright as the seller and payee. Investigators reviewed financial records from other banks as part of the investigation. The affidavit states that cattle sale proceeds were deposited into Wright Halliday's account on June 12, 2026, and were followed by several additional large deposits in the weeks that followed. Investigators allege the funds were subsequently withdrawn, transferred, and spent through various transactions, including a March 13th withdrawal of $73,000 that corresponded with a same-day deposit into a Millway Federal Credit Union account associated with Wright Halliday and another individual. Investigators wrote in the affidavit that they found no evidence showing the cattle sale proceeds were paid to Horatio State Bank or applied toward the outstanding cattle loan. The affidavit further states that the bank had not received any payment from the cattle sale as of June 5th. Based on the records, investigators concluded that the proceeds from the cattle sale were diverted while the secured debt remained unpaid, establishing probable cause for the charge. Wright Halliday was charged under an Arkansas law which prohibits transferring or disposing of property subject to a security interest with the purpose of hindering enforcement of that interest. A criminal charge is merely an accusation, and the defendant is presumed innocent unless and until proven guilty in a court of law. We'll be back with more following this break and these messages from our sponsors. It's all
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8: And we're back with KDQN News. Local school districts, in partnership with Excel by 8 and other community sponsors, are providing free summer meals for children throughout the area between now and July 24th. The program's open to all children of the age of 18 and no registration or application is required. Organizers say the meals are available regardless of where a child lives or attends school. Meals are currently being served Monday through Friday at 6 locations across Sevier County and surrounding communities. Those summer meal sites include the DeQueen High School cafeteria from 11:30 a.m. till 1:30 p.m., the Herman Derricks Park in DeQueen from noon to 1:30 p.m., Horatio Elementary cafeteria from 11:30 a.m. till 1:30 p.m., the Tri-Jesus Foundation at 114 West Walnut Street in Locksburg also from 11:30 a.m. till 1:30 p.m., at the Gillum Fire Department from noon to 1:30 p.m., and finally at Miscellanea JB in downtown DeQueen from 11:30 a.m. till 1:30 p.m. School officials say the program helps ensure children have access to nutritious meals while school's out for the summer. The Summer Feeding Initiative is made possible through a partnership between local school districts, Excel by 8, and local sponsors committed to supporting children and families across the region. And in our next story, residents and visitors alike are invited to celebrate Independence Day with a full day of activities, food, entertainment, and fireworks during the Locksburg City Park 4th of July Freedom Fest on Saturday, July 4th. The celebration, which is part of America's 250th birthday observance, will take place throughout the day at Locksburg City Park and will feature a barbecue cook-off, vendors, live music, family activities, and, of course, a big fireworks display. Festivities will begin with the annual barbecue cook-off with cooking and judging taking place from 8 a.m. till 4 p.m. Organizers are currently accepting teams for the competition. The entry fee is $25 and chicken for the event is being donated by pilgrims. Participants must smoke their meat on-site and prizes will be awarded. Entry deadline is June 26, and proceeds from meat sales will benefit the Locksburg City Park. Additional activities will begin throughout the afternoon. Bingo will be held at the Locksburg Senior Citizen Center from 2 to 4 p.m., while concession stands and vendor booths will be open at 4 p.m. and remain open until dark. Organizers are seeking vendors for the event. Non-food vendors without electricity may participate for a $25 fee, while food vendors or those requiring electricity may register for $50. Informational booths with no sales will be admitted free of charge. Vendors must register through the Locksburg City Hall before July 3rd. The family-friendly schedule includes the Pedals and Paws Parade at 4:30 p.m., followed by the presentation of colors, a bugle performance, and gun salute by the American Legion at 5 p.m. A costume contest is scheduled for 5:30. Opening remarks and introductions of pageant winners will begin at 6 p.m. A water slide will be available from 6 to 8:30, and a silent auction will take place from 6 to 8 that evening. At 8:30, organizers will announce parade winners and silent auction winners. Live entertainment throughout the evening will feature the Good Time Band along with local talent. And as part of the celebration, commemorative America 250 4th of July t-shirts are also available for purchase. Shirts are $20 each in both youth and adult sizes and may be ordered through park committee members or at Locksburg City Hall during regular business hours. For more information about the Freedom Fest, vendor registration, cook-off entries, or t-shirt orders, contact Regina Grubbs by calling 870-279-0824 or Locksburg City Hall at 870-289-3261. And as Arkansas heads into the hottest part of the summer, health experts with the University of Arkansas Division of Agriculture are reminding residents to take precautions to prevent heat-related illnesses. Extension health specialists say heat illness ranges from mild heat cramps to heat exhaustion, and in the most serious cases, heat stroke. Heat cramps often begin as painful muscle spasms caused by the loss of fluids and electrolytes. If left untreated, they can progress to heat exhaustion, which occurs when the body loses too much water and salt and can no longer cool itself effectively. Heat stroke is a medical emergency. It occurs when the body's temperature rises to 104 degrees or higher and can cause damage to the brain, heart, kidneys, and other vital organs. Symptoms of heat stroke may include confusion, slurred speech, seizures, hot or dry skin, nausea, rapid breathing, a fast heartbeat, and severe headaches. Anyone showing signs of heat stroke should be moved to a cool area immediately and 911 should be called. Experts say heat illness is preventable. They recommend drinking water regularly throughout the day, even before feeling thirsty, and using electrolyte drinks when spending extended periods outdoors. When working or exercising outside, wear lightweight, loose-fitting clothing. Use sunscreen, take frequent breaks in the shade or air conditioning, and avoid strenuous activity during the hottest part of the day, typically between noon and 4 p.m. Health officials also encourage people to gradually acclimate to hot weather, never work alone in extreme heat, and start outdoor activities well hydrated. And finally, experts stress that children, pets, and vulnerable adults should never be left in parked vehicles. Even on a mild day, temperatures inside a vehicle can rise rapidly and become deadly within minutes. That is it for this edition of the news. Check out more online at kdqn.net and in the current edition of the Queen Bee. This has been KDQN News.
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12: 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Hello, I'm Scotty Woodson on the EAB Ag Network with your EAB New Market Report. July corn of 415 and three quarters up three, with September corn of 423 up two and a quarter. July soybeans 1117 and a quarter up three and three quarters, with August soybeans 1121 and a quarter up two and a half. July wheat at 588 and a quarter up three and three quarters, with September wheat at 599 and a quarter up three and a half. July cotton at 7338 up 44, with December cotton at 7691 up 49. July rice 1183 and a half down 20 and a half. September rice 1219 and a half also down 20 and a half cents. Moving on to livestock now, June live cattle at 250 even up 12 and a half, with August live cattle at 241.67 and a half up 50. August feeder cattle at 360.02 and a half up 260. September feeder cattle at 358.07 and a half up 352 and a half. July lean hogs at 97.07 and a half down 37 and a half, with August lean hogs at 96.07 and a half down 27 and a half. That's your EAB Noon Market Report, and I'm Scotty Woodson. Have a great day.
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15: 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Tagged about 4,500 head of cattle today compared to about 4,928 a year ago. Compared to last week, I call your feeder steers 2 to 10 higher. 6-weight cattle 10 to 20 higher. 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And your weaned steer and heifer calves were $20 higher. Getting right into the deal here, heavy 3-weight today cost $6. Light to medium 4-weight cattle cost $5.10 to $5.35. Heavy 4-weight steer costs $4.80 to $5.04. Light to medium 5-weight steer costs $4.70 to $4.97 and a half. Right onto your heavy 5-weight cattle, bring $4.45 to $4.62. 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Heavy 7-weight steers bring $3.53 to $3.84.75. Light to medium 8-weight steer bring $3.50 to $3.83.75. Heavy 8-weights bring $3.34. Light to medium 9-weights on the average bring $3.38. Heavy 9-weights bring $3.10 to $3.30. On your light to medium 10-weight cattle, they bring $3.18. Had some heavy 10-weights, all black steers, really nice. 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Get right onto your heifer side of things here. Light 3-weight heifer today costs $5.17 and a half. Light 4-weight heifer costs $4.50. 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Light to medium 5-weight heifer costs $4.04 to $4.37. Heavy 5-weight heifer costs $3.80 to $4.10. 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Light to medium 7-weight heifer costs $3.40 to $3.55. Heavy 7-weights cost $3.34. Light to medium 8-weight heifer costs $3.25 to $3.31. Heavy 8-weights cost $3.15, weighed $8.69. On your light to medium 9-weight heifers, they cost $3.07 to $3.11. And then had some heifers that weighed $9.05, really nice replacement quality, and they bring $3.30. If you have any questions, be sure to give any of the 9 commission firms a call or the stockyards. We'd love to hear from you or come and see us. We appreciate everybody coming out on the tours. We get it's neat to see where everybody's from and getting to meet different people each and every week, so we appreciate you folks as well. Like I say, if you have any questions, give us a call. Thank you very much. Have a good evening. God bless.
8: As the United States prepares to celebrate its 250th anniversary, KDQN is taking a look back at some of the people, moments, and milestones that helped shape our nation's history. Here's today's America at 250 feature. This year, the United States celebrates its 250th anniversary, marking 2.5 centuries since the signing of the Declaration of Independence in 1776. The Declaration, adopted on July 4, 1776, boldly stated that all men are created equal and that governments derive their power from the consent of the governed. Only two men signed the Declaration on July 4th.
16: 4th itself. John Hancock and Charles Thompson. Most delegates signed later that summer. Today, the original declaration is preserved at the National Archives in Washington, D.C., where it remains one of the nation's most treasured documents. As America marks 250 years, communities across the country are reflecting on the nation's history, achievements, challenges, and enduring spirit of independence.
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20: Southwest Arkansas weather. Today we see mostly sunny skies with a high near 92 and some south winds 5 to 10 miles per hour, gusting as high as 20 miles per hour through the afternoon. Tonight, increasing clouds and a low of 74. Tomorrow we do see a patchy fog in the morning, otherwise mostly cloudy skies and a high of 93, but that heat index is going to feel like 105. And tomorrow night we do see a 70% chance of showers and thunderstorms. And that's the weather on Number One Country.
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20: 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The first thing I have for you today. Somebody has a double-door refrigerator for sale, a sewing machine, a wheelchair, and they also have some trees that are needing to be cut down for firewood. They also have some model cars that are made out of metal. 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That's 580-406-6152 for the double-door refrigerator, sewing machine, wheelchair, trees that are needing to be cut down for firewood, and the model metal cars, all for sale. And next, I have somebody looking to buy a used 410 single shot for my grandson. please call 870-845-5591. 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We're going to wrap up the first segment of the Swap Shop. We will be right back.
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0: 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That's 214-629-3094 for the various deer hunting stands for sale. 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
0: 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And that's going to wrap up all the items I have for you today. Again, I'd like to give a big thank you to our sponsors. This has been The Swap Shop, and I've been your host, Tyler Massey. You heard it on KDQN 92.1, your number one country. Have a great day.
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0: Now, you're the one that's going to be sorry when you're heading to get tofu and he has a flat tire and a swollen car and don't know how to change it and he gets your new Gucci shoes wet and you're mad and irritated. I've seen you irritated. I'm telling you. Better him than me, actually.
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0: He is a huge Carolina Hurricanes fan. I'm expecting to see a picture of him with the actual Stanley Cup. 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

The new one from Dan and Shay is on the way. And if you have a homeowners association that you have to answer to and you're cranky about it, this might help. I'll tell you about it coming up.

0: It's not an easy song. It's a really necessary song. I really love it. That's Dan and Shay. And Say So. Unless you're the Homeowners Association, in which case nobody wants to hear from you. If you have an HOA that you answer to and they're not your favorite people, Ronnie Wood would like to have a word. If you've had the thought, you know, if I had a really expensive house, I wouldn't have to worry about an HOA. Ronnie Wood of the Rolling Stones got a notice from his Homeowners Association. For some reason, they had painted their front door pink. And it's like Pepto-Bismol pink for the front door of this $9 million mansion of Ronnie Wood of the Rolling Stones. He got a notice from his HOA telling him that he had to paint it a neutral color. So if a Rolling Stone has to deal with it, so do you. 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

0: He co-wrote the song, and he helped to co-produce it as well, in expanding his resume a little bit. That's Luke Combs.
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0: Unless your alarm has just gone off and then you just want to sleep, sleep, sleep. That's a different song. That's George Burge.
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8: Weather. Southwest Arkansas weather. Today, we see mostly sunny skies with a high near 92 and some south winds 5 to 10 miles per hour, gusting as high as 20 miles per hour through the afternoon. Tonight, increasing clouds and a low of 74. Tomorrow, we do see a patchy fog in the morning, otherwise mostly cloudy skies and a high of 93, but that heat index is going to feel like 105. And tomorrow night, we do see a 70% chance of showers and thunderstorms. And that's the weather on Number One Country.
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1: For KDQN News, I'm Patrick Massey. Taking a look at our community calendar, a benefit dinner and auction to assist Bill Barfield in his fight against colon cancer will be held Saturday, June 27th in Wicks. A chicken dinner will be served beginning at 4 p.m. in the Wicks School Cafeteria, followed by a live auction at 6 p.m. in the Wicks Auditorium. The event will also feature a gun raffle and butcher calf raffle. All proceeds will benefit Bill and Anita Barfield and help ease the financial burden associated with Bill's cancer treatment. Everyone is invited to attend. In our next story, the Sevier County Coalition is launching a new chapter for one of the county's popular summer traditions, rebranding its annual Sevier County Block Parties as the Sevier County Hometown Hangout Series. Each hometown hangout will feature bounce houses, hot dogs, popcorn, bottled water, and lemonade. Children will also have opportunities to win bicycles and other prizes throughout the summer. The 2026 Hometown Hangout schedule includes on June 30th at the Horatio City Park, again from 6 to 8 p.m., on July 14th at the Gillum Fire Department, and on July 28th at the Ida Margaret Coulter Stone Park in Locksburg. Rather than hosting a separate event in Queen, coalition members plan to participate in the Sevier County Sheriff's Office National Night Out celebration this August. Businesses, churches, and nonprofit organizations interested in participating may contact Tanya Walcott at 870-784-3849 or Leah Hansen at 870-582-4233. The Sevier County Hometown Hangout Series is sponsored by the Sevier County Coalition and community partners. And wrapping up, a reminder that the Sevier County Cattlemen's Association is in full membership renewal mode. Basic membership is $100 for the year, but bronze, silver, and gold levels are also available for more, and the association says each one is greatly appreciated. The Sevier County Cattlemen's Association has a strong organization and is proud to be able to sponsor many youth programs during the year and especially during the county fair. Since 1993, the Sevier County Commercial Heifer Improvement Project has financially helped 585 young people with their county-bred commercial heifers in the amount of more than $157,000. The educational program continues to be successful due to the support of the individuals and businesses in the area. Academic scholarships, herdsman awards, half a beef giveaways, and dessert auctions for those in need within the organization are a few other successful projects of which the group is proud. The membership drive ends June 30th. New members are always welcome. And for more information or to renew your membership for 2026, call membership chairperson Vicki Wright at 870-584-8809. This has been KDQN News.
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4: Southwest Arkansas weather. Today we see mostly sunny skies with a high near 92 and some south winds 5 to 10 miles per hour, gusting as high as 20 miles per hour through the afternoon. Tonight, increasing clouds and a low of 74. Tomorrow we do see a patchy fog in the morning, otherwise mostly cloudy skies and a high of 93, but that heat index is going to feel like 105. And tomorrow night we do see a 70% chance of showers and thunderstorms. And that's the weather on number one country.

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0: Me, there is Jason Aldean. It's no longer a secret. Snacks are hiding in your house. 3 in 5 adults admit that they have a secret stash hidden somewhere in their home, and they're not shy about scarfing down those snacks once we take them out of hiding. More than half of adults surveyed have no shame in eating an entire bag of chips in a single session, which I relate with this so much, and I'll be honest with you. If I open a bag of Cape Cod potato chips, man, oh, man, my wife almost has to take them from me.
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0: Eric Church, Morgan Wallen, and Tim McGraw. That is MacArthur. Well, getting tickets to the World Cup match does cost a fortune, but you're not done shelling out your hard-earned cash once you're in. Fans report paying $26 for food, $20 for beer, and $8 just for water at World Cup stadiums all across the U.S.
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1: For KDQN News, I'm Patrick Massey. In an update to a story earlier this week, two juveniles have been arrested in connection to extensive vandalism at Locksburg's Ida Margaret Coulterstone City Park that caused an estimated $15,000 in damages. According to the Sevier County Sheriff's Office, a deputy responded to the park on the morning of Saturday, June 13th, after receiving a report of vandalism at the concession stand restroom facilities. According to the report, Locksburg Mayor Chuck Martin told investigators he discovered water running from the men's restroom while making his routine rounds. After entering the building, he found toilets and sinks damaged and water flowing throughout the facility. Martin also discovered the utility room had been forcibly entered and that power to the building had been shut off. While inspecting the women's restroom, Martin reported finding additional damage. He then turned off the water supply, contacted the sheriff's office, and began reviewing surveillance footage. Authorities said surveillance video showed four juveniles entering the restroom area before the damage was discovered. In addition, damage to the playground was reported, and authorities were also informed that speakers were removed from a utility room at the park. During the investigation, deputies interviewed several juveniles. The sheriff's office report states one juvenile admitted damaging metal bars on playground equipment and acknowledged carrying speakers away from the park. Because the individuals involved are juveniles, their names are not being released. Damages to the park were estimated at $15,000. Local school districts, in partnership with Excel by 8 and other community sponsors, are providing free summer meals for children throughout the area between now and July 24th. The program's open to all children of the age of 18 and no registration or application is required. Organizers say the meals are available regardless of where a child lives or attends school. Meals are currently being served Monday through Friday at 6 locations across Sevier County and surrounding communities. Those summer meal sites include the DeQueen High School cafeteria from 11:30 a.m. to 1:30 p.m., the Herman Derricks Park in DeQueen from noon to 1:30 p.m., Horatio Elementary cafeteria from 11:30 a.m. to 1:30 p.m., the Tri-Jesus Foundation at 114 West Walnut Street in Locksburg, also from 11:30 a.m. to 1:30 p.m., at the Gillum Fire Department from noon to 1:30 p.m., and finally at Miscellanea JB in downtown DeQueen from 11:30 a.m. to 1:30 p.m. School officials say the program helps ensure children have access to nutritious meals while school's out for the summer. The Summer Feeding Initiative is made possible through a partnership between local school districts, Excel by 8, and local sponsors committed to supporting children and families across the region. Be sure to check out more local news and upcoming events online at kdqn.net.
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4: Southwest Arkansas weather. Today, we see mostly sunny skies with a high near 92 and some south winds 5 to 10 miles per hour, gusting as high as 20 miles per hour through the afternoon. Tonight, increasing clouds and a low of 74. Tomorrow, we do see a patchy fog in the morning, otherwise mostly cloudy skies and a high of 93, but that heat index is going to feel like 105. And tomorrow night, we do see a 70% chance of showers and thunderstorms. And that's the weather on number one country.

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6: As the nation prepares to celebrate its 250th anniversary, KDQN is taking a look back at some of the people, moments, and milestones that helped shape our nation's history. Here's today's America at 250 feature. The words to the Star-Spangled Banner were written during a battle in the War of 1812. In 1814, attorney Francis Scott Key watched the British bombard Fort McHenry near Baltimore throughout the night. As dawn broke, he saw the American flag still flying above the fort and was inspired to write a poem called Defense of Fort McHenry. The poem was later set to music and became widely popular across the country. However, it did not officially become America's national anthem until 1931, more than a century later. Today, the Star-Spangled Banner is performed before sporting events, ceremonies, and patriotic celebrations all across the nation.
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0: Happened to me, that's Russell Dickerson. If you follow him on social media, you know he's got a great Fetty Wap impression, and he now has a song with Fetty Wap officially. I'm pretty sure we're not going to be playing that on country radio, though. It's different, but it's pretty awesome. You no longer have to go to the toilet. It will come to you. With the help of advanced technology, a company is selling a toilet in China for $13,000 that can now come to you wherever you are. The smart toilet can navigate environments to cater to its needs of its users, but it's more than a glorified mobile toilet. Once it's been used, it travels to a docking station to, you know, get rid of everything, which is gross.
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0: Bobby Silverado. That is Mr. Bailey Zimmerman. Well, Rhett Aiken's 6-year-old son, banned from the Grand Ole Opry. Little Brody loves jumping on stage with dad, but he had a meltdown during a recent performance. Rhett jokingly said that they've had to ban him for now while they restrain him, essentially. Yeah. He even called the Opry to apologize. And they were like, we've seen worse. Yeah. Thomas Rhett 2.0 in training, y'all. Should be interesting to see how it pans out.
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11: Southwest Arkansas weather. Today we see mostly sunny skies with a high near 92 and some south winds 5 to 10 miles per hour, gusting as high as 20 miles per hour through the afternoon. Tonight increasing clouds and a low of 74. Tomorrow we do see a patchy fog in the morning, otherwise mostly cloudy skies and a high of 93, but that heat index is going to feel like 105. And tomorrow night we do see a 70% chance of showers and thunderstorms. And that's the weather on Number One Country.
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0: How far does a goodbye go? There's Jason Aldean. Well, Zach Brown wore a custom suit to sing the national anthem at the White House for the UFC Freedom 250 event. Inside of the jacket was a really cool graphic of him riding a bald eagle with flags and fireworks. Shirt has USA 250 stitched on it, too. He called the designer a bad A, if you know what I'm saying. You can see some of the super cool details. He posted the photo.
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2: For KDQN News, I'm Patrick Massey. In an update to a story earlier this week, two juveniles have been arrested in connection to extensive vandalism at Locksburg's Ida Margaret Coulterstone City Park that caused an estimated $15,000 in damages. According to the Sevier County Sheriff's Office, a deputy responded to the park on the morning of Saturday, June 13th, after receiving a report of vandalism at the concession stand restroom facilities. According to the report, Locksburg Mayor Chuck Martin told investigators he discovered water running from the men's restroom while making his routine rounds. After entering the building, he found toilets and sinks damaged and water flowing throughout the facility. Martin also discovered the utility room had been forcibly entered and that power to the building had been shut off. While inspecting the women's restroom, Martin reported finding additional damage. He then turned off the water supply, contacted the sheriff's office, and began reviewing surveillance footage. Authorities said surveillance video showed four juveniles entering the restroom area before the damage was discovered. In addition, damage to the playground was reported, and authorities were also informed that speakers were removed from a utility room at the park. During the investigation, deputies interviewed several juveniles. The sheriff's office report states one juvenile admitted damaging metal bars on playground equipment and acknowledged carrying speakers away from the park. Because the individuals involved are juveniles, their names are not being released. Damages to the park were estimated at $15,000. In some other news, an Ashdown woman has been charged with defrauding a secured creditor after investigators allege she failed to use proceeds from the sale of cattle pledged as collateral on a loan held by Horatio State Bank. According to the Sevier County Sheriff's Office, 34-year-old Megan Wright Halliday, who reports list as residing in Ashdown, is accused of defrauding a secured creditor, a Class D felony. The investigation began back in April after the Sevier County Sheriff's Office was made aware of possible financial misconduct involving funds connected to the estate of Greg Wright, who passed away December 26, 2025, following a battle with brain cancer. Investigators reported that Horatio State Bank advised authorities that the estate had a loan with the bank carrying a balance of approximately $214,000. The arrest affidavit states that cattle were pledged as collateral for the loan. According to the affidavit, cattle sale records showed 33 head of cattle were sold after Wright's death, generating net proceeds of more than $66,000. Investigators said documents listed Megan Wright as the seller and payee. Investigators reviewed financial records from other banks as part of the investigation. The affidavit states that cattle sale proceeds were deposited into Wright Halliday's account on June 12, 2026, and were followed by several additional large deposits in the weeks that followed. Investigators allege the funds were subsequently withdrawn, transferred, and spent through various transactions, including a March 13th withdrawal of $73,000 that corresponded with a same-day deposit into a Millway Federal Credit Union account associated with Wright Halliday and another individual. Investigators wrote in the affidavit that they found no evidence showing the cattle sale proceeds were paid to Horatio State Bank or applied toward the outstanding cattle loan. The affidavit further states that the bank had not received any payment from the cattle sale as of June 5th. Based on the records, investigators concluded that the proceeds from the cattle sale were diverted while the secured debt remained unpaid, establishing probable cause for the charge. Wright Halliday was charged under an Arkansas law which prohibits transferring or disposing of property subject to a security interest with the purpose of hindering enforcement of that interest. A criminal charge is merely an accusation, and the defendant is presumed innocent unless and until proven guilty in a court of law. We'll be back with more following this break and these messages from our sponsors.
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2: And we're back with KDQN News. Local school districts, in partnership with Excel by 8 and other community sponsors, are providing free summer meals for children throughout the area between now and July 24th. The program's open to all children of the age of 18 and no registration or application is required. Organizers say the meals are available regardless of where a child lives or attends school. Meals are currently being served Monday through Friday at 6 locations across Sevier County and surrounding communities. Those summer meal sites include the DeQueen High School cafeteria from 11:30 a.m. till 1:30 p.m., the Herman Derricks Park in DeQueen from noon to 1:30 p.m. Horatio Elementary Cafeteria from 11:30 a.m. to 1:30 p.m. The Try Jesus Foundation at 114 West Walnut Street in Locksburg, also from 11:30 a.m. to 1:30 p.m. At the Gillum Fire Department from noon to 1:30 p.m. And finally at Miscellanea JB in downtown DeQueen from 11:30 a.m. to 1:30 p.m. School officials say the program helps ensure children have access to nutritious meals while school's out for the summer. The Summer Feeding Initiative is made possible through a partnership between local school districts, Excel by 8, and local sponsors committed to supporting children and families across the region. And in our next story, residents and visitors alike are invited to celebrate Independence Day with a full day of activities, food, entertainment, and fireworks during the Locksburg City Park 4th of July Freedom Fest on Saturday, July 4th. The celebration, which is part of America's 250th birthday observance, will take place throughout the day at Locksburg City Park and will feature a barbecue cook-off, vendors, live music, family activities, and, of course, a big fireworks display. Festivities will begin with the annual barbecue cook-off with cooking and judging taking place from 8 a.m. till 4 p.m. Organizers are currently accepting teams for the competition. The entry fee is $25 and chicken for the event is being donated by pilgrims. Participants must smoke their meat on site and prizes will be awarded. Entry deadline is June 26, and proceeds from meat sales will benefit the Locksburg City Park. Additional activities will begin throughout the afternoon. Bingo will be held at the Locksburg Senior Citizen Center from 2 to 4 p.m., while concession stands and vendor booths will be open at 4 p.m. and remain open until dark. Organizers are seeking vendors for the event. Non-food vendors without electricity may participate for a $25 fee, while food vendors or those requiring electricity may register for $50. Informational booths with no sales will be admitted free of charge. Vendors must register through the Locksburg City Hall before July 3rd. The family-friendly schedule includes the Pedals and Paws Parade at 4:30 p.m., followed by the presentation of colors, a bugle performance, and gun salute by the American Legion at 5 p.m. A costume contest is scheduled for 5:30. Opening remarks and introductions of pageant winners will begin at 6 p.m. A water slide will be available from 6 to 8:30, and a silent auction will take place from 6 to 8 that evening. At 8:30, organizers will announce parade winners and silent auction winners. Live entertainment throughout the evening will feature the Good Time Band along with local talent. And as part of the celebration, commemorative America 250 4th of July t-shirts are also available for purchase. Shirts are $20 each in both youth and adult sizes and may be ordered through park committee members or at Locksburg City Hall during regular business hours. For more information about the Freedom Fest, vendor registration, cook-off entries, or t-shirt orders, contact Regina Grubbs by calling 870-279-0824 or Locksburg City Hall at 870-289-3261. And as Arkansas heads into the hottest part of the summer, health experts with the University of Arkansas Division of Agriculture are reminding residents to take precautions to prevent heat-related illnesses. Extension health specialists say heat illness ranges from mild heat cramps to heat exhaustion and, in the most serious cases, heat stroke. Heat cramps often begin as painful muscle spasms caused by the loss of fluids and electrolytes. If left untreated, they can progress to heat exhaustion, which occurs when the body loses too much water and salt and can no longer cool itself effectively. Heat stroke is a medical emergency. It occurs when the body's temperature rises to 104 degrees or higher and can cause damage to the brain, heart, kidneys, and other vital organs. Symptoms of heat stroke may include confusion, slurred speech, seizures, hot or dry skin, nausea, rapid breathing, a fast heartbeat, and severe headaches. Anyone showing signs of heat stroke should be moved to a cool area immediately and 911 should be called. Experts say heat illness is preventable. They recommend drinking water regularly throughout the day, even before feeling thirsty, and using electrolyte drinks when spending extended periods outdoors. When working or exercising outside, wear lightweight, loose-fitting clothing. Use sunscreen, take frequent breaks in the shade or air conditioning, and avoid strenuous activity during the hottest part of the day, typically between noon and 4 p.m. Health officials also encourage people to gradually acclimate to hot weather. Never work alone in extreme heat and start outdoor activities well hydrated. And finally, experts stress that children, pets, and vulnerable adults should never be left in parked vehicles. Even on a mild day, temperatures inside a vehicle can rise rapidly and become deadly within minutes. That is it for this edition of the news. Check out more online at KDQN.net and in the current edition of the DeQueen Bee. This has been KDQN News.
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7: Good afternoon. This is Financial Advisor LaTanya Estelle from Edward Jones, bringing you the daily financial market report as markets closed on June 17, 2026. Markets closed lower as Fed tilts more hawkish. Equity markets turned lower this afternoon following the conclusion of the Fed's June meeting. The Fed held rates steady and removed the projected 2026 rate cut from the dot plot, both of which were widely expected. However, the updated projections showed that several policymakers now see the possibility of a rate hike this year, though there was a roughly even split. Bond yields rose in response, with the move more pronounced at the front end of the curve, where yields tend to be more sensitive to monetary policy expectations. The 10-year U.S. Treasury yield moved near 4.49%, while the 2-year yield rose more sharply to 4.21%. In energy markets, WTI oil prices rose modestly, but remained in the mid-70s after the recent decline tied to expectations for the Strait of Hormuz to reopen under the U.S.-Iran framework. Lower oil prices, if sustained, would likely help ease inflation concerns, though the situation remains fluid and could remain a source of volatility. Meanwhile, the U.S. dollar strengthened against major currencies but has remained broadly range-bound in recent trading. With the Fed rates on hold and going steady but signaling possible hikes, here's the news. The Fed's Open Market Committee, FOMC, concluded its first meeting under new chair Kevin Warsh this afternoon, leaving the target range for the Fed's funds rate unchanged at 3.5% to 3.75%. Because the hold was widely expected, markets focused on the updated economic projections, changes to the policy statement, and Kevin Warsh's tone in removing the easing bias and forward guidance. The most important changes were in the Fed's projections. Policymakers raised their inflation forecast significantly, which likely drove the removal of the projected 2026 rate cut from the dot plot. However, the committee appears more divided on the path forward, with 9 officials projecting at least 1 rate hike, 8 expecting no change, and 1 still projecting a cut. Notably, Chair Warsh did not submit a forecast. At the same time, they lowered their near-term growth outlook, though still above trend, and upgraded their assessment of the labor market. That said, the inflation outlook could become more balanced if the U.S.-Iran agreement leads to a durable resolution and oil prices remain lower. In our view at Edward Jones, this still points to a prolonged pause as the most likely outcome. For markets, a higher for longer rate backdrop rather than a renewed tightening cycle can remain supportive of valuations in our view, particularly if it reflects resilient economic growth and gradually moderating inflation. Retail sales data reflects the consumer is resilient, and a key takeaway in our view from that is that consumers continue to spend despite weak sentiment readings, which should be supportive of continued economic growth. Today, U.S. equities closed lower. The Dow closed down 507 points, or 0.98%, at 51,493. The NASDAQ closed down 355 points, or 1.34%, at 26,022. The S&P 500 closed down 91 points, or 1.21%, at 7,420. In stocks of local interest, Chevron is down $2.53 to $177.58. Coca-Cola is down 35 cents to $79.93. McDonald's is down $4.11 to $283.82. Pilgrim's Pride is down 74 cents to $28.35. Tyson Foods is down $1.04 to $56.20, and Weyerhaeuser is down 46 cents to $24.33. This has been today's market report brought to you by Edward Jones and financial advisor LaTanya Estelle, member SIPC, serving individual investors with personalized attention and financial advice at 501 West Collin Ray in DeQueen. If you have additional questions or need information, you can always call our branch at 870-642-2431. 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
9: As the United States prepares to celebrate its 250th anniversary, KDQN is taking a look back at some of the people, moments, and milestones that helped shape our nation's history. Here's today's America at 250 feature. This year, the United States celebrates its 250th anniversary, marking 2.5 centuries since the signing of the Declaration of Independence in 1776. The Declaration, adopted on July 4, 1776, boldly stated that all men are created equal and that governments derive their power from the consent of the governed. Only two men signed the Declaration on July 4th itself, John Hancock and Charles Thompson. Most delegates signed later that summer. Today, the original Declaration is preserved at the National Archives in Washington, D.C., where it remains one of the nation's most treasured documents. As America marks 250 years, communities across the country are reflecting on the nation's history, achievements, challenges, and enduring spirit of independence.
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5: Southwest Arkansas weather. Today we see mostly sunny skies with a high near 92 and some south winds 5 to 10 miles per hour, gusting as high as 20 miles per hour through the afternoon. Tonight, increasing clouds and a low of 74. Tomorrow we do see a patchy fog in the morning, otherwise mostly cloudy skies and a high of 93, but that heat index is going to feel like 105. And tomorrow night we do see a 70% chance of showers and thunderstorms. And that's the weather on Number One Country.
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0: The Eric Church, Morgan Wallen, and Tim McGraw. There's MacArthur. Well, Luke Combs gifted a record player to third graders. Third grade class in Maine has been jamming to Luke Combs during writing time to help them focus. Their teacher posted a video. Luke saw it and sent the whole class a record player plus signed copy of his album, The Way I Am. Classy move.
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0: Jason Aldean, that's Whiskey Drink. Dads should make out pretty well this Father's Day. 77% of Americans would spend an average of $227 on the man who brought them into this world. Of course, Mom, we know you help too, but it's Father's Day we're talking here. 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

0: It's a story, a tale, a beat, some licks, a tune that stays in your head. 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
2: News, I'm Michelle Franz, and details of the memo of understanding between the U.S. and Iran released after President Trump wrapped up at the G7 summit in France. The 14 points include a full ceasefire in the region, renewed talks, and reopening the Strait of Hormuz. President Trump was also asked about $300 billion in frozen Iranian funds that could be released.
3: We have their money. We have taken their money. It's not our money. It's their money. And we froze it at a certain point in time. I guess we're going to have to give it back. You know, if we didn't give it back, nobody would ever invest in the dollar again.
2: The Federal Reserve Board, citing the economic impact of the war, voted to leave interest rates unchanged following the first meeting with Kevin Warsh as the new Fed chair. Fire officials in Washington State updating efforts on battling the wildfire burning near Spokane. One person missing, and the fire chief estimates a dozen homes have been burned. Evacuation orders could be lifted later tonight. This is ABC News. In the Midwest, a line of severe storms targeting Illinois and Indiana with hail, damaging winds, and possible tornadoes, the threat. The man accused of shooting and killing UnitedHealthcare CEO Brian Thompson was back in court today. Attorneys for Luigi Mangione telling the judge in his state case that they're petitioning for psychiatric argument to be presented at his trial. ABC News legal contributor Brian Buckmeyer on the potential impact.
4: At the time in which Mangione committed the crime, this is what the defense is going to argue, he had an extreme emotional disturbance. He acted upon that extreme emotional disturbance, and it was objective considering who he is in the circumstances that he was. And if that happens, it actually reduces the penalties that Mangione faces. He could still possibly go to jail or prison, but that's how it changes this case.
2: The oldest bridge in Paris now transformed into an artificial cavern by an artist. The monumental installation runs through June 28th. Michelle Franzen, ABC News.
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9: Southwest Arkansas weather. Today, we see mostly sunny skies with a high near 92 and some south winds 5 to 10 miles per hour, gusting as high as 20 miles per hour through the afternoon. Tonight, increasing clouds and a low of 74. Tomorrow, we do see a patchy fog in the morning, otherwise mostly cloudy skies and a high of 93, but that heat index is going to feel like 105. And tomorrow night, we do see a 70% chance of showers and thunderstorms. And that's the weather on number one country.

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0: can't love you anymore. There's Ella Langley and Morgan Wallen. Well, this is pretty hilarious. Rhett Akins' six-year-old son, banned from the Grand Ole Opry. Little Brody jumps on stage, loves it with dad, but had a meltdown during a recent performance. Rhett jokingly said that they've had to ban him for now while they restrain him. They even called the Opry to apologize. They said that they've seen worse, which is hilarious. Thomas Rhett, 2.0 in training? You never know.
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0: Rocky, Mountain Low, Corey Kent, and Co Wetzel. What is your favorite summer food indulgence? For most people, the number one summer sweet treat is ice cream.
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0: The next on the list, lobster, followed by fried seafood. Me, I just, you know, my indulgence, no matter what time of year it is, could be summer, could be fall, just give me a good cheeseburger and fries, guys. 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

0: It's a story, a tale, a beat, some licks, a tune that stays in your head. A journey shared, a soul that's bared, words that just need to be said. It's a friend and a lover, a memory uncovered, a family, a house, and a dog. A six-string guitar and a little dive bar.
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2: ABC News, I'm Michelle Franzen. The Trump administration disclosed terms of the proposed memo of understanding between the U.S. and Iran. It calls for an immediate ceasefire on all fronts, including Lebanon, reopens the Strait of Hormuz, and resumes nuclear talks. President Trump says billions of Iranian funds could also be unfrozen if Iran behaves. The Federal Reserve Board, headed by new chair Kevin Warsh, left interest rates unchanged, but the board signaled rate hikes could come this year.
3: Economic activity is expanding at a solid pace, despite elevated uncertainty that owes in part to the conflict in the Middle East.
2: Residents along the Gulf Coast are preparing for Tropical Storm Arthur, alerts stretching from Texas to Georgia in Covington, Louisiana. Residents spending the day filling sandbags to help with possible flooding. In Washington State, fire crews are battling a fast-growing wildfire outside Spokane. The upriver fire has triggered evacuations. Fire officials say one person is missing. This is ABC News. Defense attorneys for Luigi Mangione, the man charged with the fatal shooting of UnitedHealthcare CEO Brian Thompson, presented a new argument for the killing. If allowed, it could reduce charges or sentencing in the state murder case.
4: This marks a dramatic change in Luigi Mangione's defense. After spending about 18 months arguing he was not responsible for the death of UnitedHealthcare CEO Brian Thompson, his lawyers in court signaled that they're instead going to argue that he was going through an emotional episode, that he had a profound loss of self-control at the time of the alleged crime. If they're successful in arguing that to a jury, it would effectively reduce this from a murder case to a manslaughter case and reduce the amount of time Mangione would potentially have to spend in prison.
2: ABC's Peter Haralambos. In New York, a judge sentenced Gilgo Beach serial killer Rex Huerman to life in prison without the possibility of parole. In a deal with prosecutors, Huerman admitted to the murders of eight women dating back decades. Michelle Franzen, ABC News.
5: From ABC News and Good Morning America, I'm Lori Bergamotto. Today's Brightly Moment is brought to you by Macy's. This Father's Day, we look back at one inspiring father and son duo.
6: Brought the idea to my dad to ride across the U.S.
7: 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It's like a bucket list thing.
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5: After 42 days on the road, biking up to 80 miles a day, both father and son found something even greater than the joy of adventure.
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10: Southwest Arkansas weather. Today, we see mostly sunny skies with a high near 92 and some south winds 5 to 10 miles per hour, gusting as high as 20 miles per hour through the afternoon. Tonight, increasing clouds and a low of 74. Tomorrow, we do see a patchy fog in the morning, otherwise mostly cloudy skies and a high of 93, but that heat index is going to feel like 105. And tomorrow night, we do see a 70% chance of showers and thunderstorms. And that's the weather on number one country.

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0: and she knows it. Luke Bryan, did you know that a tart cherry is the thing you're supposed to have before bed? 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